0: Guys, we're always posting, commenting, and clapping back. 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
0: Good morning, gorgeous. It's 4:10. And the first question I have is, what the hell are you doing awake at this time? It's a public holiday. You should be getting a lion. But yes, if you're one of those people who, like me, needs to keep, you got to be running. You got to keep working. I need to hear from you. I'm here to keep you company all the way through to 6 a.m. And there's lots that we're going to get into. Like the best music to wake up to. Black Coffee, Drake and Noah Kahan all lined up next. And just because it's a public holiday doesn't mean we're slowing down by any stretch. Tevi Sub 3 is still lined up for you. I'll tell you about a whole slew of new music coming up from some of our faves. And we get really introspective about what's the level. 50 years since that fateful day here in South Africa that really turned the tide. And it's amazing for me as a young person to stand on the shoulders of those giants. We get into that and genuinely get deep about it just after 5:30. We're keeping our Beat Before Breakfast under 25 all week. I'll let you know who to vote for on the other side of 5 o'clock. But most importantly, I need to know that you're doing okay. Wherever you're listening from, jump in, say what's up, while I wake you up with the best jams. As promised, more of those bangers. Also, Medusa and Yota Parker and that Malcolm Todd song I just can't get enough of. All that and more lined up for you on 5 early mornings. We'll start off with Alok and Bastille.

0: It's Muse from Becky Hill. Hands on me on five early mornings. Alok and Bastille's Run Into Trouble right before that. You're with the Big Chief between now and 6 o'clock. And how's about you and I get caught up before we get up? I wish I was starting off the day with really great news, but gosh, this is where we are. 5FM. Oh, heartbroken to hear this. What I love about my upbringing is I was raised around different sounds, and one of the sounds I've always learned to appreciate is jazz, South African jazz in particular. Because of how layered the story of South African jazz is, it's always been a form of resistance, really. It is heartbreaking to have woken up to the news that one of South Africa's greatest cultural pioneers, legendary jazz pianist and composer, Abdullah Ibrahim, who you might have heard of as Dollar Brand, he's passed away at the age of 91. And if you weren't someone who was well-versed in the stylings of jazz, if you weren't someone who was aware of how iconic this man was, you need to understand that this is a man widely considered as one of the architects of South African jazz. In fact, before even things like piano and kwaito come about, the basis of jazz in South Africa is always so important. And at the center of it are a couple of musicians that really deserve Hall of Fame status. And Abdullah Ibrahim is well cemented in that list of names. His kind of music, which is what you're hearing in the background, was the kind that told stories without needing to convey words. It was the stories of living in a time where oppression really dictated the order of the day. It was deeply woven into the fight against apartheid. And here's the thing many people don't get, is that, sure, there were many ways to fight against apartheid through speeches, through marches, through activism, but for Abdullah Ibrahim, he used a piano and would compose songs that would capture the pain of a nation, but also, in the most incredible way, the hope that that nation carried, the resilience that that nation was made up out of. This was a nation fighting for freedom, and Abdullah Ibrahim would not hear about these stories secondhand. He would live these experiences. And pieces like Mannenberg would be one of the soundtracks of that resistance. This that you're hearing is not just any other jazz song. It's one of the most important, I'd like to think, that ever made in South Africa's history. And when we talk about words like pioneer, he truly was. He created the blueprint for what jazz could sound like. The African rhythms that come through, the township sounds, even blending international sounds. But also what was amazing about it was that this sound was being taken abroad. And through it, the world was getting to hear about what was going on in South Africa. And it matters so much. Again, even if jazz music is not your thing, and the sounds of the Cape would be transported onto this phenomenal sound and carried through the world. Sure, when you tune into 5FM, you're expecting to hear loud party music, whatever, cool. But you need to understand that as South Africans, and with our love for music, we can't talk about it without looking back at compositions like this, at musicians like this, at works like this as a whole. It's worth going back and discovering. Go up and read about him, listen to some of his pieces. You might have even streamed him without knowing. You might have grown up with this sound in your house and you just never clocked onto it. Abdullah Ibrahim was a giant of South African music, a global jazz pioneer, and a voice that would continue to fight for freedom. One of the most important artists this country has ever produced. And what a legacy he has left behind. At the age of 91, the legendary Dollar Brand, Abdullah Ibrahim, has passed away. And long will South Africa remember this iconic man.
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0: Parker, Jay Jody, it's called Worth It on 5 Early Mornings. Right before that, of course, had more bangers for you, Medusa and Dermot Kennedy's Paradise and Noah Kahan's Doors. I'm Tepi Muji, this is 5 Early Mornings. And sure, it's a public holiday, but I am still making sure you're up, you're awake, getting what you need to get done underway. On the way, we get into Tepi's Top 3, and you're probably going to bump into people, especially if you're going to work today. Other colleagues who are on this tip, which will no doubt frustrate you. The game's the game, mate. You know the deal. We get into that next. I also promise to play you bangers from Becky Hill and Mikasa. First, though, I need us to get into this. I love the fact that this came out at the time that it did, this weekend's voter registration weekend, and so we want to push you to get voting, not because it's propagandized content. We've been given to it by the SABC. We need to talk to you about it. No, not even. In fact, it's something that's close to my heart outside of the SABC. Gosh. But it's essential that we get out there and we get voting. And there are many people who are on the fence about it. Voter apathy is at an all-time high. You would have remembered a couple of weeks ago on What's the Level. We went out on the ground, spoke to young people who said, hey, listen, I don't think I care to vote because of what the situation's like. And it's why I think Thabo Moloi's latest episode of Pop and Politics has come at just the right time. He gets to chat to the chief electoral officer, Simon Mabula. He's in charge of everything that goes on at the IEC. And when they launched officially the program to get the local government elections underway, Tavolo caught him for a chat, and they really get talking into what goes into this local government election, but really the importance behind it. And in an era like ours, what I love is that they got into the conversation surrounding fake news, misinformation when it comes to election season. And I think it's well worth the watch. In case you missed it, here's a bit of a snippet of the chat that they got to have.
1: Every election cycle is misinformation. But now it's 2026 and you're up against a bigger monster, a machine that is AI. You know, there's deep fakes. Do you have the efficient ITC system, structure, security, and maybe even the manpower to counter against that?
2: We are putting that machinery together. We are growing our social media team because, you know, there are different ways to counter this. Firstly, we need to counter it by availing correct information proactively. Because by doing so, you minimize the scope for misinformation. Because misinformation thrives when there's no correct information out there.
1: Yeah.
2: That's one. Two, we put together monitoring systems, 24 hours, that monitors the whole edifice of social media on a 24-hour basis, so that we can see how the electoral process is being commented on, what is emerging in social media on a 24-hour basis, and we are able to have a reactive team to deal with that.
0: I absolutely love the fact that they get into that and a whole bunch more. It's super insightful. And again, we're encouraging you to go out and get registered, find out where your nearest voting station is, and this weekend, with ID in hand, head down and get registered. It's super important that you use your voice to affect change, and one of the most incredible ways to do so is by utilizing the vehicle of democracy, getting out and voting. All week long, we'll continue this conversation. In fact, on Thursday, our What's the Level is completely dedicated to it. And so, if you've got takes, if you've got burning stances on this, I'd love to hear from you all about it. 082-550-5151. 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
5: 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Because in 2026, we are witnessing the dawn of reconstruction.
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0: What a record. I forgot how much I love this. Ellie Goulding and Lights. Mikasa and Chucks right before that. 4:47 all across Mzansi. I'm Tepi Muji. It's Tuesday morning on the 16th of June. And you're hanging out with me all the way through to 6 o'clock. On the way, you and I need to get this going. Tippy's top 3 on 5:30 mornings. Now, here's the one thing I don't enjoy about public holidays is... See, here's the thing. Some of us continue to work through this shift. You're probably awake, going to work, going, I wish I took today off. But you didn't. You're going to work, and we're grateful for it. And it's why I'm here, to show up, because you're up this morning showing up as well. But there are other people who, and I'm not going to throw shade at them, because there are a bunch of them that we know. Some of them might even be the ones who hire me, is what I'm saying, which is I'm not going to say anything dodgy about them. Who go in heavy with those out-of-office messages. And I've just realized how many people have taken yesterday and today off. It's frustrating because it's like, I want to get some work done. I get that you're out of office and you set your boundaries, fair enough, healthy. When are we just going to get this work done, is all I'm saying. And I've received so many bounce back emails. Hi there, I won't be in office until Wednesday morning at 9 a.m. If there's anything urgent, please call me on my phone number. Otherwise, hope you can wait. Have a blessed long weekend. Oh, shut up! And I've received, you'd be shocked at how many out-of-office emails I've received over this past weekend. It started at Friday at 3 p.m. And it's just been out-of-office, out-of-office, out-of-office, out-of-office. Ah, we want to get some stuff done here, mates! It's frustrating. I want to give you a bit of a... an insight into what these out-of-office messages look like. Some of them even manifest in voicemail messages. See, some companies have these cool systems where you can set up an out-of-office voicemail. So when you call, instead of hearing, the number you have dialed is not available at present. No, you get a special one. You know, hey, this is Big Chief. I'm on holiday at the moment. I'll be back on Wednesday. Cheerio. They get wilder and wilder. And you probably understand that feeling if you've also been working through the long weekend. So, 082-550-5151. I need to know if you're feeling the same sort of frustration that I am. On the other side of this, we'll jump into that. And you'll get to hear what we're all experiencing, our frustrations with those out-of-office mails.
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Amplified by 5 FM. Make the morning intro that wakes up Musansi. 5 Breakfast is looking for a fresh new intro track. And it could be yours. Band, bedroom producer, singer, songwriter or beatmaker. We don't care about your setup. We want your original intro that hits perfectly in the morning. Submit your...

0: Better off without you. 5 early mornings on 5 FM. 6 minutes till we get to 5 o'clock. It's a public holiday, and ideally you should probably be in bed catching some Z's. If you're up at this time, you're either studying, you can't catch those Z's, or you're off to work, because you, my friend, are a legend for keeping the country running. And gosh, you deserve the world for that. Others, on the other hand, have taken the day off. Tippy's top three, 5:30 mornings. And it makes it a bit difficult to work on days like this. That's because they keep putting in those out-of-office mails, or they even leave the voicemails. I learned this recently, where you try to call their number, even if it's a personal number and it's an emergency. You go like, for example, if I'm in studio and things just stop working, you gotta call my boss and be like, yeah, the radio is broken. What they can basically do is set a special voicemail to be like, hey, what's up? I'm on holiday. Don't call me. And I've bumped into a bunch of them, like I said, since like, what, Friday at 3 p.m.? And they'll only be back tomorrow at 9. At first, I was worried that certain people, even right here in the building I work in, would hear it. But they've got out-of-office mail, so they're probably asleep. There's also a joke, please don't fire me. Thanks, bosses. But I've come across really wild ones, which I think we can sum up as this. If they all had to have their own out-of-office voicemails, there'd be somewhere along the lines of what these sound like. We'll start here. Number 3. You know those really urgent ones that they just, you know, they want you to get out their hair? Take the hint really quickly. Hey, I'm on holiday, get out my hair. They sound a bit like this.
1: I'm currently out of office from Thursday until Tuesday. If you've emailed regarding something urgent, it probably wasn't that urgent. But if it's still urgent when I return, then please email me again. Thank you.
0: That one always finishes me. And then there's these guys. Number 2. The ones that you see in the office that really don't care to be there. So you can rest assured that they don't even care to set up that out of office. They just want to be resting.
2: I'm out of office. It's a long weekend. I don't want to think about work. I'll reply when I'm back.
0: I like that one. It's straight to the point. You'll be a bit more excited about the fact that you're getting time off, is all I'm saying. This is, I think, my least favorite one, because they like to pretend that everything is fine, dandy, rosy with their lives, and it's all going to get a bit better because they've just received time off. Number 1.
3: I'm currently soaking up the sun, recharging my batteries, and embracing life's adventures and creating unforgettable memories with loved ones.
0: Shut up. Recharging my batteries.
4: The man, you're away from work. It's fine. Just say that.
0: Don't regale us with this eat, pray, love nonsense. If you're going to try to get some work done today, you're probably going to bump into this. Fewer staff. Out of office emails, unanswered calls and texts. It's also annoying, isn't it? But between you and I'd like to think there is a single advantage that comes out of all of this. And that, my friends, is the fact that you can drive around on the roads today without worrying about the traffic.

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1: 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Welcome to Five Early Mornings. It's Tuesday, the 16th of June.
2: But you know, it's Tuesday. 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
1: Hey, listen, you could be in bed sleeping. You could be ready to go to the gym. Perhaps preparing for a morning run. Morning.

the journey that young people have gone through right here in Mzansi. It's an amazing day, and as such, it's only reasonable that we look back at the legacy, the path that was carved out for young people like me to come through and be able to shine in a day like this. You and I stand on their shoulders, and so we remember them. That's our What's the Level today. And in between all of that, the best music to wake up to. Dominic Fike and Ray later on. I'll play you Georgia Smith and Max Moore in a bit. But right now, let's get into this. Music from Drake. It's called Shabang. Jump in on the WhatsApp line with your Tuesday morning hellos. 082-550-51.

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0: It's called We Dance Again, 5 early mornings on 5FM. Played you Drake's Shabang right before that. 11 minutes after 5. Good morning, gorgeous. Yeah, it's a public holiday. That doesn't mean the party stops. And we continue with the best music. Faker Streets and Annika Kiana lined up. Also, Malcolm Todd and BTS in the mix. Right now, though, all I care about is how you're getting your day started. The fact that you're up at this time on a public holiday means you love having fun on 5 early mornings, and that's why you set the alarm. I know it. I know you. Morning to Gazza says, what's up, Big Chief? I'm heading out for a run with my friends this morning. We never get to run during the week except when it's a public holiday. It's tradition for us, and then we're going to have a braai later on. Add me into your plans at least. Leave me as captain at the very least. Sounds epic. Have a great day. And this is fantastic. We received snaps yesterday. You heard Lauren, who you know is religious with getting the day started off with the workouts. Well, yesterday took the day off, not because it was time to be lazy, no. Lauren went to her sister's wedding and it was fantastic. She sent some pictures on the WhatsApp line and it looked amazing. So I can imagine today's going to be a lot about rest. So rest up, you did well. This past weekend must have been busy, busy, busy. What a fantastic sister you are. Morning to Erica on the South Coast of KZN. And that coffee routine does not stop. 2 cups of coffee already. And just like that, a brand new day. Unlocked. And hey, even when it's a public holiday, stick to the formula. I like it. Good morning to Samson, who is driving with the family. Headed back to home to Durban after spending a long weekend in Johannesburg. Also, Tim in Durban says, morning, Big Chief. Short day at work for me today. Leaving at 11, which breaks my heart because I would rather have, you know, just stayed at home. But you need to do what you need to do. Go out, go do your thing. Keep the economy strong and working. Keep doing the last work. I love the fact that we're still pushing through on a public holiday. Morning to Amanda and Peter Maritzburg, who's winding down the night shift and says, morning, Big Chief. No public holiday for us. We keep working. Yes, yes, and yes. Mike from PE, you're also continuing the grind.
1: Good morning, Private Head. Mike.
0: Morning.
1: On my way to work on a public holiday. It's an extra 32 hours for me, so I won't say no to that yet. Guys, enjoy whatever you guys are doing. Be safe. Mike out in PE.
0: Mike and P, you have a fantastic day. Also, if that's what the pay is looking like in a public holiday, sign me up every day. Hey, as mentioned, got Dominic Fike lined up for you. So it's Faker Streets, Malcolm Todd, and a whole bunch more.
2: The struggle didn't end in 76. It evolved. Still standing. Still fighting. 16 June. 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

0: Malcolm Todd's earrings on 5 early mornings, 23 minutes after 5 o'clock. Hey, I've got your Be Before Breakfast ready and raring for you to go. First, though, I need to tell you how you can win tickets to X-Fest. This week on
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3: Cape Town, we are flying down. 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

0: I've sang along to the song so much, I'm worried that a universe is actually going to send me a husband instead of making me the husband. 5:32 all across Mzansi. Hey, we got What's the Level in just a moment. I've just put my tongue. That's unprofessional, Big Chief. I got a text in from Lorenzo who says, morning, Big Chief Tepi. I usually don't listen to you, but I was up watching the World Cup and I'm having so much fun on the radio. I'm about to go back to sleep, though. Why would you? Wait till 6 o'clock. Wait till 9 o'clock. Wait, actually, no, I like Garabo Show, so wait till 12. But then Lula's in, wait till... Maybe you should just stay awake the whole day, hey? Even after the World Cup, you should stick around. Thank God for FIFA sending this all the way there, because now you get to wake up pretty happy. Hey, in case you missed some of the latest results out of the World Cup, the latest game, Iran and New Zealand, played out to a 2-2 draw. Also had Saudi Arabia and Uruguay play out to 1-1 draw yesterday. Belgium and Egypt, 1-1 draw. These games all sound boring, right? But the draw I loved the most was Spain, the 2010 champions, who won the World Cup not too far from where I am right now. They were held to a draw by Cabo Verde, who are taking part in the World Cup for the very first time. And that, I think, is the magic of the World Cup, especially now that it's expanded to a bajillion teams. To see teams participate in the World Cup for the very first time and put out performances like this, it's the stuff of dreams. Madness, really. With a keeper who's, what, 40 years old? Playing in the Portuguese second league and becoming a hero. He was man of the match in that game. And this is what I love about these international football tournaments, is the kind of storylines that the Premier League or the PSL could never give you in a regular season. Magic, it truly is. And in case you missed it, a bunch more matches today. France take on Senegal later on at 9 p.m. And then you'll wake up to this, Iraq and Norway. And while we're together tomorrow, Argentina will be playing off Algeria. That's going to be a big one. And a slew more that you don't want to miss out on. Hey, jump back into the jams with me. Got Georgia Smith and Max Moore. Remember, you need to get voting for your beats before breakfast. Your options this morning were between...
1: Whatever, it's fine. Yes, I know that he's... Woo!
0: This from Orod. Bad idea, right? This could be your beat before breakfast this morning. Or you could have this, for Kid Laroi and Gunna, Baby I'm Back. Both artists under the age of 25 and absolutely bossing things up on charts all across the globe, picking up all the awards. And yes, they're that young. You get to decide on the WhatsApp line, 0825.

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0: 5 early mornings on 5FM. Plays Georgia Smith. What's done is done right before that. Hey, it's 5:41. And we need to talk about the fact that today is not just a public holiday. It's Youth Day. It's the 16th of June. 50 years ago on this day, there were young people who marched in Soweto and said, hey, listen, we don't want to be taught in a language that is not ours. This is how oppression continues, and quite frankly, we're sick of it. And 50 years on, we need to look at whether the situation has changed much for young people in South Africa.
1: 50 years ago, the youth of 1976 didn't ask for permission. They demanded a future.
2: 16 June 1976 marked the dawn of liberation. Today, we are challenging the economic exclusion, the political disillusionment, the systemic inequality. Because in 2026, we are witnessing the dawn of reconstruction.
1: Still standing. Still fighting. 16 June, Youth Day. Amplified by 5FM.
0: I guess what I'm really trying to speak to has been summed up really nicely by our cool voiceover artist. But really, this is very funny. You're going to see this all through today. You'll hear it on the radio. There'll be panel discussions. There will be attention given to young people, just briefly, just for a tiny bit, and then everyone's going to go back to their lives. And 50 years on after June 16, 1976, I think it's a great time to look back, really, and say, okay, this is how far we've come. This is how far the certain changes should be made. I mean, 50 years ago, this protest takes place because this is a generation that feels ignored, that need to fight against a system that is hell-bent on oppressing them, a system that just would not rest until it stamped them out. And so today, I don't want us to only remember that, but also to ask the uncomfortable questions. And we can't ignore that there's a bunch of progress that's happened since then. I mean, I, a young black kid, I'm only 24, I'm able to speak to millions across South Africa. It is, again, and I'll say this over and over, it is on the shoulders of these giants that we stand on 50 years on. But if we're being honest, the fight still continues. It is amazing that we have things like political freedom. I'm not forced to go to school and learn in a language that is not mine. I am lucky to be accorded basic human dignity. And it is those elements of those fights from 1976 that we shouldn't forget. But it's not lost on me when I look back or look around me and see the struggles that are still there. I sat in high school and with people surrounding me worried about, oh my goodness, how are we going to get the money to further our education? And then once they got into university, needing to fight the systems within, there are people in universities who will sleep in the toilets for warmth, burn toilet paper just to stay warm and make it through the night, make it there with the dream to help their family out of the situation, and against all those odds then go on to graduate into a system that has no jobs for them. You heard the numbers. One out of every three young people has the job. It's a 60% youth unemployment rate. We're fighting so many things still. Application fees we can't afford, registration debts, accommodation costs that rise faster than hopes. Jeez, I can't even healthily dream about the fact that I might be able to own a house. That's preposterous. There's a financial fight that still is there. There's so many sacrifices that young people still need to fight, and a lot of the times it feels like, oh my goodness, the cries fall onto deaf ears. It's no wonder loads of young people go, I don't want to vote, it's not changed. I don't believe that's the answer. I've said it multiple times. It's essential that you get out there and you get voting, but the argument for it starts to lose weight constantly when they go, okay, cool, show me the damn change then. Can you blame loads of young people? There's so many people in positions of power that always will talk about youth. You'll see them cutting ribbons later on today, delivering public addresses, saying we care about young people. No, you don't, brother. You're just here to virtue signal and make sure you smile and get a picture for the front page of tomorrow's newspaper, because that's what's important to you, right? The fact that you get out there and you look good. Oh, please spare us all. We're young people. We're hungry. We're angry. When on earth does it stop? Again, you're going to see it throughout the course of the day. There'll be ministers talking nonstop. There'll be people saying, hey, listen, we're your leaders. We care. No, you don't. You don't care about the youth. You don't want to fight for the youth. We're asking for the systems that allow young people just to survive, barely. And it's a fight that's ongoing. In my lifetime, I have seen too many of these fights go on. How can it be that we spit on the legacy that was fought for 50 years ago? I think there's something that that generation of youth taught us, and it's to still be here, still push, despite it all, still fight against those systems that continue to oppress us. And so, as young people, we will still be here. We will create and we will study, we will innovate and we will start the businesses. Because there are no jobs, we will help our families and we'll continue to hope. We won't quit. It's just not within us. We are born of a country that just has no quitting gene within it. I'm so sorry. That spirit, I feel, is the legacy of June 16th. Not just the resistance, but the persistence that comes out of it. We protest with purpose. We will stand against what we have and stand for something better. And like I said, it's the hope that we carry. I genuinely believe it's going to get better. At the moment, sure, it feels like it isn't a fair chance. Don't get the opportunity, we don't get the mobility. I know I'm waffling on and on. You probably want to hear a song, but this is so important. We've got the challenges in front of us. Young people can't work. Young people can't get themselves through school. Young people are starving. And what are we going to see later on today? Oh, government ministers cutting ribbons. I'm sick of it. I didn't come to rant on the radio. I came to acknowledge how phenomenal it is. 50 years on, I am the product of the amazing steps that the youth of 76 took. But I'm also here to say, hey, listen, that fight still continues. And we'll continue to fight. Whether it's by queuing up, going to vote, registering this weekend, whether it's in the lecture halls, whether it's on the streets, whether it's right here with this microphone to you across the nation. We're young people. We know what the struggle is like. We know that it's not meant to be like this. As a young person, at times, it feels very easy to give up hope. But we're South Africans. We're not built out of that material. 5:49 all across Mzansi. Happy Youth Day. It's 50 years after that fateful day. That legacy is one we cannot forget. We can't allow the future generations to forget it. Like I said, we stand on the shoulders of these giants, and it is important that we continue to honor them as the fight continues.

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0: It's music from Maximo. High on five early mornings. Almost time for me to get on out of here. Right then, Hammy's in the building from the other side of 6 o'clock. Remember, you've got to pick between two songs. You had the chance to pick between two songs for your beat before breakfast. Between
1: whatever, it's fine. Yes.

0: banger in just a second. Again, we mentioned how important it is 50 years after June 16, 1976 to remember the legacy of those who went out and fought. But young people like you and me to get out and live freely. It's amazing. If you're out on this public holiday, having some fun, take care of yourself. Condomize, don't drugs, don't do anything stupid. If you, like Ruan, are keeping the economy alive.
1: Morning, this is Ruan Frick, entrepreneur from PE.
0: Yes, sir.
1: Also on my way to work, getting paid. Come 24 on. Hours today in the bank, all the way. Take me home, country roads.
0: I love it. You are legends. Get out there and have an absolutely fantastic one. I'm back again tomorrow. We're talking all things the Women's World Cup in cricket. Another banger of a beat before breakfast and a whole lot more to get your day started off right. Being a beat before breakfast, we close off with this. The Kid Laroi and Gunna.

0: Ramaphosa to lead the Youth Day commemoration in Soweto and Joburg. Water assures water provision as it continues with maintenance.
1: Coming up in your sport, Belgium fight back to deny Egypt a historic FIFA World Cup win. Plus, Bud Cauley captured his first PGA Tour title at the RBC Canadian Open. I'll have more of those details for you at 6:30.
0: Good morning. President Cyril Ramaphosa will lead the National Youth Day commemoration and deliver the keynote address in Soweto this morning. The day marks the golden jubilee of the historic 1976 Soweto uprising, when police shot dead young people protesting against the apartheid education system. Ndebo Mokobo reports.
2: This year's National Youth Day marks the 50th anniversary of the 1976 youth uprising, one of the defining moments in South Africa's liberation struggle and democratic journey. The president's address will look at the progress made over the past 5 decades and the country's responsibility to create opportunities for young people. The event will bring together youth formations, students and veterans of the liberation struggle, among others.
0: Meanwhile, President Ramaphosa is among those who've paid tribute to Abdullah Ibrahim. The jazz pianist and composer died yesterday in the south of Munich in Germany at the age of 91. Ibrahim, who was affectionately known as Dollar Brand, is known for his outstanding piano skills. Here's presidential spokesperson Vincent Magwenya.

0: wrecked feed. Although repair work started immediately and teams have worked around the clock, additional work was required to ensure that the new section of pipe can be safely connected to the existing infrastructure.
1: And the US has showed off its sea drone technology in naval exercises with NATO allies in the Baltic Sea. The US Navy's Global Autonomous Reconnaissance Craft is around 5 meters long and is used for reconnaissance of ports, shorelines, and vessels. Lieutenant Sarah Weinstein is the commanding officer for the US Navy's Unmanned Surface Vessel Division.
2: As an emerging technology, it's not something that every country has the opportunity to train or practice with all the time. So it's been an opportunity for us to get close to the NATO warship, to see what they look like up close from our view, and also allow them to practice identifying USVs and practice their internal response if they were to spot one while operating.
1: The top story this hour, President Cyril Ramaphosa will lead the National Youth Day commemoration and deliver the keynote address in Soweto this morning.
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4: A very good morning. Let's take a look at your roads in Gauteng. On the N3 northbound at Van Buren Road, there's roadworks. Two of the right lanes are closed and traffic is backing up. The back of the queue is currently at Geldenhuys Interchange. Expect delays of 22 minutes. In KwaZulu-Natal, on the N2 in both directions at Eyebeerklute Interchange, there's roadworks. Some of the lanes are closed. In Cape Town, on the N2 inbound at Airport Approach Road, a stationary vehicle is obstructing one of the lanes. For 5FM Traffic, I'm Marley van Eden.
1: A look at your weather this morning. Pretoria, Kugompo and Pietermaritzburg, highs of 19 degrees. Johannesburg and George, 17. Mbombela, Polokwane and Bloemfontein, highs of 20 degrees. Kimberley, 21. Cape Town, 18. Gqeberha, a high of 18. And Durban, with a high of 22 degrees. Richards Bay, 23. For 5 Breakfast, News and Weather, I'm Thabo Baloyi.
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0: on, man. Let's take them baby steps together, man. You really know what I'm talking about. Baby. Yes. Olivia Dean. She's a superstar. She's an unstoppable talent, man. Before that, Buddy Go, Molly and Tyler. Welcome to June 16. And it's a special one this year because it's 50 years. 50 years of June 16. The commemoration now turns half a century old. Can you believe it, South Africa? We'll get to that on the show throughout the course of the day. If you are up and you are Adam, you are my friend because you are here together with me. And the team, the full staff complement, we are locked and loaded this morning. We're going to have a beautiful day. We're going to have a wonderful show. We're going to do whatever is required of all of us who, for whatever reason, either just tuned into their favorite radio show or decided that they needed to work today or they needed to get out and do something. Or maybe they're on the way to celebrate the birthdays of some of these people, some of these very, very famous South Africans I will start with. He often gets called South Africa's head boy.
1: Siyamthanda Kolisi.
0: Yes, Siyamthanda Kolisi. It's his birthday today. And he is how old? Do you want to take a crack?
1: Wouldn't it be 35?
0: It would, yes, it would exactly be 35. 100% correct. Born on this day in 1991 in Zwire. Okay, let's do another one. How about one of the most famous rappers of all time? He unfortunately was assassinated far too young.
1: Oh, Tupac.
0: Tupac Shakur is correct. Yes. Okay. How about
1: how old would he be now?
0: Now he was okay. So I think 51. 55.
1: Oh,
0: 1971.
1: Yeah.
0: That's 55, right?
2: I can't do that.
3: Yes, it is 55.
0: Thank you very much. Tabo Baloy. Okay, this next person, how do I say it without being too obvious? He's a German football manager.
3: Jürgen.
0: Yeah,
3: oh!
0: Jürgen Klopp is 100% correct.
1: Okay.
0: Yeah, his birthday today. He's 58. Born in 1967 on the 16th of June.
1: Oh, that's why he loves Sia so much.
0: You reckon that's where the bond comes
1: from?
0: They share a birthday. Okay, how about this one? One of the contemporary golfing greats. So I know that's very broad, but we're going to start there, and then I'm gonna get more and more specific as we go. He's American. I'll tell you that.
1: American.
0: He's 55, I'll tell you that.
1: Scotty.
0: No. He plays in LIV Golf at the moment.
1: Oh, Phil
0: Mickelson is 100% correct. Yes, it is his birthday today. It's also International Day of the African Child. Obviously, also Youth Day in South Africa. International Day of Family Remittance as well. And who released their joint album in 2018, Everything is Love?
3: Everything is Love.
0: They're married.
1: Alicia.
0: But I mean, you're kind of on the right track.
3: Beyonce and Jay-Z.
1: Yeah,
0: Beyonce and Jay-Z is 100% correct.
3: That's what it was called. They were called the Carters, right? They call themselves that.
0: Yeah. Exactly.
3: Oh, okay.
0: Exactly. Okay. How about this one? Who got elected on this day in 1999 as the second president of South Africa?
1: 1999, Jacob.
0: Thabo
3: Mbeki.
0: Thabo Mbeki. Yes. Oh, and then this is really fun. So in 1884, the first of its kind was invented for thrill seekers. It was invented at, it opened in Coney Island in Brooklyn, New York.
2: A roller coaster.
0: Yes,
2: a
0: roller coaster. 100% correct. Life is a roller coaster, baby. And it's now currently about 6:15 in the morning. You can feel it in your bones. Today's going to be a good day. So strap in, buckle up, and get ready for the action.

0: Let's wind it, man. That's what I like to see. Iris Star, 5 Breakfast, 5 FM, about 20 minutes after 6 o'clock in the morning. And I have a Guess the Celebrity for you. Let's see if you can guess this right. So if you know who she is, then you just come through. I want a voice note from you. I want to see who's all out there today. So it's quite lucky to be like, hey, I'm so-and-so. This is where I'm listening from. And your Guess the Celebrity is whoever it happens to be. So let's see. Remember, you're competing with the team too, also trying to desperately guess this right. But here we go. She came from Chicago Discipline, climbed through elite halls, then entered the world's most photographed residence without ever shrinking. Part lawyer, part cultural compass, she made grace look muscular and public service look personal. Who is this memoir-making matriarch who turned poise into power? Tabo already has it.
1: When you said Chicago, I knew.
0: Oh,
1: I knew.
0: Darling. Mm-hmm. Oh, come on. Come on, man.
2: Calm down.
1: Sorry. Yeah.
2: Calm down.
1: Because I know. I think I also know why.
0: Aha. Okay. Yeah. So obviously what we generally do is we pick a person based off of them having done something newsworthy or otherwise. And yes, Tab was on the money. He got it from Chicago. How about this one? This woman did not simply redecorate a ceremonial role. She basically gave it a gym membership, a book deal, and a moral backbone. She walked into history with immaculate posture and left a global big sister figure with stadium-level influence. If composure were an Olympic sport, she'd have retired undefeated. Mm-hmm. I feel like it's easy.
2: That doesn't make me feel better.
1: No, it is easy. I think it is, yeah.
0: An exceptionally well-known person, like one of the most famous people on the planet. And if you think you know who she is, and a bonus point for saying why we've picked her today, I need a voice note from you. So come through on the WhatsApp line on 0825505151. It's as easy peasy lemon squeezy as that. See if you can be like Tabo today. Send in the answer. Marley's out on the roads in just a bit. This is 5 Breakfast, I tell you, on 5 FM. 5 FM traffic.
2: Just a quick traffic update in Gauteng, Johannesburg. On the N3 northbound at Van Buren Road, this road works. Two of the right lanes are closed and traffic is backing up. The back of the queue is currently at Geldenhuys Interchange. Expect delays of 22 minutes. For 5FM Traffic, I'm Marley van Eeden.
3: Make the morning intro that wakes up the Sassy. 5 Breakfast is looking for a fresh new intro track. And it could be yours. Band, bedroom producer, singer, songwriter, or beatmaker. We don't care about your setup. We want your original intro that hits perfectly in the morning. Submit your

0: and Supercut, Lord, 5 Breakfast on 5 FM. Lord have mercy. Okay, so we're playing a game. It's a couple minutes to 6:30. The great Elizondo's waiting in the wings already with the latest in sport. But before we come to that and get there, we've got to work out who our celebrity is this morning. So I've given you a bunch of clues. I'll give you another one on June 16. Tabo's got it right. Olina has it right too, by the way. Here we go. Okay, she didn't just become a public figure. She practically gave the whole world an elegance guide with steel. A Chicago original with legal brains, maternal force, and the kind of side eye that could balance a nation. Who is she on the WhatsApp line? Open it up. Okay, so I've got Charles here. King Charles, go ahead. Who is it?
1: Good morning, Five. Good morning, guys. It's Charles here from Cape Town. Yo, I don't know. Just guessing, just going with the flow. I think it's Alicia Keys. Huh? I don't know why, but sounds like her. She's cool, composed. She's amazing. Cheers, guys. Have a lekker day.
0: You have a lekker day. Good morning to you. I'm also in Cape Town. You are wrong, though, I'm afraid. Tabo was first to get it to Tabo. It is
2: Michelle Obama.
0: Yes, and do you know why?
2: Yes, because of the UFC fighter who called her
0: Josh Hokett. Yeah. I just think this has all gone too far. I mean, it had gone too far a while ago. But so the background context to this is Trump's 80th birthday, and it coincides with the 250th anniversary of America. And so they had a massive UFC fight on the White House lawn. Which in and of itself, I mean, come on, guys. Where are we at now? But anyway, they did this thing on Sunday night, and the guy, Hokett, who won, he fought Derek Lewis in an event on the grass of the White House. And then afterwards, he was doing an interview with Joe Rogan, where he said, Michelle Obama is a man. Am I right, America? What the hell? Where are we?
3: Yo, that's so random.
2: No, there is that conspiracy.
3: No, I know there is, but I thought we've laid that to rest.
2: The Obamas were in office 3 terms ago. 3 terms ago.
0: It's also, you know, the thing is, like, if you take almost anywhere in the world, even South Africa, right, if you're in certain spaces and there's a certain kind of decorum you accept, you don't, there's things that you don't say and lines you don't cross and types of ways you just don't behave. Do you know what I mean? Like, even if you had the person who was the most outspoken anti-Ramaphosa person ever, in an event like that, they wouldn't use it as a platform to say anything. It's just not the done thing. It's not the normal thing. And obviously this soak felt so emboldened, you know, because he's got a president who's gone on the walls of their own hallowed halls and, like, written weird teenage diary-esque notes about former presidents, all in caps and all childish. And it's just, I don't know, it's very unbecoming of the leaders of the free world, I think. What, did you see the reaction to all of it? Was the whole crowd like, yeah,
2: I saw part of the reaction. I feel like we couldn't hear all of it, but yes, it was, there were audible cheers. There were audible cheers there, you know? And it was very, very disappointing. Very, very disappointing, because there is a time and a place for that. This is supposed to be also like a non-partisan event, right?
0: It was supposed to be. Half of the artists that were, remember we spoke there about this, they were like, there's no ways I'm doing this. There's no ways this is non-partisan.
2: Yeah.
0: A UFC fight on the White House lawn for Trump's 80th birthday. It couldn't get more partisan than that if they tried.
2: But then they say, Zelensky desecrated the White House when he showed up without a suit.
3: Really?
2: You remember that? Yeah.
0: How dare he? In the middle of a war. How dare he have done so? But I mean, if you want to shoot, if you want to, like, shoot glitter everywhere and, like, you know, like, tear up the lawn and go and spill blood on the side, that's fine. But dare you wear a tracksuit? Too much. Okay, well, anyway, that's the world we live in. I guess we're all here. 30 minutes after 6, and in a quick flip of events, I need to start gathering your having a good times, please. I want to hear from you today. Reasons you're feeling lekker and amazing this morning. Share it on the WhatsApp line at 0825505151. But here we are, loud, proud, and in charge, Mzansi. The great Elizondo is in the wings with sport.
2: In your headlines, the family of the mastermind of the June 16th Soweto uprising, Tsitsi Mashinini, has spoken out on the golden anniversary of the event, and tributes are pouring in from the music fraternity in South Africa and beyond for jazz pianist and composer Abdullah Ibrahim. I'll have the full bulletin at 7 o'clock.
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5: A very
4: very good morning to you. Let's start things off with football. The FIFA World Cup matches last night all ended in draws. Spain failed to score in back-to-back FIFA World Cup games for the first time after being held to a goalless draw by debutants Cape Verde. In the other match, Belgium and Egypt played to a 1-1 draw in their World Cup Group G opener last night, with the second half a Belgian equaliser denying Mo Salah a birthday victory. Now, Imam Asher put Egypt ahead early in Seattle, but substitute Romelu Lukaku forced Mohamed Hani into an own goal just after the hour mark to level the match. So the draw means Egypt's long wait for a first ever World Cup win continues, with fixtures against Iran and New Zealand still to come. The seven-time African champions will hope to finally break that streak. As for Saudi Arabia and Uruguay, they played to a 1-1 draw, and Iran and New Zealand played to a 2-2 draw. So today at 9 p.m, it's an exciting encounter between last year's finalist France and quote-unquote the African champion Senegal, and then Iraq will face Norway at midnight, and then at 3, Argentina will be up against Algeria. In case you missed it, Tunisia have fired their head coach Sabri Lamouchi following their 5-1 defeat to Sweden in their FIFA World Cup opener. So Tunisia will face Japan on Saturday before finishing their group games against the Netherlands in Kansas City. And of course, Bafana Bafana are finalizing their preparations for their next FIFA World Cup game against the Czech, and they will be departing for Atlanta today. Now, in terms of the attacker Thapelo Maseko, he has identified intensity as the areas of focus, and he says some of the matches that they've been watching since their 2-0 loss to Mexico last Thursday have given them an idea of where to improve.
5: The one thing that we had to improve and is the intensity of the matches. The intensity of the matches is very hard, and there's too much high speed runs, and the altitude also is to the chest is killing. But yeah, that's one thing we picked up, that you need to run extra hard and give more a little bit more effort in this game.
4: And in terms of netball, the Free State Crinums have been crowned the Division 1 champions for the fifth time, following a 46-32 victory over the Golden Fireballs in Pretoria. While in golf news, Bud Cawley captured his first PGA Tour title in his 239th start with a 2-stroke victory over Matt Fitzpatrick at the RBC Canadian Open. But for Scotty Scheffler, he continues to lead the world rankings ahead of Rory McIlroy, while Tommy Fleetwood moved above Justin Rose into sixth. Finally, in tennis news, Daniel Medvedev moved above Novak Djokovic into seventh spot in the latest ATP rankings, led by Jannik Sinner ahead of Carlos Alcaraz. Admira Andreeva and Amanda Anisimova swapped places as the only change to the top 10 of the Aryna Sabalenka-led WTA rankings. For 5 Breakfast Sport, I am Olizondo.
2: A look at your weather this morning. Pretoria, Kugomba and Pietermaritzburg, highs of 17 degrees. Johannesburg and George, highs of 17. Mbombela, Polokwane, Bloemfontein, 20. Mahikeng, 22. Kimberley, 21. Cape Town and Gqeberha, 18. And Durban with a high of 22. Richards Bay, 23. For 5 Breakfast News and Weather, I'm Thabo Baloyi.
6: 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In 2026, we're rebuilding one.
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3: In Gauteng in Pretoria, on the N1 southbound after Kroefplaas interchange, a stationary vehicle is blocking the left lane. In KwaZulu-Natal, on the N2 in both directions at Eyebeklute interchange, there's roadworks, some of the lanes are closed. In Cape Town, on the M5 southbound before Berkeley Road, a stationary vehicle is obstructing the left lane. For 5FM traffic, I'm Marley van Eden.
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2: 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There's just something about her. I just...

0: that's true.
1: What? Yes, man, that's what I'm talking about. It's 6:45 in the morning. It's a beautiful day. And we are here. We are alive and life is beautiful. So now, let me tell you something. If you're listening to the show now, especially if you don't normally listen, because what's happened over the course of the last year and a bit now as well, is we've started really doubling down on people on their way to school for having a good time. And it's kind of like become its thing. But it wasn't always historically. And I love hearing from everybody in the country. And I believe in the power of having a good time. And so I'm going to encourage you to do it today if you happen to be listening to the show. Because we know on a public holiday, it's a very different sort of crowd. Like, yes, there are some of our regulars, of which you might be one. But a lot of the time, it's people who, for whatever reason, the world has got you up today. And it's got you doing something. Whether it's work or you've got commitments of any description, family or otherwise, you're here and you're listening to the radio and I'm here and the team is here and we're grateful to you for that. And so here is the pitch, right? Here's what I want from you right now. We believe, as a show, that sharing positivity is a thing that breeds more positivity, that it helps genuinely to allow strangers who've never heard of you or the way of your day or anything like that, just to hear something positive come out of your mouth. You know, the Lord knows, the world knows there's enough negativity out there. It does a good thing to help others feel good. So that's the reasoning. And here's the challenge. Literally to you listening to the radio right now, I want you to participate in this. So you take out your phone. And if you don't have the 5FM WhatsApp line number saved, it's very Googleable, but I'll give it to you in a second. It's 082-550-5151. What you do is you send us a voice note. And in that voice note, you do whatever you want, but you just have to say one reason you're feeling good. So you'd be like, hey, I'm whoever you are, wherever you are at, wherever you live, and I'm feeling good today. I'm having a good time because, and it can be, it doesn't matter what it is. It can be the smallest thing. It can be the biggest thing. But by sharing that, we build a community of people who are willing to be positive and are willing to say something good about themselves in their day. And we play them all together and it does this amazing thing to build the country up. So if you want to be a part of something amazing like that, literally right now, send through that voice note. I dare you. Send it through. I'll give you the WhatsApp line number again. 082-550-5151. And I will play it back together with all of the others. We're going to do this next on the show. So you got to send your message in right now. I see you haven't yet. Do it.
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9: When I get tongue-tied, when I'm on the front line, when I feel lost,
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0: time literally right now, and I'll play it out. I want to know why you're feeling good today, South Africa. Get up and get at them. Who is out there? What is happening in this beautiful world of ours? Sean, hit me, baby.
1: Fish, y'all, for the blicky fish, y'all. Like a 5FM. Sean from George. I'm having a good time because I'm working today. But I'm off for the rest of the week. Blacker man. Have a good one, guys.
0: Just one more day, dude, and then you've got all the time to yourself. I dig that, man. And hey, even in their absentia, Prince has been inspired by the younger ones.
2: Good morning, Five Nation. It's Prince from Four Ways. I'm Harmony Good Times because of the World Cup. Very interesting games. And in the words of the great James from Joburg, always remember, not every day is going to be amazing, but you are amazing every day. Bye,
0: I love that. I genuinely do. And yes, the World Cup is here. I get all the updates from the great Elizondo. What else is happening out there? Talk to me, man. Hit me with your flair.
3: 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I am having a good time because I get to go home. And I get to cuddle my kids on this public holiday, which is amazing. And yeah, that's what I'm grateful for today. Just
0: whoever you're with and whoever you're with and wherever you are, this is a special time. And if you have it off or you're at work or whatever it is that you're doing, you're here and you made the choice to be with us on radio. And that's a wonderful, wonderful, wonderful thing. Honestly, Clement will tell you.
4: Hey, Father Bem. Clement here from Cape Town. My reason to feel good today is I'm on my way to work, which sounds like a bad thing, but it's not. I work for a rugby team. We'll be heading to Georgia soon to defend their Junior World Championship title. So really looking forward to summer, and that's definitely a reason to feel good today.
0: That's amazing, man. Good. It's the biggest blessing in the world to wake up and need to go to work but feel excited for it. And you should be very grateful for that, which it sounds like you are. And good luck to the team. I love that. Keep them coming.
5: Good morning, 5FM. It's Diesel 69 here. Anyway, I'm having a good time just for the simple reason that we are all breathing. We are alive. We have families that love us, and we have a family to love. And that's good enough reason to having a good time. Anyway, that's Diesel 69 signing out.
0: That's Deezo 69 in position and signing out, man. And I tell you what, this was the point and this is what we achieved. I ask every single day on the show for reasons that people have for feeling amazing. And we spread love on the soul sandwich of South Africa. And I guarantee you, it makes the day a little bit brighter.
6: 50 years ago, the youth of 1976 didn't ask for permission. They demanded a future.
7: 16 June 1976 marked the dawn of liberation. Today, we are challenging the economic exclusion, the political disillusionment, the systemic inequality. Because in 2026, we are witnessing the dawn of reconstruction.
6: Still standing. Still fighting. 16 June, Youth Day. 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

0: A letter to the youth of 1976 and Britain to impose new sanction on Russia.
1: Coming up in your sport, Belgium fight back to deny Egypt a historic FIFA World Cup win. Plus, the Free State Crinums have been crowned the Division 1 champions for the fifth time following their victory over the Golden Fireballs. I'll have more of those details for you at 7:30.
0: Good morning. The family of the mastermind of the June 16 Soweto uprising, Tsitsi Mashinini, has spoken out on the golden anniversary of the event. It says, without a free and decolonized education, the sacrifices of the generation of that event remain in vain. Mashinini's brother, Dichaba, says that if he were to write a letter to the departed 1976 generation, this is what he would say.
2: Vugani, my daughter. We are living in a dungeon, economically, socially, and otherwise. What you died for has not been achieved. We're still struggling. Very early in our liberation, already there was a song, Not Yet Uhuru. We're still in that situation. So I'll tell them, you made a sacrifice, you made a contribution. Well done. But we've only moved an inch. We have not really achieved what we were fighting for.
0: Meanwhile, President Cyril Ramaphosa will lead the National Youth Day commemoration and deliver the keynote address in Soweto this morning. The uprising happened after police shot dead young people protesting against the apartheid education system. Ntebo Mokobo reports.
3: This year's National Youth Day marks the 50th anniversary of the 1976 youth uprising, one of the defining moments in South Africa's liberation struggle and democratic journey. The president's address will look at the progress made over the past 5 decades and the country's responsibility to create opportunities for young people. The event will bring together youth formations, students and veterans of the liberation struggle, among others.
0: Tributes are pouring in from the music fraternity in South Africa and beyond for jazz pianist and composer Abdullah Ibrahim. He died in the south of Munich in Germany yesterday. Free State Music Association says South Africa has lost an iconic jazz musician. Ayanda Roda is the association's chairperson.
4: We are really saddened by his passing. May his soul rest in the creative power. He has played his role in the music industry. He has laid the foundation and will take the baton and continue with the war of the creative sector and spreading the love of music. Rest in peace, sir. The baobab tree has fallen.
0: And Britain's Prime Minister Keir Starmer says that the UK will supply enriched uranium to Ukraine for its nuclear power stations and impose new sanctions on Russia. He is expected to make the formal announcement at the G7 summit in France today. The BBC's Chris Mason reports.
5: Details of many of the new sanctions are expected later, but one focus will be ships moving sanctioned Russian liquefied natural gas. The Prime Minister said choking off the revenues that

0: In Pretoria on the N1 southbound, after proof glass interchange, a stationary vehicle is obstructing the left lane. In KwaZulu-Natal on the N2 in both directions between Yebeklute interchange and the M13 exit at Paradise Valley, there's roadworks obstructing some of the lanes. In Cape Town, the ramp is closed due to a vehicle that's on fire. And this is at the N2 inbound at Jake's Harville Drive. Please make use of a different route. And finally, also in Cape Town on the M5 southbound before Berkeley Road, a stationary vehicle is obstructing the left lane. For 5FM Traffic, I'm Marley van Eden.
1: A look at your weather this morning. Pretoria, Kugompo and Pietermaritzburg, highs of 19 degrees. Johannesburg and George, 17 degrees. Mbombela, Polokwane, Bloemfontein, highs of 20. Mahikeng, 22. Kimberley, 21 degrees. George, 17. And Durban with a high of 22. For 5 Breakfast, News and Weather, I'm Thabo Baloyi.
2: 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Woo! Woo! Woo! Woo! 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

0: 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Five breakfast.
1: I bet we can't find somebody who was poisoned.
2: We were baking fed cooks for Christmas and we had 12 raw batches on the table. And then we come back to the kitchen to find that there's only one left and a very happy dog sitting on the floor. Our dog Harry started getting dizzy, started falling around. As soon as we took him to the specialized vets, they told us that the yeast had actually festered inside his stomach and was expanding. So shame they had to pump the poor thing's stomach.
1: Poor boy. I hope he's all right. Five breakfast.

0: That's what I'm talking about, man. Samba is his name. Homewrecker. Dan Dermody favours just ahead of that. On your public holiday, your June 16th, your Youth Day 2026. I don't know if I'm accurate with this or not. I'm just based on what I'm hearing. But Elizondo. Are you sick?
1: I was. I'm on the road to recovery.
0: When were you sick and when did you start mending? No shame, man. You sound congested a little bit.
1: Yeah. On Friday, when I didn't come on the show, I remember I had to call Rio, he's our manager. What's his role again?
0: I have no idea. He's always there though. He's always sorting things
1: out.
0: No, he's
1: boss.
0: Senior production assistant.
1: Yes, that's the one. And I didn't even have a voice. I couldn't even speak on the phone that morning because I woke up at like 4 and I was just like, where's my voice? So I was really sick on Friday. I didn't even do TV in the evening. But yeah, the past weekend I was medicating heavily and I think I'm a bit better now. At least I'm audible. But shame.
0: I didn't mean like you not pulling your weight or whatever. I just meant you sound like you're struggling. But Tabo also didn't sound 100% this morning. This is why I'm trying to work out if it's spreading around studio, if I need to come in with caution when I get back.
2: I'm sorry. What?
1: Tabo's face.
2: What do you mean? What do you mean? I cannot believe you're comparing me to Chloe. I watched her video on Friday. I was like, this one's not coming to work. Because she sounded like a tumble dryer, guys. Because I say that with love. Well, you know what I mean, right? Because there was a video. There was a video. We actually should look for the video. Yo, guys, you can't hear her. She's like, I was like, I was like, she's coming to work with that voice? No, but I'm good. I'm fine. Do I sound sick?
0: I thought during the weather now you sounded a little bit nasally, but maybe it was just, I don't know, you needed a sip of coffee or something.
2: Oh, okay.
3: I think it's a public holiday, so...
0: It could also just be that, the energy is different.
3: Half the work.
0: Is it that? Is it a lack of effort?
2: No, it's not. I'm putting in most of the work, actually, today.
1: Tabo, you didn't put in any work in 1976, so you've got no rights to be doing any,
2: Wow.
0: All right, okay. Well, either way, we are here, you are here. There you go, you see. You see, there's that nasal congestion. He can't even breathe in his nose without
1: it
0: distorting.
2: It always happens in the most inopportune moment.
1: And well farmed.
0: But we are strong. We are stronger together. 5FM, 5 Breakfast on 5FM. I hope you're having a good day. I genuinely, sincerely do. It's a pleasure to be on the radio this morning in spite of it all. And yes, it's a day off for many, but a day on for me, for you, for Tabo the Snorter.
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0: Yes, low-rise jeans, Demi Lovato on 5. Tabo says she's got no business sounding like this. What is she doing?
1: Well, now she sounds good. She sounds good.
0: Oh, you like this?
1: What do you mean?
0: Demi Lovato. Song.
1: No, I don't.
0: Yeah, that's what I was asking you. Yeah, that's what I was alluding to.
1: Oh, no, I absolutely don't. It's just so uncharacteristic of her, you know what I mean?
0: She's doing too much. She's trying. What is it? She's like, it just doesn't fit in her lane that you've prescribed her.
1: It's just too different. I'm not imposing something on, like, you know, this is how she should sound. It's like if Tyler woke up one morning and she decided, she's just gonna rap. You know, uh-huh. We know her as
0: she really has rapped on a few tracks. Actually, in fact, one of her latest ones has just been teased ahead of the release of A-Pop. It has her rapping on it. But I will be sure to let her know that she shouldn't. So I think if I can boil it down, I think the overarching message here is that women must know. They must do what's expected of them.
2: Stay in your lane.
1: No, Nick. Don't. What are you guys doing? You guys know I'm an ally, okay? You guys know I am the most. Marley?
2: Charlie, oh, why?
1: You know I root for you guys.
0: Marley, woman, speak on his behalf. He's telling
2: you
0: to speak.
2: No, don't you tease me on Fridays when I get 1 point in the quiz.
1: Well, Marley, I'm sorry.
2: You always tease me. How's that fair?
1: Okay, well, that aside, you know. I'm your guys. You guys know. Polly, you know that.
3: I know nothing.
1: You know.
2: Don't you storm out of the door before us.
1: That was one time.
0: No, I'm just playing. Yeah, so she's going to be rapping on her... Tyler, this specifically, that track Game Time that she does with Future. That's where she raps. Well, actually, how about we load that up next? Is that okay?
1: Okay. Are you sure she raps?
0: I tell you what. You have a listen and you let me know if you think it qualifies as rapping or not.
1: Okay.
0: Coming up and on the way next, 5 Breakfast on 5 FM.
4: I heard what you said through the grapevine. Funny thing about your problems, they ain't mine. Staying up through the late night. 20 seconds to game time. Getting religious with it. Time crossing these state lines. Working hard through the late nights.

0: Five Breakfast on 5 FM. What do you think of that, Tabo? She was rapping there.
1: I mean, yes. I mean, in a way, yes. I mean, she was lyrical and, you know, she had the rhythm. But when I said rapping, I just meant like, you know, like Megan Thee Stallion rapping. You know what I mean?
0: Well,
1: like,
0: yeah.
1: Like very like up-tempo and you know.
0: I got another one for you here. She did Nice Guy. She did it with Cardi B. This is her rapping on another track. Have a listen. Hey, let me tell you.

0: What do you think of that one?
1: Okay. I kind of get it. You know what? I think I should have used a better example, actually. You know, I should have said maybe like Madonna deciding she wants to rap. You know what I mean? Yeah, I could have used a better example. But of course, I walked into that one. I didn't even know they had a song there, you know?
2: Yeah.
0: No, we pulled it up just to kind of drive it home. But yes, you are correct, and I hear you. We must run out onto the roads. Marley's got some traffic. We'll take a break after that and then come back with the great Lolly Zondo on the latest in sport. 5% traffic.
2: In Johannesburg on the N12 westbound after Morocco bypass, there's been an accident obstructing two of the left lanes. In KwaZulu-Natal on the N3 in both directions between Eyebeklutter interchange and the M13 exit at Paradise Valley, there's roadworks. Some of the lanes are restricted. In Cape Town, a ramp is closed due to a vehicle that's on fire. Now, this is the N2 inbound at Jake's Gerwel Drive. And just a reminder on the M5 southbound, before Berkeley Road, the stationary vehicle is obstructing the left lane. For 5FM Traffic, I'm Marley van Eeden.
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0: In your headlines this morning, the Technology Innovation Agency has launched a massive 1.2 billion rand technology innovation fund, and an earthquake of 6.7 magnitude has struck Indonesia's Sulawesi Island. I'll have the full bulletin at 8 o'clock.
1: Five Sport with Oli Zondo.
2: A very good morning to you. Let's start things off with yesterday's football action. The FIFA World Cup matches all ended in draws. Spain failed to score in back-to-back FIFA World Cup games for the first time after being held to a goalless draw by debutants Cape Verde. In the other match, Belgium and Egypt played to a 1-1 draw in their World Cup Group G opener last night, with a second-half Belgian equaliser denying Mo Salah a birthday victory. Now, in terms of Imam Ashour, he put Egypt ahead early in Seattle, but substitute Romelu Lukaku forced Mohamed Hani into an own goal just after the hour mark to level that match. So the draw means Egypt's long wait for a first ever World Cup win continues, and they still have fixtures against Iran and New Zealand, which are still set to come. So hopefully they'll be able to finally break that streak. As for Saudi Arabia and Uruguay, they played to a 1-1 draw, while Iran and New Zealand played to a 2-2 draw. And of course, for Bafana Bafana, they are finalizing their preparations for their next FIFA World Cup game against the Czech on Thursday, which kicks off at 6 p.m. And the attacker Thapelo Masego has identified intensity as the area of focus, saying that they've been watching quite a few matches since their 2-0 loss to Mexico last Thursday, which have given them an idea of where to improve.
3: The one thing that we had to improve and is the intensity of the matches. The intensity of the matches is very hard, and there's too much high speed runs, and the altitude also it's to the chest, it's killing. But that's one thing we picked up, that we need to run extra hard and give a little bit more effort in these games.
2: And in terms of today's action at 9 p.m, it's an exciting encounter between last year's finalists France and the quote-unquote African champions Senegal. And then Iraq will face Norway at midnight. And then at 3 a.m., Argentina will be up against Algeria. Meanwhile, Tunisia have fired their coach Sabri Lamouchi following their 5-1 defeat to Sweden in their World Cup opener. Tunisia will face Japan on Saturday before finishing their group games against the Netherlands in Kansas City. Now, in terms of netball news, the Free State Crinums completed a perfect Telkom Netball League campaign last night, beating the Golden Fireballs 46-32 in Pretoria to claim their fifth Division 1 title. In a repeat of last year's final, the Crinums held their nerve after an 11-11 first quarter, tightening their defense and capitalizing on the Fireballs' errors to pull away before half time. In terms of the South African men's national team, they also impressed, beating Eswatini 53-43 in a friendly, with center Gwandile Sithole named the player of the match. And we'll wrap things up with rugby news. The Springbok assistant coach Dean David says it would be dangerous for South Africa to lean into the favorites tag ahead of Saturday's clash with the Barbarians in Gqeberha. Despite the Barbarians' limited preparation time, Davids believes their mix of world-class talent, experience and attacking flair makes them a genuine threat, and he expects Scott Robertson and Philip Contepo's side to stick to their traditional expansive style, which is built on creativity and adventure. So the Boks have been based in Joburg to maintain that continuity. For Five Breakfast Sport, I am Olizondo.
0: A look at your weather this morning. Kugompo, Pretoria and Pietermaritzburg, highs of 19. Johannesburg and George, 17 degrees. Mbombela, Polokwane and Bloemfontein, 20. Mahikeng, 22. Kimberley, 21 degrees. Cape Town and Gqeberha, 18. Durban, 22. And Richards Bay with a high of 23. For Five Breakfast News and Weather, I'm Thabo Baloyi.
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5: 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Club Soweto. Eba fit point sure. In 1976, the youth has switched on. And for 50 years, the nation has watched as the story unfolds. And namhlanje, the courage looks the same and different. It looks like showing up when no one believes in you. It's about finding the strength to stand up again. The courage of 1976 is appealing in 2026. SAPC 1, Mzansi for sure. 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
7: In Gauteng, a reminder on the N12 westbound after Morocco bypass, a stationary vehicle is obstructing some of the lanes. For 5FM traffic, I'm Marley van Eden.
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8: Can you figure out who this person is by the following? 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It is wrong. 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

0: Olivia Rodrigo, she's back with Bangers, Baby. Drop Dead, name of that track. Okay, it's a public holiday, so things are a little bit different, and we decided we'd play a game. The team loves this. A little bit of competition, are you kidding me? It's called Bot Office Blockbusters, the name of this one. We're going to give you bad descriptions of films, and you can play along too where you're listening, but you need to try and work out what the film is. Does it make sense?
1: Okay. Yeah. Okay. Yeah,
0: let's see whose movie trivia knowledge is best, and certainly whose is worst. Okay, let's do the ground rules here. Do you guys want to do the shout out your name first thing, or you just want to shout the answer?
1: Shout out your name.
2: Yeah.
0: Okay. All right. And is there any like penalty that you get if you shout out your name but clearly you don't know?
3: -5.
1: -5.
3: Why are you against it, Tabo? It's because you know you're going to be doing that.
1: No,
4: you love doing that.
1: I just feel like it's extreme. Okay, but fine. Cool.
0: we'll minus a point. Okay, so let's do this. All right. Movie number one. A young man discovers that his entire life is being watched by strangers. So he reacts by questioning reality, sailing aggressively, and becoming suspicious of the weather.
3: Yo,
0: off to a good start. Okay, the man invented main character energy and then found out that he literally was the main character.
1: Tabo?
0: Yes.
1: Is it the Truman Show?
0: Ding ding ding ding
3: ding. Woo-hoo! I was thinking.
1: Okay.
0: Well then, say it. You were thinking it.
4: I couldn't get you the name Truman.
0: Okay. Well then, you weren't thinking it.
4: No, I was thinking about the movie. I just couldn't get to the name Truman. I wanted to say Timmy.
0: All right. Yeah, the Timmy. Okay. Movie number two. A teenager is bitten by an insect and responds by becoming
4: Spider-Man.
0: Here we go.
4: Yay!
0: And responds by becoming athletic, secretive, emotionally unstable, and very interested in buildings. Okay, here we go. 1-1. Well, he's looking for a point here.
3: She's not finding a point.
0: You never know. This could be your favorite movie. A young man brings together several different social circles to help deal with his inheritance, but the project involves frequent delays, unexpected detours, and heated disagreements about what to do next. It's basically a hiking documentary with demons and unresolved jewelry trauma.
4: Marley?
0: Yes?
4: Lord of the Rings.
0: Hey, ding, ding, ding, ding,
3: yay!
0: Ding, ding, ding, ding, ding, ding, ding, ding. I think this is your game, Marley.
4: Maybe, but let's not get too excited.
0: Okay, well, Marley's got 2, Tabo's got 1, Marley's got 0.
3: Okay.
0: And here we go. Let's go on to the next round. Okay, tell me what film this is. A routine work assignment goes horribly wrong. Basically, a group of employees follow procedure to investigate a minor issue, inadvertently onboarding a clingy new addition to their company who prioritizes themselves over everyone else. Or itself, rather, should I say. You can also guess this one just because if you figure out what this movie is about, it's also the name.
3: Yo.
0: It's about things that come from another world. Or planet.
3: Molly!
0: Yes! Yes!
3: Star Wars.
0: No, it's Alien.
1: Oh.
0: The answer is Alien.
1: So it's -1.
4: Yeah.
0: Yeah, well, by her own.
3: That
0: was what you said.
3: It's now going to be -5 for lying.
4: Shame.
3: Yeah.
4: At least I've never gotten -1 in Friday's quiz.
3: How? It wasn't for the wrong answer. It was -1 for the wrong answer.
4: I would rather be 1 point. Yeah, that was your rule.
3: No, it was if you shout out your name, but you don't have the answer.
0: Well, I mean.
3: I said Star Wars. I didn't just keep quiet.
1: Okay, you know, she does have a point.
3: Aibo, guys, don't lie here. Don't.
4: No, she doesn't.
0: Okay. All right, here we go. Question number five before we take a break. A couple's getaway leads to consequences back home.
1: Tabo? The Holiday.
0: No. After experiencing some personal issues, a woman sets out looking for answers with her boyfriend. They both return feeling transformed, although his new outlook leads to a series of intense changes at home. Ken Yeri Antwoord.
4: Okay, skip.
0: That was a clue, too, by the way.
3: Oh, Koli?
0: Yes?
3: Barbie.
0: Yeah,
4: no! I heard the producer was giving her the answer.
3: I'm not
1: Wow.
0: Let's take a break and come back with round two next.
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0: Yeah, welcome to the Heartbreak Hotel. Mani Batuna Rams on 5. Yes! Okay, we are playing a lovely game here. We are calling a chatbot office, which we love. And then just to check in, Tabo's got 2, Marley's got 1, Chloe's got -4.
1: No, I think I've got 2.
2: -4 now?
0: I'm just trying to work off you. Sorry, Marley, how many do you actually have?
2: 2.
0: Okay, yeah, and Tabo's also got 2.
2: Yeah. And then with me?
0: Well, no, but you said if someone ums and ahs and gets it wrong, they must get -5. And then you got 1 right.
2: If you don't give an answer, I did say Star Wars and you said it was wrong.
0: No. Okay, fine. You've got 1. Marley's got 2. Tabo's got 2. Everyone happy?
2: Yes.
0: Mm-hmm. Okay. Remember, you're trying to guess the film you're playing along at home too, just based off of a not very good description of it. Okay, how about this one? I don't think anyone's going to get this. A rural teen gets recruited by a retiree.
1: Familiar, but no.
0: Okay, how about a bored teenager? Same film. A bored teenager gets some help from a quirky older man with a strong belief system. The teen receives. Oh. Yes?
3: Tabo.
1: No,
3: Tabo. Cloud. Cloudy with a child. No.
1: No.
3: Swept away. Oh,
1: no. Wait, it's that one with Matt Damon.
0: No. The teen receives minimal training.
2: I know. Oli.
0: Yeah?
2: Karate.
0: Karate Kid. No, no.
3: Oh, and that's a good one.
1: That's a good one.
2: Ah, yes, exactly.
0: Pulled into a military conflict that hinges on a very targeted solution. Mm-mm. A long, long time ago, in a galaxy far away.
3: Tabo. Is it Tabo. Star Wars?
0: Yes. I'm going to give you that because in going
2: and
0: any further.
2: My answer.
1: I was also thinking it.
0: And there's no chance that I don't think you guys don't know that it's A New Hope. You don't know that's one of the newer Star Wars films.
3: No.
0: Okay. All right. This is another one. A seasonal problem disrupts business. A coastal town becomes aware of a potential safety concern but hesitates to act due to economic pressure, eventually hiring a specialist when things escalate.
1: No, skip.
0: How about this?
3: Tabo.
0: Yes.
3: Money. Jaws.
0: Yeah, man! Ding, ding, ding, ding, ding.
3: These clues are helping me reach you.
0: Ding, ding, ding, ding, ding, ding. Okay. Here comes another one. A vacation gets cut short.
3: And?
0: A dissatisfied traveler forms an unlikely connection during a trip just before a major operational failure forces everyone to reassess their priorities.
2: Holy.
0: Yeah.
2: Titanic.
0: It's correct.
2: Oh, wow.
3: What?
2: I've won this competition. I don't care what anyone thinks. You have not.
3: How many points do I get?
0: I'm not sure. I'm not keeping score anymore. I'm just having some fun. Okay, let's do this.
2: Oh my gosh.
0: A startup fails due to preventable technical issues. Okay, a major launch goes forward despite obvious warnings and leadership is forced to deal with the fallout when the product does not behave as promised.
3: Tabo.
0: Tabo.
3: It's the Elizabeth story.
0: It's not at all the Elizabeth story. You need to go much further back in time here.
1: Yo.
0: Prehistoric creatures are from a different age. Yes? Yes?
2: Jurassic Park.
0: You're right. Here she comes, ladies and gentlemen.
3: Aye, this is suspicious.
2: Your life is so
3: funny. Couldn't.
1: And she hasn't watched these movies.
3: Yeah,
1: I don't even know what it's about.
0: Okay, let's do 2 more. Okay, man makes a choice that could have used more context.
1: What?
3: These clues are
1: getting wacky.
0: A man is offered 2 options by people he's just met, but once he makes his choice, he quickly realizes he's committed to something much more involved than expected.
1: But these are old movies.
3: Yeah. Oh, the choice. The ultimatum, the ultimatum.
1: You haven't said your name.
2: So
1: no.
2: So
1: -5.
3: No.
2: What do you mean, no? Those are the rules.
0: He has to choose between a red pill and a blue pill.
3: A red
2: Tabo. Marley?
3: Elections.
1: Marley?
0: No, Marley?
1: The Matrix.
0: Ding, ding, ding, ding.
2: Oh.
0: Ding, ding, ding.
1: I also don't know what the Matrix is.
0: Yeah.
3: Wow.
0: Okay, one more, y'all.
2: You're Tabo, okay. You need this one because you're on minus five.
3: I am not.
2: No, I think he's on minus six.
3: Uh-oh.
0: Right. A family visit crosses some lines. How about a teenager gets too involved in his parents' relationship during a trip, creating problems he didn't anticipate and has to fix things before they get even more complicated?
3: Yeah.
0: Well, Molly, if you get this one, you are definitely cheating.
2: Okay. No, but how was I cheating, guys? I'm also playing okay. This game.
0: How about...
2: I was going to say, but you said a teenager, so it can't be home alone.
0: No. Marty?
4: Marley?
0: Yeah?
4: Madagascar?
0: No.
4: No.
0: The DeLorean?
4: What? Oh!
0: Yeah?
2: No.
0: Let's go.
2: Molly, you guys can ask us. It can't be Harry Potter.
0: It's not Harry Potter. Oh. No, you think of Dolores Umbridge, I think. It's Back to the Future.
3: Ah.
0: Marty McFly.
2: I'm so upset.
0: No. I said nothing. This is all Marley and Tabo.
4: Yeah.
0: We will tally the scores and find out who's won and who is the biggest loser of them all.
3: It doesn't matter. Doesn't matter.
0: It is 8 o'clock in the morning, 5 breakfast, 5 FM. Guess this.
3: Eight people killed in a Mpumalanga crash and a strong earthquake strikes Indonesia's Sulawesi Island.
5: Coming up in your sport, Belgium fight back to deny Egypt a historic FIFA World Cup win. Plus, the Free State Crinums complete an unbeaten season to claim their fifth Telkom Netball League title. I'll have more of those details for you at 8:30.
3: Good morning. Eight people have been killed in a collision between a minibus taxi and a truck on the N4 toll road between Ngodwana and Waterval Onder in Mpumalanga. The road is currently closed. The Provincial Community Safety, Security and Liaison Department says emergency services personnel are at the scene of the crash. Mwetu Musi is the spokesperson.
6: The cause of the crash remains unclear at this stage. The traffic law enforcement and the emergency personnel are currently at the scene. So the scene is still active. One person sustained critical injuries and several others were injured. More details will be communicated to you in due course.
3: The Technology Innovation Agency has launched a massive 1.2 billion rand Technology Innovation Fund. Its aim is to specifically tackle youth unemployment. Dr. Titus Mate is the agency's newly appointed CEO.
7: So it's around about 1.2 billion rand. We're investing this money in directing critical minerals program so we can create opportunities in South Africa, beneficiation of minerals as we've been talking about as a country. It's a big opportunity to create jobs locally, to promote the use of electric vehicles and also deal with the regulatory issues, create the infrastructure, charging infrastructure, so that there's more adoption of electric vehicles in the country.
3: The family of the mastermind of the June 16 Soweto uprising, Tsietsi Mashinini, has spoken out on the golden anniversary of the event. It says, without a free and decolonized education, the sacrifices of the generation of that event remain in vain. Mashinini's brother, Dichaba, says that if he were to write a letter to the departed 1976 generation, this is what he would say.
8: Vugani, my daughter. You are living in a dungeon, economically, socially, and otherwise. What you died for has not been achieved. We're still struggling. Very early in our liberation, already there was a song, Not Yet Uhuru. We're still in that situation. So I'll tell them, you made a sacrifice, you made a contribution. Well done, but we've only moved an inch. We have not really achieved what we were fighting for.
3: And further afield, an earthquake of 6.7 magnitude has struck Indonesia's Sulawesi Island. The country's geophysics agency, BMKG, says the epicenter recorded about 42 kilometers to the southeast of the town of Palu at a depth of 10 kilometers. The agency says there's no tsunami risk following the earthquake, which struck this morning. The top story this hour, eight people have been killed in a collision between a minibus taxi and a truck on the N4 toll road between Ngodwana and Waterval Onder in Mpumalanga.
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1: A
9: Very good morning. Let's take a look at your roads in Gauteng. On the N12 westbound after Morocco bypass, a reminder of an accident. The left shoulder lane is now closed. And also in

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3: Five Breakfast.
4: So I found that theme song I was looking for, the artwork that we used at the time. It's a picture of me standing on the rooftop of the SABC.
5: Oh, wow.
6: Oh, cute. You.
5: You've got a jawline since when?
6: Holy.
5: Wow. Look at that. What does that say? It's smolder.
6: Oh, yeah, he does. And look, I mean, you know what? You're a good-looking guy. You know, if you squint, you like a hottie. You know?
5: He is squinting on this photo.
4: If I squint, it's less insulting than saying, other people squint.
6: No, I just mean, no, I'm just saying, you look good. I'm sorry.
4: Thank you.

0: They call it Superman. Five Breakfast on 5FM. You already know what it is, baby. All right, the question is, who won that quiz? I guess we'll find out a little bit later. You already know, baby. But right now, here's what I need from you. I need you to pay attention to my main man, Tabo Baloyi, because he is the sexiest man in town. And he's got I got news for you.
1: You know what, Hammy? You are absolutely right. I am the sexiest man in town, okay? With the sexiest t-shirt.
2: Did you change the definition of sexy? You're
0: no,
2: totally.
0: Come on.
1: Anyway. No, I didn't. You guys are just illiterate.
0: Oh, you illiterate fools.
1: Yeah, I had to think about that one. I'm sorry.
2: That's a good one.
0: Come on, get on with it.
1: That was good.
2: Double anyway. Your feature.
1: Oh, yes. Yeah, and my battery's dying. Well, I'm going to need your charger, please. Okay. Anyway, have I got news for you? Basically, what I do, I go through these stories from the internet and I find a good headline and I omit a few words and you guys have to guess what that word is and what the actual story is. And this week's headline is blank leads neighborhood on high speed chase. Blank leads neighborhood on high speed chase. It could be anything.
0: It could be anything.
1: It could be anything. It could be anyone. What do you think it is? Let's start with the one in Cape Town. Hear me?
0: Okay. All right. Oh, I'm going to say baby.
1: A baby leads. Okay.
0: Like got into a car and somehow it started moving, or like a golf cart and had its foot on, I don't know, but like a small child or a baby or something like that.
1: Okay, that's a good one. Oli?
2: I just need that one more time.
1: Blank leads neighborhood on a high speed chase.
2: And is blank one word?
1: Blank is one word, yes.
2: Okay, I'm gonna go with a robot.
1: A robot? Okay.
2: Yeah, don't make that face.
1: No, I'm just, it's an interesting guess. And you know, I like it. Robot leads neighborhood on high speed chase. Okay. Marley?
3: How many words is the blank?
2: Hi,
1: one
2: Marley.
1: Word.
3: Okay, can you just repeat the line, please?
1: Blank leads neighborhood on high speed chase.
3: One more time. I'm joking. I'm going to say a sheep. I don't know why, because your headlines always have like random out of the box answers.
1: Yeah,
3: so
1: okay.
3: I'm just going to go with sheep, a very fast sheep.
1: Okay.
3: Yeah, okay. They were chasing the sheep.
1: An animal. I hadn't even thought about that. Okay. So Oli says robot, you say sheep. Mm-hmm. Hammy says baby. Very, very interesting answers. I like where you all headed create. You know, I love that. But yeah, you're all wrong.
3: Anyone close?
1: One of you is like Pretoria North to Vereeniging close.
0: Oh, okay.
1: Okay.
0: All right, so you need to now guess. The point is you've got to guess on the WhatsApp line, right? So on 0255051151. What are they guessing, T-Swizzle?
1: Blank leads neighborhood on high-speed chase. It's a news headline. Blank leads neighborhood on a high-speed chase. What's the blank?
0: Come through on the WhatsApp line, please. 0825505151. That is what we need to hear today.
4: Send us a WhatsApp now on 0825505151.

0: that's what I'm talking about, man. Okay. The name of the game, of course, this morning is a gorgeous one of Have I Got News For You. That was Girl Set and Tweak. Tubble, give it to us again, Shoddy.
1: All right, the headline, blank leads neighborhood on high-speed chase. What's the blank?
0: All right, let's see. Who knows the answer here? Open it up and fill me up with your sweet juice, Prince.
2: Hi, Five Nation. It has to be an alien that left the neighborhood on a high-speed chase.
0: Could it be an alien? I wonder.
1: No.
0: All right, James, go ahead, why don't you?
3: I think it must be dog leaves neighborhood.
0: James thinks it's a dog, a D-O-G. How about you, Yolanda? Hit us.
4: Good morning, 5FM. I'm going to guess the answer is robber.
0: Robber, a naughty, naughty thief? Well, Tubble, you've heard the guesses. You've heard from the team too, so hit me.
1: Yeah, guys, I'm sorry. Your answers were all wrong. The answer is chicken. Chicken leads neighborhood on a high-speed chase. This happened all the way in Kentucky. The story...
5: in Kentucky.
1: Oh, yeah. Oh, my goodness. I just got that.
0: No wonder he was trying to get away. I want to be finger-licking good.
1: Oh, yeah. Well, according to local authorities, animal control responded to reports of a loose chicken. But catching the chicken proved to be quite difficult.
0: Male or female chicken?
1: Female. The evening progressed, neighbors even joined the pursuit. But the bird, guys, somehow she managed to outrun them. The chase finally ended when the chicken wound up in a swimming pool. It was eventually taken to a shelter, and officials asked anyone who believes they own the chicken to contact an animal center or visit the shelter to claim her. Can you
0: Good
1: believe
0: Lord.
1: That? It's a wholesome story, like Kentucky. You know, Diane Sawyer's from Kentucky. You know, it's a rural town. But yeah, nice, cute
5: It's not
1: story.
5: Cute. He was falling in the swimming
1: pool. No, but he's fine now. He's in a shelter. He's probably eating really nice corn, right? And, you know, with all his chicken friends, with all her chicken friends.
0: I'm sure.
5: Why am I not seeing any article on this?
1: You're not seeing I'm gonna send you the article. Hold on, I'm gonna send the article.
5: There's nothing here.
1: Oli, you okay? Let me send you the article. Hold
6: chicken
1: on.
6: From
5: no, there is nothing.
1: Hold on. Oh my goodness, what's our group name again? I can't find it.
5: More like you don't have the article.
1: I have the article. Oh, here it is.
6: Is it a credible website?
1: Of course it's a credible website.
5: What is that? WK...
1: Yes,
6: is that the
1: website? It's a CBS News affiliate, okay, in a small town. Yes.
6: What, yo? What is this? I've never heard of this.
1: Hammy, you're seeing the headline, right?
6: And why are they saying Lexington and not Kentucky?
1: Yeah, Lexington is in Kentucky. It's like a small town.
0: That's true.
5: No, there is no such thing.
1: Hammy, yeah, no, please. Call
0: I'm just thinking. So this chicken went from being quite streetwise to one day becoming a streetwise too.
1: Oh.
5: But where Chickens was it coming Kentucky. From?
1: What do you mean?
6: Yeah.
0: Like, the colonel, quite clearly.
6: I was don't, it someone's pet?
5: Tubble, do you know anything
1: about
5: the story?
1: We don't know. We don't know. That's the point. That's why they've asked people to come and claim the chicken. Oh, you thought you would catch me in that, huh?
5: No, but the fact that you said you don't know means you don't know anything about the story.
1: What do you mean? The chicken itself, even the authorities don't know. How would a guy from Pretoria in South Africa sitting in the studio know?
5: I'm asking where it's from.
1: I don't know.
6: This is a very short story.
5: It's two paragraphs.
1: Hammy, you need to call him out.
0: What was Tabo supposed to do? Ask the chicken for comment.
1: Thank you. You guys are being so unreasonable.
6: Did anyone else write about the chicken?
1: Yes, a few other publications.
5: No, it's only WK.
1: You know
0: All right, that's if I got news for you. We will tally the scores next. There's Holly busy cackling away like a hen herself.
7: Brings the ball down, breaks through the defenders. He takes a shot. Oh, what a glorious opportunity. And it's a goal.
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9: Traffic.
6: Just a quick traffic update in Gauteng on the M3 southbound at the ramp to the N17 eastbound at Germiston. There's been an accident. The left lane is closed. For 5FM traffic, I'm Marley van Eden.
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0: Hey, Zane, you already know he calls it Sideways. Five Breakfast on 5FM. Just a little bit of that. Okay, so the question becomes, if you missed this earlier on the show, you might want to desperately know, but who won and who lost in the quiz that we did earlier? That's what South Africans are chomping at the bit to find out. So, here we go. Now, who won, who came last, do we think?
1: I probably came last, and that's okay. That really is okay.
2: No, I didn't know anything. But I said, you know, before we even started, I don't watch movies.
1: Shem, she's saying that knowing she won.
2: Well, how could I win when I didn't know anything, Tabo?
1: You got okay. All those answers.
0: All right. Marley, 3 points.
3: Only three.
2: Marley got like a few, hey?
3: Yo, Marley. Thanks, Oli.
0: 3 points.
2: Who got three?
3: Me.
0: Marley.
2: Me?
0: Yeah. Tabo. 3 points.
2: What? No, but Tabo was on -5.
3: -6.
2: Hi, Hemi. Why are you changing the rules for Tabo? Because Tabo didn't say his name.
0: Here we go. We got a tiebreaker. It doesn't get much hotter than this, ladies and gentlemen. Let's see. This is everything to play for. Who is going to be the winner? A billionaire dresses as a nocturnal animal.
3: What?
1: Tabo. It's Batman.
0: It's Batman, baby.
2: But Tabo was not even supposed to be in the tiebreak. He was on -5.
3: And you're only supposed to say your name once.
1: What?
0: You want to do some more just for fun? We've got a little bit of time here. We can take this all the way. Let's take it to sport, man. Let's have a little bit more fun here. Let's see if we can knock Tabo off his throne. A young learner's school experience is disrupted by compulsory language instruction.
2: I know. Oli?
0: Yes?
2: Is it Matilda?
0: No. Much closer to home.
3: I tried.
1: Closer to home.
0: Yeah,
2: Polly, Sarafina! Sarafina is at home!
0: Sarafina is correct. Okay.
3: You are Sarafina and Matilda, like worlds apart.
0: Jeepers, man. Yeah, no, very much so. No bog trotter in Soweto. Okay, yeah. Let's do another one. Okay, how about, we're having some fun here. Let's go. Okay, tell me this one. A young woman is transported by weather to a colorful location.
3: Marley?
0: Yeah?
3: Alice in Wonderland?
0: No.
1: Tabo?
0: Yeah?
1: The Wizard of Oz.
0: We're off to see the wizard, the wonderful Wizard of Oz.
1: Oh,
0: yes.
1: Okay,
0: one final one. The name of the game is we're trying to figure out these movies just from very simple descriptions of them. A boy discovers he's famous in a hidden school system.
2: In a hidden...
3: Marley?
0: Yeah?
3: Harry Potter?
0: Ding, ding, ding. Ladies and gentlemen, the champion, Marley van Eeren.
2: How is Marley the champion again?
3: I'm the champion.
2: How?
3: Leave it.
2: How?
0: I don't know.
2: Please.
3: I'm the champion.
0: Well,
2: no,
0: it's definitely not you. Well, no offense. But
2: no, it is. I got Sarafina.
0: Yeah, you did get Sarafina. But
2: yes.
0: There was, I asked like 4 questions now, didn't I?
2: No, I'm the champion.
3: No,
0: well,
3: all
0: right.
3: Know.
0: Okay, shame. We're all champions in our own
2: right. Yay! Happy Youth
3: That's
2: Day,
3: sad.
2: Everybody.
0: Happy Youth Day. This is what they would have wanted. All right, so if you want also to keep the good vibes and the games going, we're still going to play Buzzword, of course, on the show. Apparently, Tabo has actually won, if we wanted to be official about it.
2: Of course, he's on -6.
3: Yeah.
2: No. There's no way. Unless you
3: now.
2: Can't count, Hemi.
1: He's won.
0: Nah. I can count, baby.
2: He's
0: okay,
2: on
0: -6.
3: -7 now.
0: All right, everyone's on -10. Okay, so what I need now is if you want to play Buzzword with us and you want to come on through and you're feeling brave, just send your name quickly to us on WhatsApp. So literally just your name to 082-550-5151. You know the name of the game? We do it every day on the show. We have a bit of fun with it. We take a buzzword, a random word of any description, and then we give you 5 questions. And the guarantee from our side is that that buzzword is going to be in the answer. So say, for example, the buzzword was blue. I would say the rugby team that calls Loftus Faddersfield home, you'd say the Blue Bulls. And it would be as easy as that. The buzzword this morning in question is going to be free. F-R-E-E. And if you want to play, send me your name. 082-550-5151. Right now, Elizondo's got sports. Tabo Delicious has the latest headlines on.
1: In your headlines, President Cyril Ramaphosa will lead the official Youth Day celebrations today, and 8 people have been killed in a crash in Mpumalanga. Yonaka Chaledi has the 4 bulletin at 9 o'clock. 5FM Sports.
2: 5FM Sports. A very good morning to you. Let's take a final look at your sport news. We'll start things off with netball. The Free State Crinums completed a perfect Telkom Netball League campaign last night. They beat the Golden Fireballs 46-32 in Pretoria to claim their 5th Division 1 title. In a repeat of last year's final, the Crinums held their nerve after an 11-11 first quarter, tightening their defense and capitalizing on the Fireballs' errors to pull away before halftime. And in terms of the FIFA World Cup, Bafana Bafana are finalizing their preparations for their next match, which will be against the Czech on Thursday, which kicks off at 6 p.m. And the Bafana attacker Thapelo Maseko has identified intensity as the area of focus. Maseko says some of the matches that they've been watching since their 2-0 loss to Mexico last Thursday have given them an idea of where to improve.
4: The one thing that we had to improve and is the intensity of the matches. The intensity of the matches is very hard, and there's too much high speed runs, and the altitude also it's to the chest is killing. But yeah, that's one thing we picked up, that we need to run extra hard and give a little bit more effort in this game.
2: And in terms of the matches yesterday, they all ended in draws. Spain failed to score in back-to-back FIFA World Cup games for the first time after they were held to a goalless draw by debutants Cape Verde. In the other match, Belgium and Egypt played to a 1-1 draw in their World Cup Group G opener, with the second-half Belgian equaliser denying Mo Salah a birthday victory. Imam Asher put Egypt ahead early in Seattle, but substitute Romelu Lukaku forced Mohamed Hani into an own goal just after the hour mark to level the match. So the draw means Egypt's long wait for a first ever World Cup win continues, with fixtures against Iran and New Zealand still to come. So hopefully the 7-time African champions will finally break that streak. As for Saudi Arabia and Uruguay, they played to a 1-1 draw, and Iran and New Zealand played to a 2-2 draw. And of course, this evening at 9 p.m., it is a scintillating encounter between last year's finalists, France. They'll be taking on the contentious African champions, Senegal. And Iraq will face Norway at midnight. And then at 3 a.m., Argentina will be up against Algeria. In case you missed it, Tunisia have fired their head coach, Sabri Lamouchi, following their 5-1 defeat to Sweden in their World Cup opener. Tunisia will face Japan on Saturday before finishing their group games against Netherlands in Kansas City. And we'll wrap things up with the golf news. Bud Cauley captured his first PGA Tour title in his 239th start, with a 2-stroke victory over Matt Fitzpatrick at the RBC Canadian Open. And as for Scottie Scheffler, he continues to lead the world rankings ahead of Rory McIlroy, while Tommy Fleetwood has moved above Justin Rose into 6th. Jude Van Beek will have more for you on the 5 Drive. For 5 Breakfast Sport, I am Oli Zondo.
1: A look at your weather this morning. Pretoria, Kugompo and Pietermaritzburg, highs of 19 degrees. Johannesburg and George, 17. Mbombela, Polokwane, Bloemfontein, highs of 20. Mahikeng and Durban, 22. Richards Bay, 23 degrees. Gqeberha and Cape Town, 18. And George with a high of 17. For 5 Breakfast News and Weather, I'm Thabo Baloyi.
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3: Just a quick traffic update in Mpumalanga. The N4 toll road at Waterval Onner towards Waterval Boven is closed due to a fatal accident between a minibus and a truck. Please avoid the area. For 5FM traffic, I'm Marley van Eden.
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7: The struggle didn't end in 76. It evolved.
8: Still standing. Still fighting. 16 June. Tuesday.

0: Yeah, man! Mars Baby, so American. I love it. It is 20 minutes to 9 o'clock in the morning. It's a public holiday. It's June 16th, so you're going to hear all sorts of things today from different people that you love to hear from. But as the world goes on a bit of a go slow, we have got a buzzword for yo. The buzzword this morning, right? 5 questions, as you know. And all of those questions are going to have the same buzzword in their answer. And as it happens to be and happens to play out today, that buzzword is going to be free. Okay? So if you think that you could play, you need to know from me that we've got Yolanda on the line. Good morning, Yolanda!
1: Good morning, Papa Van!
2: Yes, sweetie!
0: You ready to get 5 out of 5 for that buzzword? I bet you are.
1: I'm ready.
0: Okay, buzzword is free, remember? Okay, let's go. Question number 1. What phrase refers to the right to express opinions and ideas without censorship or government restriction?
1: Freedom of speech?
0: Yes! Okay. We got 1 point. Let's go on to question number 2. What phrase describes food or products that contain no fat or have had the fat removed?
1: Fat-free.
0: We got 2 out of 2. Ooh. Now, baby! What word refers to a person who works independently for different clients instead of being permanently employed by one company?
1: Pass.
0: Freelancer, okay.
1: Freelancer, yeah.
0: Let's go on to question number 4. What word refers to a style of performing, especially in music or sports, where someone improvises without strict rules or structure? It's like if you're just doing a rap off the dome, what are you doing? No script, just flow. What are you doing?
3: Got this.
1: I'm gonna have to pause.
0: It's freestyle. Come on, man. Okay, here we go.
1: I thought it was swimming, yeah.
0: Let's see if we can get you 3 out of 5, because that's pretty good still. What word describes someone who is relaxed, happy, and has no worries or responsibilities?
1: Free.
0: Yeah, but like you say, you got to say that person has such a what's. You got to add one more word, like a type of bear.
1: Freedom.
0: No. Now you just being the second syllable in that word. What about if you send someone a package when they're sick? You send them what kind of package?
1: A free gift.
0: Lord have mercy. No, a carefree person.
1: Carefree.
0: But Yolanda, I think public holiday considered 2 out of 5 really ain't bad. What are you doing today? Are you off at least? Are you relaxing? Are you sprawling out somewhere?
1: I'm helping my granny celebrate her birthday.
0: Oh, amazing. Aww. That's wonderful.
1: Great. Buying her cake this morning.
0: Oh, yeah. Well, what a sweet thing to do. I sincerely hope that you have a wonderful day and make core memories.
1: Thank you so much.
0: It's such a pleasure. That is the mighty Yolanda. With an outstanding 2 out of 5. Today, we'll get her on back soon for her redemption arc. But as the time stands, at 8:45 in the morning, make way, make way. Here comes a song.

0: Come on, baby. That's what I'm talking about, man. Are you kidding me? Never do. Charlie on Friday and then Indio let you. The great Karabo is in the place to be.
1: Good morning. I am so excited. Happy Youth Day. I love days like this. We've got a massive show lined up. Lots of young voices on the show today. We've got learners from NSA coming to perform as well. They bring in the instruments. It's going to be incredible. But in the first hour of the show, we want to know from you, what is one small thing that you do that makes life better for somebody else? And I'll go first. I call people out that litter. And I feel like that makes life better for everybody else because clean environment, right? If you are littering, I will call you out. On the road, everywhere, I will shout at you and make you pick up what you littered. Oh. Yeah.
0: I think that's great. Yeah, I also do that.
1: That's my contribution.
0: Do you not ever get shouted back at by? Because I feel like some people who litter are just the most brazen of folk, you know?
1: They definitely do shout back at me, but I don't care. It's my contribution to society.
0: Do you know what? I tell you what, you know, I often can't help myself but do, and it's a bit disgusting. But like, so oftentimes you'll go, and I don't know if it's like this with the ladies or not, but Tabo will attest this. You go into like a lot of men public bathrooms and the quality of hygiene is just really bad from previous users. Mm-hmm. So even if I'm just having a wee, I don't actually need to wipe the seat. But the previous person who's gone in there and he's like dirtied it somehow, I generally speaking will like make it presentable, whether it was my fault or not, for the next person.
1: That's
0: my service to the world.
1: That's good.
2: Okay, so for me, it's something very, very random, but it's only because I did it once. It was my first job handing out flyers on the side of the road.
3: Flies.
2: Flyers. How would I hand out flies? No.
4: And why?
2: No, but really, and it frustrated me because nobody would take a flyer. Like, just open a small crack and take a flyer.
4: Yeah.
2: You don't have to read it. And so now, whenever if I'm driving and somebody is handing out flyers, I'll ask for two, and I'll even come back the next day, and I'll be like, but okay, I already took one yesterday. But the thing is, because I understand the frustration. Aww. It doesn't take much. Just take a flyer. If you look at my car,
1: I was about to say.
2: If you look at my car seat. My passenger seat, it's just flyers.
4: And it's the same ones usually.
2: Yes, it's the same ones. We get it. 3-4-1.
4: Yeah.
1: That's a great contribution to society. Oli, how are you contributing to society and making life easier for somebody else?
3: I just have this obsession of, you know, watching someone pick out bread and get them the freshest one. Because I feel like people don't check the dates, you know? And so I will always say, okay, you see this one says 11, but that other one says 13. Don't you want to take that one?
1: Stalker?
3: Yeah, so I do that all the time. And I know it annoys people. Maybe they think I'm trying to rob them or something. But I'm obsessed, in making sure that you get the freshest product in the store, you know? And I will help you out.
1: Oh, I love that. More coming up on 5 Minute Mornings with Kangabo. Let's celebrate Youth Day.
0: All right, man. Yeah, it is a beautiful day. We'll say goodbye to you on just the other side. It's about 10 minutes to go till 9 o'clock in the morning. So

0: That's easy, man. Just like that. It's a public holiday. Anyone doing anything of excitement or interest? Tambo, early Madeline, come on. You entertain the people with your wild lives.
1: Not pretty wild.
2: I'll be working this evening. Wow. So much fun.
0: Because you'll be doing football FIFA coverage, right? I think that's pretty rad.
2: Yeah, in terms of news, what I do every evening, yeah.
0: Yeah, but I mean, at the moment, there's a lot going on. You know what I'm saying?
2: Yeah.
0: Hey, look, I tell you what, it's going to be more exciting than these other two. You go ahead,
2: I'm
0: guys,
2: sleeping.
0: Thrill the nation.
2: You're sleeping
1: I'm
2: on
1: sleep.
2: Youth Day. You should be wearing your school uniform.
1: Sure, that's a great sound.
2: Oh.
0: Go
1: I haven't
0: put
1: been
0: it
1: in
0: on.
1: School in a while.
2: Tabo, where's yours?
3: Mine's in Pretoria.
2: Oh.
3: Yeah, so but it doesn't fit anymore.
0: Ugh. Put the tie around your head and go have a party.
3: Wait.
0: I'm telling.
3: What do you mean? Around my head? So I can't wear it around my neck because it doesn't fit. So that.
0: Ah. Well, that's what you said, and then I came up with a solution.
3: Oh, okay.
0: Doesn't matter. Either which way, go off and enjoy your youth day. We'll see you tomorrow morning. Nice and early. Karabo is up next. New energy. You can tell. New show, Karabo. They got lots they're doing today. We will see you in the morning. That morning being a wonderful, wonderful Wednesday. Take care until then. Goodbye.
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5: So I found that theme song I was looking for. The artwork that we used at the time. It's a picture of me standing on the rooftop of the SABC.
1: Oh, wow.
2: Oh, what's you?
1: You've got a jawline since when?
6: Oli.
1: Wow. Look at him. What does that say? It's smolder.
6: Oh, yeah. He does. You know what? You're a good looking guy. You know, if you squint, you're like a hottie.
1: He is squinting on this photo.
6: No, actually,
5: it's less insulting than saying
6: I'm so
5: if
6: sorry.
5: Other people squint.
6: No, I'm just saying you look good. I'm sorry.
5: Thank you.
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5: The morning intro that wakes up the sunset. Five breaks.

0: A very good morning to you. For 5 News, I am Yonaka Teledi. Emergency services personnel are still at the scene of a crash in which 8 people were killed in Mpumalanga. The collision between a minibus taxi and a truck happened on the N4 toll road between Ngotwana and Waterval Onder this morning. The Provincial Community Safety, Security and Liaison Department spokesperson Mueti Musi.
1: The cause of the crash remains unclear at this stage. The traffic law enforcement and the emergency personnel are currently at the scene, so the scene is still active. One person sustained critical injuries and several others were injured. More details will be communicated to you in due course.
0: 2 foreign-owned shops have been looted in Cornubia, Durban. KZN Police spokesperson Robert Nechunda says the incident happened last night. He says in one incident, a group of about 50 community members broke the burglar bars of a tuck shop that was closed for the day. The owner was still inside the shop when it was looted. Nechunda says police managed to disperse the crowd and arrest one juvenile. In other news, the Technology Innovation Agency has launched a massive 1.2 billion rand Technology Innovation Fund. Its aim is to specifically tackle youth unemployment. Dr. Titus Mate is the agency's newly appointed CEO.
2: So it's around about 1.2 billion rand. We're investing this money in directing critical minerals program so we can create opportunities in South Africa, beneficiation of minerals as we've been talking about as a country. It's a big opportunity to create jobs locally, to promote the use of electric vehicles and also deal with the regulatory issues, create the infrastructure, charging infrastructure so that there's more adoption of electric vehicles in the country.
0: And lastly, South Africans have taken to social media to pay tribute to a man that some say helped to define a genre of the country's jazz. Abdullah Ibrahim died peacefully in Germany yesterday. At the age of 7, he started to compose at the piano and picking out tunes on the keyboard. Here's one of Ibrahim's hits, Mannenberg, which he first recorded in 1974.

0: Recapping the top story this hour. Emergency services personnel are still at the scene of a crash in which 8 people were killed in Mpumalanga. Welcome to 5 Mid-Mornings with Karabo.
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0: It's KSI and Trippy Red, thick of it on 5 Mid Mornings on such a special day today. Happy Youth Day, Mzansi. What's happening, Yonaka? How you doing?
1: Oh, I'm doing so fabulous. I feel so good. The roads are clear, but I also just feel it in the air. I think everyone is super hopeful today.
0: Yeah.
1: It is the 50th celebration or commemoration of Youth Day. This is where we're really, I think, being introspective and reflecting on our history, but also, I guess, our present.
0: Exactly. Today means so much more than just a day off. For me personally, as a young person, Youth Day reminds me of the brave young people of 76 who stood up for their rights, their education and their future, knowing the risks that they faced. Because of their courage and sacrifice, many of us have opportunities they could only dream of. Today, I honor their legacy by refusing to take those sacrifices for granted. I carry their strength, their resilience and determination with me as I pursue my own dreams. Youth Day reminds me that young people have always had the power to shape history, challenge injustice, and create change. And as we remember the past, may we also believe in ourselves and the future that we are building. Our voices matter, our dreams matter, our generation matters. The struggle of yesterday gave us the chance to rise today, so let's make it count. We have so many young people's voices today on the show throughout, and we want to hear from you too as we celebrate and commemorate the 50th anniversary of Youth Day. It's going to be absolutely epic. We've got kids from NSA coming into the studio joining us to come perform.
1: Yeah.
0: And I hear they've got instruments.
1: Oh, my goodness. The most talented group of students. I had the privilege of even hearing a bit of their rehearsal yesterday when I went to go check on them. And you are in for a treat, my chummy. There's a violin, there's a trumpet, there's keys in the mix, and a beautiful vocalist. So you don't want to miss any of it.
0: Oh, it's going to be good. Let's do this. So welcome to 5 Mid Mornings with Kangabo. The use of 19.

0: Hi, I'm Sibusiso Masumbuka, aka the Swaggy School Teacher, and I'm a deputy principal at a high school in Johannesburg. As a young educator, I believe that teaching is more than just about academics. It's about helping young people discover their potential to build confidence and become active citizens who can make a positive contribution to society. And one of the most rewarding parts of my work is creating opportunities for young people to grow through leadership and the many other experiences that shape who they become beyond the classroom. And every day I witness young people demonstrating incredible resilience. And despite the challenges that many face, they continue to embrace opportunities to challenge the status quo, to lead change in their communities, and redefining what success looks like. In many ways, this resilience reminds us of the spirit shown by the youth of 1976, a generation that dared to dream of a better future. So today, we say Happy Youth Day to all the young people who continue to inspire us and remind us that a better future is possible.
1: The world is moved forward by the youth.
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0: It's Teddy Swims, Mr. Know-It-All. This is 5 Minute Mornings with Kangabo on Youth Day. Welcome to the show. So, you know, every now and again, I like to believe that I am contributing to society and I'm doing something good for society, right? Mm. And it doesn't even need to be a very big thing.
1: Yeah.
0: That's why we want to know from you today, what is one small thing you do that makes life better for somebody else?
1: Ooh.
0: I think a few days ago, even last week, I think it was, I mentioned how I call people out that litter.
1: Yes.
0: It's my one contribution to society that I am so proud of. If I see you litter, I will call you out.
1: Yeah.
0: Whether it's on the road, whether I'm taking a walk, I will make you pick up that trash and put it in a bin.
1: I think you are doing the good work,
0: yes,
1: my girl. Because too many people take it so lightly. You throw it out your car window. You throw it just next to a bin. Have you seen the people that just throw it next to a bin?
0: Oh.
1: And I'm like, I get it. Someone's going to come pick that up. But do they really have to when the bin is right there?
0: Yo.
1: Personally, my contribution has to be to the girlies. I am a nightlife person. I love going to groove.
0: Mm.
1: If I see, and I'm always super observant, I'm kind of like the big sister of the group of girls whenever,
0: yeah,
1: we go out. If I see a man extra close or someone being extra predatory and creepy,
0: yeah,
1: trust and believe, I will face them. I'm a big,
0: oh,
1: girl. I'm not small. I'm tall. I like big shoes. I'll put my chest to your face and ask you, excuse me, sir, can we help you?
0: Yeah.
1: In the most sweet, calm voice.
0: Yeah.
1: But physically trying to intimidate them, because ultimately, that's the only way you get through sometimes.
0: And the thing is, it gets so uncomfortable when you're out with the girlies. You just want to have a good time,
1: mm-hmm,
0: together. And here's this dude or a bunch of these guys that are,
1: yeah,
0: just bothering you. And sometimes we're too scared to speak up or to be like, mm, yo, can you leave us alone?
1: Yep.
0: Because some of them get really like intense and,
1: yes,
0: they just don't want to leave you alone.
1: They don't stop. They're persistent. In fact, it's like the more you say no, the more they interpret it as yes.
0: Yeah.
1: And like, oh, let me try harder.
0: Yeah.
1: Let me try this angle. Let me put my hand on your shoulder. No.
0: So it's always good to have people like,
1: yeah,
0: yourself that are willing to stand up for the rest,
1: yeah,
0: of the girlies. I love that so much. What is one small thing you do that makes life better for somebody else? Let us know on 082-550-5151. Your contribution to society.
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3: Welcome to the Top 5. Champagne Poppy. This one is called Shebang. Drake.
2: Number 3.
3: One down this week. Dangerous Lover. Siku.
2: Number 2.
3: Tyler and Zara Larsson. She did it again.
2: Number 1.
3: Supreme at number one yet again this week, Sam Fender and Olivia Dean with Rain Me In. Let's do this again this Saturday from 10 a.m. to 2 p.m. only on
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0: It's Don Toliver on 5 Mid-Mornings with Kangabo. It's E85. We're talking about the difference that you are making in society. And I feel like being on air and giving young people a platform every single day, and especially on days like this, for me, is another contribution to society. And that's why on a day like this, very easy to take the day off and be like, let me enjoy my youth day. But I was like, I actually have a job and a responsibility to give young people a platform.
1: Yeah, and I think also beyond that, we have that responsibility of sharing information with our society on a daily basis. It's such an important thing that if you're someone who lives, I'll say, in an urban area, you take for granted. There are people at home whose only form of information without Wi-Fi, without internet, is the radio. So this is a very critical part of society, keeping everything together.
0: And something that we have done that's so special today is giving young people the platform to tell us what contribution they're making in society, how they are contributing to their communities, and the difference that they are making. And I think what's beautiful is realizing how people start so small, because a lot of the times, I think especially when it comes to something like charity work, right, we think we need to have this big organization for us to make a difference, but sometimes it's just helping literally the next person.
1: Yeah, you can also come up with your own small initiative with a few of your friends, people that you study with every day anyway. Take a walk through the park, see if there's any litter that needs picking up. Go next door and help the old lady that you know needs help reaching the high shelves to pack her groceries. Small little acts of kindness that go a longer way than you think.
0: You know, something that we do at home quite often is, because there's only two of us, there's always a lot of leftover food.
1: Yes.
0: Right? So we are so intentional about packing that leftover food, warming it up, and then giving it to somebody in the street, for example, that needs a meal. Or sometimes I'll go to the car guards because I know they work very long hours. I'll warm something up when I'm going to go do my groceries and give them a meal. And it goes a long way. And the thing is, usually, you know, people are sometimes wasteful when it comes to food. They would throw away those leftovers when there is somebody that actually needs that meal.
1: Yeah, and they'd appreciate it more than you think. Sometimes it is that person you see at the robot every single day on your way to work. You know they're hungry. They're at that robot every day. Pack last night's food. You know you're not going to eat it when you get back from work. So just pass it over.
0: Ah, there we go. What contribution are you making to your community, big or small? We spoke to some young people all over the country that are sharing some of the work that they do. We salute.

0: exact night time.
1: My name is Untiamitse Thabani and I am the founder of Safe Here. Our aim is to contribute positively to crime prevention, starting with keeping children safe. We create initiatives to positively stimulate them academically, socially, mentally, and physically. On this Youth Day, my advice to young people is for them to use their skills, their creativity, and expertise to contribute to society so that the future we so eagerly want to achieve can be exactly what we envision. For me, it starts with children because they are the best foundations for a beautiful future for South Africa. Happy Youth Day!
2: The world is moved forward by the youth.
0: And that is what impact sounds like. Young people showing up, speaking out, and making a difference where it matters most.
3: Make the morning intro that wakes up the Sunset.

0: It's Nanette with baggage. Oh my goodness, something so weird happened on the socials. So Kalani is coming to the country.
1: Yes, in December, darling.
0: Yes.
1: The 15th to be exact.
0: And so Nanette tweeted, let's start a campaign to get me to open for Kalani.
1: Yeah,
0: right? Girl. Then the organizing company of the concert literally responded to her tweet and said, no, she's bringing her own
1: opening act, yeah.
0: So we're not looking
1: Odile?
0: For anyone.
1: Odile is one of the opening acts. Like, I'm a huge, this is my stuff.
0: So that was just so awkward that they said that to Nanette. I really wish they didn't respond to her. They should have just left it.
1: You feel sorry for them, but Nanette should have done the research. The first thing you need to find out when an act is coming is if they have opening acts. And professionally, I feel like that's what she should have done.
0: Okay.
1: Yeah. So then they were being spicy. I don't think they should have been spicy and said, no, girl, we fine. We're sorted. They should have just left it there.
0: Ish.
1: But then now they had to nip it in the bud, because imagine she starts a campaign. People start saying, yeah, we won, Nanette. And then they can't say yes. I think they did a great job. Nip it in the bud.
0: Yeah. On that note, what contribution are you making to society, big or small?
2: We salute the youth who shape our future.
0: They say young people are the future, but honestly, the future is already here. From charity drives to mental health advocacy, from building businesses to changing lives in their communities,
2: you are the youth.
0: Young South Africans are making moves that matter.
3: Fakape Tatana here. I'm from Zwele Themba, Worcester, in the Western Cape. That's my hood. I've launched a community podcast that brings together voices from all walks of life, whether a religious leader, community leader, educator, activist, life coach, or someone who has overcome significant challenges. I invite you to sit down with me and share your story. Through honest conversations, we explore personal journeys, lessons learned, and experiences that have shaped who you are today.
2: The world is moved forward by the youth.
0: And that is what impact sounds like. Young people showing up, speaking out, and making a difference where it matters most.
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6: 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Okay? Nando's. Oh, what a place.
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0: It's Years and Years and Galanta Sweet Talker on 5 Mid Mornings with Karabo. It is Youth Day today. Tell me something, Yonaka. When it comes to the history of Mzansi, where did you learn about things like the 76 uprisings and just the history of the country?
1: My mother. My mother is a history teacher.
0: That's amazing.
1: Yeah, so we kind of like sit at home and have a lot of debates and political chats. It's almost second nature. We watch the news. We talk about the stuff all the time. And I'm always open about the fact that she's made me read the newspaper since I was 6 years old.
0: Wow.
1: So I've almost kind of always been in the loop.
0: Yeah.
1: But I also grew up in Jabavu, where the movie Sarafina was shot. So ultimately, that's a place where the history exists. The apartheid museum is right down the road from where I live. The taxi drops you off at the museum.
0: Yes.
1: And I remember when that space was just an open playground and there wasn't a museum there. So I grew up in that area. I grew up in that space. And I'm still seeing some of those after effects and things like that. So yeah, my mom was a huge part of how I know about the histories of 76 and why it's such an important part of our history as a nation, but also as young people now care a lot about what happened then.
0: Yo, you're so lucky. My mom, you know, I think for a lot of people, you know, the history of our country was traumatizing.
1: Yes.
0: So she was never comfortable to speak about it. So it was always other people's parents that spoke more of the stories and what they experienced in the past. It was never really from my mom. I think it's a painful conversation for her.
1: Yeah.
0: So my grandmother was very open with stories from the past. Teachers were very open. And I was always so curious. You know, I had my best friend's mom was from Soweto. And she was part of the uprisings in 76. And I remember every single year she'd tell us the story. And so that's what I leaned on. You know, it was friends, parents. It was teachers. Shout out to history teachers. Like the fact that you had a history teacher in your home
1: all the time,
0: I envy that.
1: It's envious on the outside. Inside, Chomi, we're doing essays at the dinner table. It's fun times.
0: And your essays have to be better than all the other kids' essays. That's the thing. Your essays have to be so much better. We're celebrating Youth Day. It's an exciting show that we have in store for you. We've got some young people who are going to be joining us in the studio as well later on. Some learners from the National School of the Arts are going to be joining us too. It's really, really epic. Stick around. We're hanging out with you all the way through till 12 p.m. Coming up next is a Youth Day edition of The Vault on the way. We salute the youth.

0: my childcare and I am a social work student, and I use poetry to write about the challenges that we encounter as the youth, including our faith and mental health issues. And because I'm deeply rooted in storytelling, I use my blogs that I post on social media to raise awareness on social health issues, including our blood donation mentors. And outside my studies, I volunteer by tutoring high school learners at Classroom Buddies organization. I am also part of the community engagement program. Your voice matters.
1: The world is moved forward by the youth.
2: 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Young people showing up, speaking out, and making a difference where it matters most.
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6: So, I'm sitting in the interview for my dream job, and I'm crushing it when a message comes through on my phone. Trouble, meet, usual place. That's all I needed. I excused myself and ran out the building like it was on fire. With my heels under one arm, I was slowly picking up speed when I realized Uguti, my pencil skirt, was slowing me down. So I tore the slit higher, and finally, I was moving faster than gossip spreads at a salon. Caught a glimpse of a cute dress on sale, but that didn't even slow me down. Finally, I made it to Chicken Licken. I found her sitting where we normally do. I sat down and she spilled the tea. She'd been walking around all morning with a price tag on her new jeans, and no one told her. Proving beyond a doubt that I'll do anything for a soul sister. The soul sister meals from Chicken Licken, starting from $40. Chicken Licken. Soul food.
7: Hey Karabo, happy Youth Day. I'm loving the show. Could you please play me Double HP Harambe, Questa Spirit, and aka All Eyes on Me? Thank you so much and happy Youth Day again.

0: A very good morning to you. For 5 News, I am Yonaka Teledi. Minister in the Presidency for Women, Youth and Persons with Disabilities, Sindisiwe Chikunga, has called on the private sector to collaborate with government in addressing youth unemployment in the country. Today marks the golden jubilee of the historic 1976 Soweto uprising when police shot dead young people protesting against the apartheid education system. Chikunga was speaking to our news desk in Soweto.
1: There's a lot that government is doing, working together with the private sector, because the issue of unemployment can never be seen as a responsibility of government alone. And of course, we established entities such as National Youth Development Agency, whose mandate is to empower and develop young people. But otherwise, we are happy. Today, our theme is Reset at 50, the future calls. And we are saying it is the time that we are looking at what should be done today.
0: To the story now. Drugs and alcohol abuse are some of the issues affecting teenagers in Phoenix and Durban. An interfaith-based organization in the area is now asking affected young people and parents to seek help. Phoenix Faith Spiritual Crime Prevention Forum chairperson Muhammad Tariq says there's help for those struggling with substance abuse and mental health issues.
2: I think this is a major challenge here within the school, especially with the drug situations and even with the vaping and other crime-related situations. So I'd find there's numerous of complaints, especially we with spiritual crime prevention. We're dealing with many of these issues even after school, where outside the school area they are faced with these. And some of these drug dens are operating in the vicinity of the schools.
0: In other news, emergency services personnel are still at the scene of a crash in which 8 people were killed in Mpumalanga. The collision between a minibus taxi and a truck happened on the N4 toll road between Ngodwana and Waterfall Honor this morning. The Provincial Community Safety, Security and Liaison Department spokesperson Mweti Musi.
3: The cause of the crash remains unclear at this stage. The traffic law enforcement and the emergency personnel are currently at the scene, so the scene is still active. One person sustained critical injuries and several others were injured. More details will be communicated to you in due course.
0: And lastly, 2 foreign-owned shops have been looted in Cornubia, Durban. KZN Police spokesperson Robert Nechunda says the incident happened last night. He says in one incident, a group of about 50 community members broke the burglar bars of a tuck shop that was closed for the day. The owner was still inside the shop when it was looted. Nechunda says police managed to disperse the crowd and arrest one juvenile. Recapping the top story on 5 this morning. Minister in the Presidency for Women, Youth and Persons with Disabilities, Sindisiwe Chikunga, has called on the private sector to collaborate with government in addressing youth unemployment in the country. This is 5 Mid-Mornings with Karabo.
4: The youth of 1976 demanded a future. In 2026, we

It's Sketchy Bongo and Jimmy Nevis, No Getting Over You. Coming up this hour as we celebrate Youth Day on 5 Minute Mornings with Kangabo. It's going to be absolutely incredible. We've got some students that are going to be joining us. And coming up first is Connor Howie, who is a really amazing, competed at the Black Sea Ice Cup in Bulgaria, where he placed 6th overall and achieved a personal best. His brother's going to be joining us in studio as well. It's epic, and we're going to be finding out how these young people are making their dreams come true. Coming up next on 5 Mornings with Kangabo.

0: It's music from Georgia Smith. What's done is done on 5 Mit Mornings with Kangabo, celebrating Youth Day today. And this morning, we've got young South Africans who are not waiting for the future to start. They are already doing extraordinary things right now.
1: Our first guest is Connor Howie. He is 16 years old in grade 11 at Redham House in Helderfontein, and he recently represented South Africa at the 2 international figure skating competitions in Europe.
0: Oh my goodness. Connor competed at the Black Sea Ice Cup in Bulgaria, where he placed 6th overall and achieved a personal best. Then at the Narcisa Cup in Slovenia, he finished 3rd overall and came home with a bronze medal.
1: Oh, and he does all this while training around 10 to 11 hours on the ice every week on top of school. Connor Howie joins us now on 5 Mid Mornings. Connor, welcome to 5.
2: Hello.
0: It is so awesome to have you here. Happy Youth Day.
2: Yes.
0: I cannot believe you literally play on the ice in winter. How is that like, specifically in the winter months?
2: The early mornings are rough because we train like at like 5 in the morning. So yeah. But sometimes it's actually warmer in the ice rink than outside, just because it gets very chilly outside, but yeah.
0: Listen, you're stronger than me. Now, you went from placing 6th in Bulgaria with a personal best to winning bronze in Slovenia. Tell me, what changed between those competitions, either in your skating or your mindset? What was the difference?
2: I think just going from Bulgaria, which was my first competition, it was like kind of sort of a mind shift. But it was more just being more comfortable with competing overseas and against international opponents.
0: Okay, you said representing Mzansi means you are not only skating for yourself, you carrying the country with you onto the ice at 16. How do you handle that kind of pressure?
2: Yeah, it's a lot, but the mental prep is kind of just trying to get over that fact and trying to just remember your training and not really thinking about that. That's the biggest part.
0: You started skating after a birthday party at an ice rink, which I think is quite a cute story. Very simple beginning to something so big. What do you remember about the first moment you realized, I really love this?
2: I think it was just like, I wasn't thinking about like the glory and wanting to do so well in it. I was just like, I have so much fun being on the ice, and it's an indescribable feeling for me. Like, it's amazing.
1: I mean, figure skating looks graceful on the outside, but the reality is it's a high pressure, very high discipline sport. And what is the part of the sport that people don't see that only, you know, the final performance doesn't fully capture for you on the inside?
2: It's definitely within the training. We fall a lot, and it's a very hard thing to get over and to get up and try again. And yeah, sometimes it hurts as well. So
0: Now you train 10 to 11 hours on the ice every week while you're doing grade 11, and we know that's a really difficult grade.
1: Yeah.
0: What has figure skating taught you about discipline, and has helped you outside of the rink as well?
2: Definitely like time management. Okay. And also you have to like work at something over time to really see the results. It's not going to be an immediate effect, and I think that helps also with school. Like, you can't just do something one day and expect it to work in like a week. You have to work through it constantly.
0: I love that so much. Now, South Africa's figure skating community is still quite very small, right? I hardly ever meet figure skaters. When younger South Africans hear your story today, what do you hope it makes them believe is possible?
2: I think especially in South Africa, with it being such a small sport, there's also a lot more smaller sports in South Africa.
0: Yeah.
2: I think it's just to see that it is possible, and to see that with a lot of hard work and perseverance, it is possible.
0: Oh, I love that so much. 16 years old, Connor Howie, representing South Africa internationally and coming home with a bronze medal.
1: That is exactly the kind of Youth Day story we wanted to celebrate this morning.
0: Connor, thank you so much for joining us on 5 Mid Mornings, and all the best for everything that you do on the ice. We are going to keep supporting you, watching you, and we know you're going to do great things.
2: Thank you so much.
0: All right, we're speaking to your brother Phoenix up next, who's also awesome at the sport that he does. We'll do that up next. This is Youth Day on 5 Mid Mornings with Kangabo. We salute.

0: Doctor.
1: Morning, I'm Wandi Mate, fourth year social work student at UJ. I'm also a creative artist in general, where I'm a broadcaster, a writer, and I do everything and almost everything that has to do with art. So through my writing, I create stories that reflect our experiences, identities, and challenges, and our hopes as young people. I'm also a broadcaster, where I use the power of radio to amplify voices, to connect to people, and create meaningful conversations. And I study social work, where I'm learning to support individuals and communities in coping with socioeconomic challenges and finding ways to improve their lives, which also connects with my art. And beyond my creative work, I volunteer with Read Alex, where I work with children and help them explore their creativity. And we are now creating a children's book based on their own experiences of growing up in Alexandra. Thank you so much, Karabo.
0: The world is moved forward by the youth.
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0: Majosi and Early B on 5 Minute Mornings with Karabo Reason as we celebrate Freedom and Youth Day. I mean, it's Youth Day is also part of our freedom, essentially.
1: It is, 100%. These are the freedoms that a history of people fought for.
0: Exactly. We're spotlighting young South Africans who are already doing extraordinary things. Now, our next guest is keeping it in the family, but this time we are staying on the ice in a very different way. We've got Phoenix Howie, who is only 14 years old, a grade 9 student at Redham House Helderfontein.
1: And he has been selected to represent Gauteng in the ice hockey across 3 different age groups.
0: Whoa. Not just his own age group, which is incredible. Phoenix has been named in the under 16, under 18, and under 20 first teams for the 2026 Ice Hockey Inter-Provincial Tournament.
1: Which means at 14, he's competing with and against players who are much older, stronger, and more experienced. Phoenix Howie joins us now on 5 Minute Mornings. Phoenix, welcome to the show.
2: Hello.
0: It's so good to have you here. Now, you were selected for under 16, under 18, and under 20. Gauteng first teams. When you first heard the news, especially the under 20 selection, what was your reaction?
2: I was pretty shocked. Yeah. I wasn't really expecting to make the U20 team. I was more expecting to make like second team U18 and first team U16.
0: Okay. So it was a shock, but did you feel ready? Because sometimes the anxiety can creep in, right? But did you feel like I can actually do this?
2: Kinda, yeah.
1: Okay. Yeah. I mean, you've also said that you, as you move up the age groups, the acceptable roughness in the game ultimately grows. What is it like being one of the younger, smaller players on the ice?
2: It is quite scary because sometimes you do get picked on because of your size. And it's just like pretty intimidating going against such bigger opponents that have like way more experience and stuff.
0: Yeah. How did you get into the sport? And I mean, you don't do figure skating like your brother. You chose ice hockey. He was at a birthday party on the ice and he thought, oh, I love this. How did you get into ice hockey?
2: So I was also at the birthday party and we were training together for a bit. But then at the end, we decided to go 2 different separate ways because I'm more of a team sports kind of person.
0: Okay. You do better in teams, essentially. Okay.
1: Yeah. I mean, ice hockey is still a very niche sport in South Africa. Not a lot of people, you know about or actually participate. How did you also, facing all the different experiences and things like that, is it a speed thing? Decision-making, teamwork, or something else when you're playing on the ice?
2: So it is mostly speed because it's a very fast-paced game.
0: Okay.
2: And you have to work with your team because if you try to do it by yourself, you're going to get hurt.
0: So it's all about the teamwork. You're in grade 9. You're training and competing at a very high level. What has ice hockey taught you about discipline that helps you with school?
2: It's more consistency and facing like challenges that you don't think you can do. Mm-hmm. It's more like just staying on that path and just taking it step by step.
0: I love it. I love like how sports teaches so much discipline. I didn't do sports in high school because I went to an art school. How sad is that?
1: It's part of it. I mean, you and your brother having, both started on the ice, I'm sure it's a big conversation around the dinner table as a family. You're here with your parents as well, which is pretty cool. What does it feel like to have, being on the ice, be part of your guys' family story?
2: It's pretty nice because obviously around the dinner table, we get to talk like different areas of the sport and of being on the ice and like what each person is going through and stuff, what challenges we're facing.
0: Yes.
2: And it's pretty exciting.
0: Yeah. Oh, I love that. Phoenix Howie, 14 years old, selected for Gauteng ice hockey across under 18, under 8, under 16, and under 20.
1: That is wild.
0: Yo.
1: And it is exactly the kind of Youth Day story we're also celebrating this morning.
0: Phoenix, thank you so much for joining us on 5 Mornings and good luck with your inter-provincial tournaments, okay? How do the inter-provincials work? What happens?
2: So every year we change which province we go to.
0: Okay.
2: So this year we're coming here to Gauteng.
0: Okay.
2: So, and then we basically, Gauteng has 2 teams and they verse each other.
0: Okay.
2: And then they verse each one versus Western Cape as well.
0: Okay. Oh. Well, all the best for that. I know you're going to do brilliant. Yes. Okay. And all the best with the rest of grade 9.
2: Thank you.
0: Thanks, Phoenix. You're so cute.
1: Thank you.
0: Phoenix.

0: is Olu Zumumalo, a 24-year-old fashion designer and the founder of a brand called Ozide. Ozide is all about dresses, school couture, matric dance dresses, wedding dresses, everything custom made and rental. As a business owner, I did not only see this as an opportunity to make beautiful dresses, but to empower other young people and create jobs. The business currently employs about 10 young people. That is such like an achievement for us, and I'm super grateful for that.
1: The world is moved forward by the youth,
2: and that is what impact sounds like. Young people showing up, speaking out, and making a difference where it matters most.

0: Today we are celebrating Youth Day. That was Lady Gaga with Just Dance. And this morning on 5 Mornings, we are celebrating young South Africans who are doing extraordinary things. We've gone from the ice and now we move to the stage. I am so excited about our next guest.
1: Our next guest is Unathi Nkuta, and she's 14 years old, a grade 8 student at Redham House, Bedford View, and she has already made her professional ballet debut in a principal role.
0: Imagine! Unathi performed in Michael Jackson Heal the World Ballet at the Peter Torin Theatre at Monte Cassino. The production followed the journey of a ballerina confronting a difficult childhood experiences and finding strength through adversity, all set to the music of Michael Jackson.
1: So this was not just about the technique or the choreography. This was about telling a story, carrying emotion, and performing on a professional stage at just 14 years old. Unathi Nkuta joins us now on 5 Mid-Mornings. Welcome to the show, girl.
0: Good morning, girl. I just want to say you are living my dream. I always wanted to be a ballerina. I still go to the ballet even now and just sit and be like, this could have happened. Now, you made your professional ballet debut, principal role, at just 14 years old. Yes. When did it actually hit you that this was just not another performance, but this was a major moment in your ballet journey?
2: So I've been at Mzansi Ballet for a while and I've done many performances, but I feel like this one stood out to me because this is my first time dancing this much in a show. I mean, I've done shows in the past. We had small little roles, but this one was like very big for me, and it was a big step in my career as a ballerina.
1: Incredible. Heal the World is a very emotional story about overcoming challenges and finding strength. How did you prepare yourself to tell that kind of a story through movement and not words?
2: So I think the story, I tried to tell it with myself, because what I've learned from the ballet is that before you heal the world, you have to heal yourself. So I just thought of working with my story and with my emotions to really tell the story to the audience.
0: Now, you started when you were just 6 years old. What do you remember about your first few classes, if you remember at all? And when did you know this is something you want to carry on doing?
2: I think my first ballet class was... I didn't really stand out. I was like always at the back of the class because I never really knew what I was doing. But I started watching a lot of ballerinas online, and I think I just fell in love with all of them, and I knew this is what I wanted to do.
1: And it's very graceful. Ballet can look very effortless, you know, when you're on the stage from the audience, but the discipline behind it is quite intense.
0: But she's so graceful as well. Like,
1: just sitting here, just
0: posture, everything. You see why I love ballerinas?
1: I wish. We're slumping right now. We are slumpers. But what is the hardest part of preparing for, you know, a professional production that people do not see?
2: Professional productions take a lot of work. I mean, you have to look into the dancers, the choreographers, the lighting teams, the sound teams, the stage managers. Like, there's a lot of work that goes into it. But I think my favorite part of working with the company is just that feeling of belonging and that feeling of just having big brothers and sisters everywhere and people to inspire you.
0: Now you have to balance so much. It's rehearsals, it's shows, it's assignments, it's school at the same time. You've just started high school. What did that period when you were part of the production teach you about time management and trusting yourself under pressure?
2: I had to like balance a lot, because at the same time you had to learn all of these dances and remember all of these things, and then at the same time you had to manage your schoolwork and study. So it was hard, but one of the things that I did a lot was I started to study at the theater, and in breaks I used to try to study a lot at school if I had a chance. Study late at night. It's like very hard, but you just have to do what you have to do.
1: Oh man, you are killing it, literally. But you've also said that you want to use your platform to promote arts and culture, especially ballet, in underprivileged communities.
2: Yes.
1: Why is that so important to you?
2: I think a lot of children like think that their dreams can't come true. And at some point I thought, you know, ballet is just this thing that I'm gonna do for a while and I'm probably gonna drop it. But when I saw other ballerinas, I knew this is what I wanted to be, and I knew that other children like me wanted this dream. So I think it's very important that everyone be look to the bigger picture of underprivileged dancers and try to help them too.
0: That is so incredible. You're going to do incredible, Unati. I love that you've got the spirit of paying it forward. I have about two friends who are ballerinas right now, and they are still doing it. They're still touring the world. One of my friends is in France doing it. So you can have a very long career in this game. Yes. Trust me. Thank you so much for coming through onto the show. Just one more thing. If you know somebody is listening and they really want to start ballet or start dancing and they feel like, oh, but I didn't start when I was 5 years old. You know, what would you say to them if they maybe not six, but they still want to start now? Maybe I'm 13, maybe I'm 16, maybe I'm 18 or even older. What would you say to them?
2: So Mzansi Ballet actually offers adult ballet classes.
0: What? Whoa.
2: And I think ballet is very it's very influential in people, and it really helps with a lot of things like your posture, obviously. It's good exercise for adults too and teenagers, and it also really helps with memory. So if you're in high school, even, you can start ballet. It's never too late to start.
0: Oh, listen, you just inspired me. Yeah. I'm gonna go. I'm gonna make this dream come true.
1: Yes.
0: Unati Nkuta, 14 years old, grade 8, already taking on a principal role on a professional stage. We're so inspired.
1: Yeah, you're not only building a future for yourself in ballet, you're already thinking about how the arts can reach and uplift other younger people too. So that's beautiful. Thank you.
0: Thank you so much for joining us. We wish you all the best in your career, and we cannot wait to see you on many, many more stages.
2: Yay! Thank you.
0: Cheers.
3: We salute the youth who shape our future.
0: They say young people are the future, but honestly, the future is already here. From charity drives to mental health advocacy, from building business

0: Teddy. You can call me Ree for short. I am the Media and Advocacy Manager at Forum for the Empowerment of Women. As a young queer activist, I'm working to advance the rights of LGBTQIA+ people with a focus on LBQ women and ensuring that our communities are safer and more inclusive. My work is not only about the present, but about the future, so that young queer people can come out whether in their families or communities and they are met with acceptance, safety, and dignity. At FEW, we advocate for a world where young LGBTQIA+ people have access to their basic human rights and can live freely without fear of violence or discrimination.
1: The world is moved forward by the youth.
2: And that is what impact sounds like. Young people showing up, speaking out, and making a difference where it matters most.
3: 50 years ago, the youth of 1976 didn't ask for permission. 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
1: 16 June 1976 marked the dawn of liberation. 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Because in 2026, we are witnessing the dawn of reconstruction.
3: Still standing. Still fighting. 16 June, Youth Day. Amplified by Fight FM.

0: is Nasty C on 5 Minute Mornings with Karabo, with Elderbrook, with Tillerman. That is a big timing. Coming up next, we're still celebrating Youth Month, and we've been having young South Africans who are already doing extraordinary things. We have had sport, we have had the stage, and now we move on to the screen.
1: Our final guest is Harvey Young. He's 11 years old, based in Johannesburg, and he's already a TV presenter on SABC2's children's show, Our Space.
0: The show speaks to Generation Alpha, covering identity, creativity, digital culture, and everyday things that young people are dealing with.
1: He's also not only a presenter, he's also an actor, a model, influencer, and a personality described as smart, sporty, and silly wrapped up in one.
0: Which, to be fair, is exactly the energy you need when you are 11 years old and already working on camera. Harvey Young joins us on 5 Minute Morning. Good morning, Harvey. Are you not working on TV today?
2: No, because today is a public holiday. Okay. Tuesdays and Thursdays are my free days.
0: Oh, nice. Okay. Mm. Now, you're only 11 years old, already presenting. What was the first moment where you realized, okay, I can actually do this?
2: I feel like after the first week, right, on the show, I was like, okay. My mom was like, okay, right? Okay, we're done messing around. That was the week for mistakes. Now we lock in. I practiced my script so many times on that Sunday. When I got back on that Monday, I swear, I cooked. I was energy on point. Energy on point.
1: Yeah.
2: Everything on point. My jokes on point.
1: Listen.
2: Everything was on point. Like, literally. My mom said that if I got a 200%, she would give me 200 rand.
1: Oh, money,
2: money, money, money, money. I got 200 rand that entire week. Oh, she still owes me. She still owes me, by the way.
1: And you're keeping track. You're not going to forget.
2: I'm not forgetting.
1: Now, Our Space, the show that you're on, speaks to kids from your generation, and it's about identity, creativity, and digital culture, as well as everyday challenges. What is one topic that you think adults do not understand about kids your age?
2: Oof. I feel like some is tech, right?
1: Mm.
2: Because, I don't know, something about it. Like, there's some stuff that's, like, just kids, you know?
1: That only kids can get.
2: Yeah, like, it
1: goes over mommy's head.
0: You know, talking about tech, actually, yesterday news came out that in the UK, they're banning social media for under 16s.
1: Yep.
0: Wow. If that had to happen in South Africa, how would you feel if you were told you cannot do Instagram anymore or nothing?
2: Honestly, I would actually be okay.
0: Yeah.
2: Because I actually do not have Instagram.
0: Yeah.
2: My mom's the one managing my Instagram
0: account. Oh, I never know if I'm talking to you or your mom.
2: Yeah. You never know.
1: Yeah, that's good. The mystery is alive. Yeah, presenting looks fun, but it also, I think, takes confidence, which you definitely have a ton of dunning. It's fine. But what is the hardest part about being on camera that people don't get to see?
2: Definitely, because we have these earpieces where the people are talking into our ears, right? So now, if we're messing up, right, we have to just carry it on because it's a live show, so there's no cuts. Right, and then we have to now speak in front of like thousands of people while someone is busy saying, "Do this, do that,
1: give me a chance,
2: please." And then you have to flow perfectly.
0: Yes.
2: Remain calm, remain in sync.
0: Yes.
2: The zen and the breathing.
0: Do you have anything that you do before a show to like really get into the zone?
2: Honestly, I just make jokes. I just have fun. And
0: yeah.
2: Honestly, I just see what happens and it just works out, man. Mm-hmm.
0: I like that. Mm. Now, you described as smart, sporty, silly, wrapped up in one. Mm. Which side of your personality comes out the most when you're presenting?
2: Definitely my, like, it's all because the show is like a silly show, which is mostly what comes out. And then there's also sportiness, because I'm very competitive.
0: Okay.
2: I'm a very competitive person. And then what was the other one again?
0: Smart, yeah. Yes.
2: I come up with random facts. Like, one time they even congratulated me. They were like, nice facts.
1: Oh, yes. Facts. I love that. I mean, you mentioned it now, sports. You love rugby. You love Roblox. But you're also very much living the normal 11-year-old life as well.
2: Yeah.
1: How do you balance school, presenting, and still having time to be a kid?
2: Definitely just time management, right? Because I feel like what you need is just a calendar on your wall, saying, I have exams today, but do I have to sacrifice a rugby match today? Ooh. Do I have to do this? And usually it's my mom the one that's helping me with the time management, mm-hmm. and then my dad's the one that's just like, okay, I'll drive him there. Usually, mm. most of the time, he's the Uber driver. and then okay. I just know what when everything is going to happen. We always have a calendar on the phone. We have it in my room. You okay. know, we just have time management. We just have the time sorted out. We have it prepped weeks mm-hmm. before.
0: Okay, nice. So you always know what's going on.
2: Yeah.
0: Now, you are part of a show that gives young people a voice. So what do you want more adults to hear from kids on Youth Day? Something you just want to tell adults.
2: What I feel like is sometimes just give us a chance, please.
1: Please.
2: Like, I just ask, like, sometimes we can be right when we speak. Like, it's not always necessarily gonna be rude, and it's not also necessarily gonna be like, if a child speaks back to you, oh, you're being rude.
0: Yeah. Sometimes you've actually got something that's valid to say.
2: Yeah. Sometimes it is actually valid, and I feel like they must just give us a little bit more of a chance.
0: Okay. Yeah. If you were president for a day, Javi, what would you change in the country?
2: I would actually give out higher quality Wi-Fi to okay. more rural areas.
1: Oh, nice.
2: Yes, to areas off the grid, such okay. as villages, okay. and townships.
0: Okay.
2: Right?
0: Okay.
2: Just because I feel like.
0: All right. Sorry about that. I know you were sick the other day. You're yeah. getting better. Okay. Yeah. You're getting better. You yeah. look better. Mm. Mm-hmm.
2: So I feel like I would just give out Wi-Fi so okay. that we can have better quality education nice. In rural areas, so then they can have a bigger catalog of information for nice. Kids oh. and for just the younger generation. Like, for example, me, right? Mm-hmm. When I was younger, I used to talk about all these dinosaurs when I was in grade one, right? Mm-hmm. These teachers were shocked. They were like, are you sure that you're in grade one? Young man, you good? And then I'm like, Yes.
0: How did you find out about those dinosaurs?
2: All over the internet. Okay. Like, it's just all over the internet. And even my little brother, all these ores, like dragon jasper stones, all these mineral ores, all these mineral stones. Mm.
1: And it's all like, that Minecraft.
2: Yes. Minecraft. Yeah.
0: Bobby, when can we catch you on SABC 2?
2: Okay, so you can catch me Monday to Friday.
0: Yes. Mm,
2: just except for Tuesdays and Thursdays.
0: All right, Javi, have an amazing Youth Day, and we'll catch you on the television, okay?
2: Okay, bye.
0: That is Javi at 11 years old doing something many adults struggle with, speaking confidently, thinking on your feet, and making people feel included.
1: And the best part is that he's doing it while still being completely himself, smart, sporty, silly, and unafraid to have a voice.
0: Javi Young, thank you for joining us on 5 Minute Mornings. Keep speaking up, keep having fun, and keep showing other young people that their voices deserve to be heard, my friend.
2: Yes.
0: Cheers, Javi. We appreciate you, fam.

0: independent short film and put a show for their community as well. We teach the basic structures of how to express yourself so that we may embrace youthful conversations, youthful expression, and most importantly, the voice of the youth has to be heard, and we believe in the voice of the youth.
1: The world is moved forward by the youth,
2: and that is what impact sounds like. Young people showing up, speaking out, and making a difference where it matters most.

0: A very good morning to you. For Five News, I am Yonaka Teledi. Some of the young members of parliament say that it's frustrating to get youth matters on the table because there are so few of them. The seventh parliament has a very low percentage of MPs under the age of 39. Action SA MP Malebo Kobe says to fully push the agenda of the youth, a caucus should be established.
1: There are also systemic issues that are keeping us fragmented, that are also ensuring that we are underrepresented as young people. And that's why it's important that in this seventh administration, there must be an establishment of a multi-party youth caucus where across party lines, because as young people we agree, we have the same issues, but we are not on decision-making table.
0: Now, Minister in the Presidency for Women, Youth and Persons with Disabilities, Sindisiwe Chikunga, has called on the private sector to collaborate with government in addressing youth unemployment in the country. Today marks the golden jubilee of the historic 1976 Soweto uprising when police shot dead young people protesting against the apartheid education system. Chikunga was speaking to our news desk in Soweto.
2: There's a lot that government is doing, working together with the private sector, because the issue of unemployment can never be seen as a responsibility of government alone. And of course, we established entities such as National Youth Development Agency, whose mandate is to empower and develop young people. But otherwise, we are happy. Today, our theme is Reset at 50, and the future calls. And we are saying it is the time that we are looking at what should be done today.
0: Meanwhile, Stellenbosch University students are expected to take to the streets today to raise funds for students that are struggling with debt. This is the fifth time the 16-kilometer march is held under the auspices of the Stellenbosch University Center for Social Justice. It's being held as the country commemorates the bravery of the youth of 1976. The center's director, Professor Thuli Madonsela, will participate in the march. And lastly, Iran's World Cup coach says his team has been ordered to return to base camp in Mexico immediately after their opening game against New Zealand in Los Angeles. Amir Golinoe has described Iran as the most oppressed team in the tournament. The BBC's Shaima Khalil reports.
3: Remember that Los Angeles is actually nicknamed Tarantulas because this is home to the biggest Iranian community outside of Iran, right? And many of them are angry at the team. And so they're up against that. But they're also up against what's happening at home and the fact that they cannot put a foot wrong. And they're also up against the U.S. authorities' visa issues and the fact that they play here and they're based in Mexico.
0: Recapping the top story this hour. Some of the young members of parliament say that it's frustrating to get youth matters on the table because there are so few of them. This is 5 Mid Mornings with Karabo. Karabo Hobo will have your next bulletin at 12 o'clock.
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let's get the party started. See you at the bar, you was hardly talking. That's when I knew that your heart was scarring. Friends to lovers need a part to star in. Like, wait, babe, let me

0: It's music from Ara Star. This is 5 Minute Mornings with Kangabo. Where do we go? On 5 Minute Mornings today, we are marking it by celebrating young people who are already using their voices and their talent and their creativity right now. And a little later, we're going to have a live performance in studio from learners at the National School of the Arts. The NSA is based in Bloemfontein, Johannesburg, and it's one of the country's leading public schools for performing and creative arts. These are high school learners who are not only doing their normal academics, they are also training seriously in spaces like music, dance, drama, and art.
1: And that feels right for Youth Day, because today is not only about looking back at what young people have done for South Africa, it is also about looking at what young people are doing now. What are they creating now and the kind of future that they are already building? So coming up, we are going to meet some of the young talent from NSA, hear a bit about who they are and what they're working towards, but also how they're going to be performing just now.
0: I want to see if we can get a sneak peek.
1: Let's see, because they're busy. They're testing. They're doing a sound check. Let's sneak in and see.
0: Yes.
1: Ooh, there's the sound check.
0: Oh, it's going to be brilliant. I don't want to give away too much.
1: Oh, yeah.
0: I don't want to give away too much.
1: We've got a vocalist, a pianist. We've got a trumpet player. And of course, a lovely, lovely experience just ready for you. A violinist in the mix as well. You don't want to miss it.
0: Oh, music from the National School of the Arts coming up next on this Youth Day.

0: It's Samba Homewrecker on 5 Minute Mornings with Kangabo. Today is Youth Day, and we wanted to mark it by giving young South Africans, young South African talent, a real platform. Joining us in studio right now are learners from the National School of the Arts in Bramfontein, Johannesburg.
1: The NSA is one of South Africa's leading public schools for performing and creative arts. These are high school learners who are balancing normal academics with serious artistic training in music, dance, drama, and art. And today we're here with them on 5 Minute Mornings to hear the talent they have for us live.
0: Oh, it's going to be absolutely beautiful. The NSA live on 5 Minute Mornings with Kangabo. Let's do this.

0: was absolutely
1: I don't think I was ready for that. I'm tearing up.
0: Yeah.
1: And it's such a moving experience.
0: Oh.
1: Very jazzy. The youth of today is in touch with the youth of yesterday.
0: Oh, that is absolutely true. What a beautiful performance by students from the National School of the Arts. We'll chat to them up next. I'm feeling so emotional. Yo. Actually, let's hear from more young people before we get into
1: that. Oh, yes.

0: matter.
1: Thobela, my name is Kutlwano Waramalahlela, and I'm the founding president of the Eye of Hope Community Development Organization. 8 years ago, the Eye of Hope was founded in Mamelodi by a group of passionate young people who believe that hope is not something we wait for, it's something we create. What started as a youth-led initiative has grown into a community development organization that has impacted more than 5,000 beneficiaries through education, poverty alleviation, menstrual hygiene support, family interventions, and cultural development programs. This youth day reminds us that young people are not only the leaders of tomorrow, we are the change makers of today. We aim to use education as a catalyst for sustainable development, expand opportunities for young people, celebrate African languages and heritage, as well as establishing an innovative and development hub. Together, let us continue spreading hope and impacting change. Happy Youth Day, Mzansi.
2: The world is moved forward by the youth.
3: And that is what impact sounds like. 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

0: Charlie on a Friday Never Do on 5 Minute Mornings with Kangabo. We just had a brilliant performance from students at the National School of the Arts, and they're now joining us in studio. Good morning, guys.
1: Good morning.
0: Oh, that is brilliant. We're going to start over here. Please introduce yourself and the grade that you're in.
2: Good morning, everybody. My name is Katleho Chani. I am the principal trumpeter and the classical pianist of the National School of the Arts.
0: Oh, I love that. So that means you're a music student. Are you all music students?
2: Yes.
0: Okay, got it. And you are?
3: Good morning, 5FM. My name is Elite Biai. I am a learner at the National School of the Arts in grade 11, doing piano and organ.
0: Okay.
4: Good morning, everybody. I'm Ntati Mukoteri, a learner at the National School of the Arts. I'm the principal violinist of the NSA Orchestra.
0: Nice. Mm-hmm.
5: Good morning, everyone. My name is Ufenze Olifant, and I am a singer, a jazz student from the National School of the Arts in grade 11.
0: Oh, it's amazing that NSA has jazz now as well, which is incredible. Now, tell me, when you guys just performed for us, tell us, what song did you perform and why did you choose that song specifically? We'll start with you, Offense.
5: We performed that song. So the song that we just performed is a medley of two songs.
0: Oh.
5: Which is, the first song is the Concerto in B minor, mm-hmm. and then the other song is Music in the Air by Letambuli. We chose that song because it shows how diverse our music department is, because we have the classical, which is the orchestra, and then we have the band, which is the trumpet and the piano, and then we have the choir, which is me, the vocalist, and then so we just chose to medley those two songs together to show how diverse the department
6: is. Now, you guys are all at a school where academics and the arts happen together, right? So how do you balance exams, school pressure, and prepping for performances like this? I'll ask the violinist in the room.
7: In terms of balancing, it is very, very difficult. But while you're in the school, you get to like get used to balancing between the two departments, your academics and your art department. It's just a matter of balancing and knowing what you can do and what you can't do. And also choosing your subjects makes it like wiser for you to also know how to balance.
0: Exactly. Now, when did you realize that music was something that you wanted to do, to the point where you even went to the NSA?
3: Okay, so it was in 2024. I was invited to a organ and piano symposium, right? And it was recitals and all of that, and I'm like, what is this music thing? You know, I think I should try it, you know. I really want to do this. It was nice being in front of an audience and performing, doing something that you like, and it's you that decided to take it to the next level. So I think that's when I really decided, no, let me do this music thing.
0: Love it.
6: I think it's very beautiful what you guys are doing, but because it is Youth Day, what do you guys think, I'll ask the trumpeter in the room, what do you guys think young South Africans need more of right now? More opportunities, more support, more confidence, or more spaces to be heard?
2: Well, I feel like we need support. We need, because as black kids, we grew up in unprivileged homes. So I feel like if we get the support, we need scholarships and bursaries that we can get, that could really support and give, embellishment on.
0: More opportunities.
2: Yes.
0: got you. More opportunities. You're doing absolutely incredible. What's your dream after school? What do you want to do with music? Because so many vocalists that were at the NSA do so incredibly right now. Yeah. Zoe Mudija was at the NSA. Langa Mavuso was at the NSA. So many people. What is it that you want to do after school?
5: I want to take it to the next level.
0: Okay.
5: So after high school, I will go to university to study this music thing, and then get all the qualifications that I need to teach other people this music thing. And then in terms of performing, I would want to find my tribe, because in music there are different genres, and you know, there are people who sing rock, there are people who sing pop. So I think if I find my sound and then I get people who have the same sound as I have, then that will make it easier for me to get like gigs from like the jazz gigs, from like the pop gigs. I mean,
6: just lastly on my end, what would you say another, you know, young person listening right now who has talent but maybe is scared to put themselves out, and I'll ask you, Miss Violinist, what do you think they can do to get over that fear of putting themselves out there?
7: To get over the fear is for you to keep pushing and don't think you lower than others. Don't compare yourself to each other, but just see like who's good and like to competition, positive competition is nice. Yes. And like, keep on practicing if you want to do music, and you'll be there.
0: You'll get it. You guys are so brilliant. Congratulations. You did such a brilliant, brilliant job. The National School of the Arts, the music department, is still absolutely brilliant. I'll be popping in to watch a performance real soon. Do you guys have anything going on real soon?
7: Yeah.
0: What
7: Joy
0: do you have?
7: Joy of Jazz.
0: Oh, okay. Got it. Well, congratulations on all that you do. And thank you so much for visiting us on Youth Day. Yay. You guys are incredible. That is the National School of the Arts.

0: And I'm from Deep Sloot, a community that is often known for all the wrong reasons. Negative stereotypes have caused many people to lose hope and have led others to judge us before they can get to know us. That is why I started Kasi Call Out, a podcast dedicated to giving a voice to people from townships and Kasi communities whose stories are often overlooked. Born from lived experience, the platform exists to challenge the narrow narratives that have long defined township life. While stories of struggle are real and important, they are only part of the picture. Our communities are also filled with resilience, creativity, growth, and hope. Through honest conversations, Kasi Call Out aim to share stories that remind us that every voice matters and every community has something valuable to offer.
1: The world is moved forward by the youth.
2: And that is what impact sounds like. Young people showing up, speaking out, and making a difference where it matters most.

0: It's Lost Frequencies with Rise on 5 Mid Mornings with Kangabo. 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
1: Today, we are speaking to an organization called Save the Dance. Very youth-focused. They don't only just make the matric dance dream come true. They offer mentorship programming and support to young people as they leave high school to, you know, navigate the lives that they're going to be embarking on. And so the founder of that organization is going to be on the line. Troy is his name. And he's also a stylist.
0: Oh,
1: and
0: yeah?
1: Honestly, a very fabulous person. You don't want to miss this one.
0: We'll get into that up next.
2: We salute the youth who shape our future.
0: They say young people are the future, but honestly, the future is already here. From charity drives to mental health advocacy, from building businesses to changing lives in their communities,
2: you are the youth.
0: Young South Africans are making moves that matter.
3: My name is Bandile Mathebula. I am 26 years of age. I am the chairperson and the founder of Isiphosetso Foundation, which is a youth-focused non-profit organization, which is actually dedicated to empowering young people through leadership development, mentorship, as well as community engagement. So the organization creates platforms that are aimed to equip young South Africans with the skills, the networks, as well as the confidence that they need to become active contributors to their communities at large, as well as the economy. So at a time when South African youth continues to face high unemployment and a growing need for ethical leadership and economic inclusion, this will demonstrate that young people can be drivers of change within their communities.
2: The world is moved forward by the youth.
0: And that is what impact sounds like. Young people showing up, speaking out, and making a difference where it matters most. Football fans, the FIFA World Cup 2026 action continues in the early hours of Thursday, 18 June, as Ghana takes on Panama in a crucial group L encounter. Will the Black Stars shine on the stage, or can Panama pull off a surprise result? Catch all the action live from 12 a.m. for Build Up on SABC 3 with every tackle, every goal, and every moment of drama brought to you live. That's Ghana versus Panama, Thursday, 18 June at 1 a.m. live on SABC 3 and streaming on SABC Plus.
4: Cape Town, we are flying down. On the 19th of June, 5 Mid Mornings and 5 Lunch are heading to Woodstock in Cape Town for Code Youth. 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

0: Mac Miller, The Spins on 5 Minute Mornings with Gangabo. 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
3: Welcome to another episode of Young Blood 5 with me, Yonaka Teledi. Today we're speaking to an organization called Save the Dance, and on the line is the founder, Troy Mulaiwa. Thank you so much for joining us, Troy.
4: Thank you so much for having me. So Save the Dance is a youth empowerment initiative that provides deserving matric learners from underprivileged communities with a fully sponsored matric dance experience, and while also just exposing them to mentorship programs, to personal development programs and opportunities that can help them shape the future. As a stylist myself, I've worked with so many people and I realized that there is a gap, and the gap is building the confidence to get out there and face, you know, the real world. Most people not necessarily would say they don't go to a matric dance because they do not have the funding, but they do not just have the overall confidence to carry themselves just on that particular day. So we're just making life easy for them and saying, look, we see your efforts, you're in the top 10 achieving students, and here's a reward for you for doing so great in the year.
3: What challenges does the organization face when making these dreams come true?
4: So one of our biggest challenges is securing sustainable funding and sponsorships. Obviously, at the moment we do out of pocket and donations from people who are close friends and people who are around us that are seeing the journey and want to support the journey. And we just also realize that every learner's journey requires resources such as attires, shoes, grooming, whether it's transportation, mentorship programs, or just overall logistics of planning their matric dance. So we just realized that there's just also another demand of these deserving learners. They just realize in between as well that they are also things that they need at home, you know. So we just don't want to make it about the matric dance, but we want to support them over and above the matric dance. So with everyone coming on board, we're able to just see where we fix, where we build within the communities.
3: For students who would benefit from the organization, what is the process of having their dance saved?
4: We're supporting Realukhile Secondary School, and that is in Alexandra Township, and Lufereng Secondary School, that is in Soweto, and they have obtained about 100% over the past 2 years or so. So that is just encouragement enough. So what we did then is that we just put out the word that Save the Dance is coming. Put out your motivation. And it's amazing enough. Teachers, learners, friends, family members put in the applications motivating why that particular school should be chosen. And we narrowed it down just to those two schools this year only. And we hope to grow and, you know, go regional as well with this particular initiative.
3: And just in closing, what kind of general assistance or support could you use from the public and even corporates? And lastly, how do we get in touch with the organization and all the work you do?
4: Just general assistance. There are many ways people can get involved, whether it is financial support or sponsorship. You know, those are always valuable because we're able to now meet the costs of planning and putting together these matric dances. We also welcome product sponsorships such as dresses, suits, shoes, beauty products, grooming services, catering, educational resources, or technological support. So for corporates, this is just an opportunity to invest directly.
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0: From charity drives.

0: My name is Dr. Noble Khanya Khanyile-Lenake. I am a specialist pediatrician and mental health advocate as the vice president of an organization called Mental Matters South Africa. It's really important to me to encourage conversations where people not only know about what mental health and mental illness is and how to treat it, but also understand practically what that looks like with holistic health. How do we take care of our minds, our bodies, and our souls so that we're taking care of all the aspects of ourselves, we're able to contribute to society in a meaningful way, but also we're able to educate and empower those around us by recognizing danger signs early before they become disease and disorder. I hope you guys have a fantastic Youth Day. The youth are really the future of our nation, and it's important that we take care of ourselves from day one until we wait for things to go wrong. Have a beautiful one.
1: The world is moved forward by the youth.
2: And that is what impact sounds like. Young people showing up, speaking out, and making a difference where it matters most.
3: Johannesburg, get ready. X-Fest is taking over One Fox on the 27th of June for one massive celebration of music, culture, and energy.
1: Catch live performances from Z Commando, Royal Music, Jason Les, Just Gigi, Sam Gulston, and many more.
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1: Expect two stages,

0: It's Princess Nokia. I like him on 5 Mid Mornings with Kangabo. It is almost time for us to get on out of here. It's been a brilliant Youth Day show, and it's just so awesome that we had so many young voices on the show. Coming up next is 5 Lunch. Good morning, ladies. Afternoon, actually.
1: Happy Youth Day.
2: Thank you.
1: Isn't it nice to be young
0: and alive?
2: Quite, listen.
0: To have a voice.
1: Sure.
0: To have a voice.
1: So we're trying to follow suit to your guys' incredible show. Starting off with giving away some tickets. Because that's what young people do. We go out, we celebrate, we have some fun. X-Fest, the lineup is going crazy. So I want you guys to come hang out with us. We've got the daily music pick as well, with hip-hop music. We're going the youth way, you know, understand? We're also going to be talking to two young people who are making real bag. Because, you know, I'm so adamant that, like, putting a POV on people who put everything off the especially young as well. You know what I mean? Because it shows that you can do it too, as long as you put your mind to it. So one of them sells slime, guys.
0: They've been doing
1: it since they've been in grade 9.
0: And they're making money.
1: Bro, listen to the show. You people what I'm talking about. Okay. Then we wrap up the show with some drama. I know it's a holiday, but I can't let this go. You didn't hear it from me, but please start your sentence off by saying that and tell us what drama is happening in your life. Perhaps you need advice and we can give it to you on 5 Lunch.
0: All right, that is 5 Lunch coming up. We're out of here. Thanks for an awesome show.
2: Thank you for being great.
0: Have a fantastic one.
3: We salute the youth who shape our future.
0: They say young people are the future, but honestly, the future is already here. From charity drives to mental health advocacy, from building businesses to changing lives in their communities.
3: You are the youth.
0: Young South Africans are making moves that matter.
4: My name is Marsha Munaring, founder of a non-profit organization called Millennial Mindset Foundation, and we pride ourselves in helping bridge the digital divide in underserved communities. We have launched the first ever library in our community and provide various workshops within digital marketing, social media management, all the way to AI, because we all know that the world is increasingly becoming digital, yet there are so many people that are still being left behind. Our goal is to bridge the digital divide and empower young people through education and access.
3: The world is moved forward by the youth.
0: And that is what impact sounds like. Young people showing up, speaking out, and making a difference where it matters most.

In your top stories at this hour, Reserve Bank unveils the new commemorative circulation coin and young people underrepresented in Parliament.

0: A very good afternoon. President Cyril Ramaphosa is expected to reaffirm the government's commitment to addressing the challenges the youth are facing, including unemployment, when he delivers a keynote address at FNB Stadium in Nasrec, Johannesburg. Meanwhile, the Reserve Bank has officially unveiled the commemorative circulation of 2 rand coin in honor of those who participated in the 1976 uprising as the country observes National Youth Day. The bank's head of currency management, Paul Galeghi.
1: We're celebrating the youth of 1976 for their hope that they brought to us, the resiliency in 1976, and the fact that they did not want to be silenced. This is a circulation coin. You don't need to hoard it. It has the same value as the 2 rand that you are seeing already in circulation.
0: Meanwhile, the EFF has accused the government of failing the youth of South Africa. The party's National Youth Day will take place at the Union Buildings in Pretoria. EFF spokesperson Thembi Msani.
2: So we can safely say that the EFF is really trying. You might have seen our campaigns are mostly based on the youth of South Africa to conscientize them and to make them aware that the current government does not have a solution to the struggles of the youth, and the youth of 1950 would have died in vain if the EFF was not formed.
0: In other news, some of the young members of parliament say that it's frustrating to get youth matters on the table because there are so few of them. The 7th Parliament has a very low percentage of MPs under the age of 39. Action SA MP Malebo Kobe says to fully push the agenda of the youth, a caucus should be established.
3: There are also systemic issues that are keeping us fragmented, that are also ensuring that we are underrepresented as young people. And that's why it's important that in this 7th administration, there must be an establishment of a multi-party youth caucus where across party lines, because as young people we agree, we have the same issues, but we are not on decision-making table.
0: And finally, the authorities in Mpumalanga have advised motorists travelling on the N4 toll road between Makado Dorp and Mbombela to use the Schoeman's Kloof alternative route. The road between Ngodwana and Waterval-Boven has been closed following a collision between a minibus taxi and a truck this morning. 8 people, including the taxi driver, were killed. 2 others were injured and taken to hospital. A recap of your top story at this hour. President Cyril Ramaphosa is expected to reaffirm government's commitment to addressing the challenges the youth are facing, including unemployment, when he delivers a keynote address at FNB Stadium in Nasrec, Johannesburg. For 5 News, I am Karabo Hobo. Welcome to 5 Lunch.
4: Flight attendants, prepare for takeoff, please.
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0: shout out to the young people of 2026, man.
1: Shout out to us, man.
0: Isn't it wonderful to be young, to be beautiful, to be alive, to be thriving, ambitious,
1: to be free.
0: To be free, to have a voice, yes. Which we do every single day. This one is definitely dedicated to you. To any young person out there who's listening to the show, welcome, welcome, welcome. Woo. It's 5 Lunch with Lula Odiba. Put everything off of the divas and the dollars. Because, baby, you know we're all about the shmoney. Happy Tuesday. How you doing, Karabo?
1: I'm good. You know I love your intro so much.
0: Really?
1: I've always loved it.
0: Do you know, the older I get, the more I feel like I'm outgrowing it.
1: But it still sounds good.
0: Really?
1: Like, it's still, yeah.
0: Do you want me to say it again? Welcome to the show. It's Lula Odiba. Put everything off of the divas and the dollars. Because, honey,
1: we are about the shmoney.
0: Yeah, we're all about this one. This is what it feels like to be young. I hope you got that energy just from listening to that. Speaking about being young, we want to give away tickets to an event that young people typically go to. It's called X-Fest, and we're giving you and three of your mates an opportunity to hang out with us. Find out a little bit more as we go through the show. State of Five Nation is still in the building. Yesterday was tricky. Today we have to redeem ourselves.
1: Yeah, we have to.
0: The challenge and the theme this week is to essentially fill in the plot. Mm-hmm. We know what the end result is, but now we have to explain how we got there. Best storyteller between myself and Karabo wins the competition and the challenge. And then, of course, we love hearing your drama. You didn't hear it from me.

0: but what's happening in your life? Maybe something that you need advice on. Today is dedicated solely to the young people, so stand in the front because we're talking to you. Also, we're talking to two young people who are doing incredible things. Mm-hmm. One of them are selling slime.
1: Wow.
0: And apparently they're making bank. You know what I'm saying? And I'm just like, any sort of business, any sort of thing that you're doing that is making even a small little bit of change as a young person, we want to hear about it. It's OGT and Epic, the scriptwriter. Daddy, Sir David, Gin and Juice. Welcome to the show. Let's go.

0: It's Kate with Deja Vu. Yo, and to those people who were smart enough to take leave yesterday and be on a public holiday to you today, na yindondo yak.
1: Love it for them.
0: Wow. What a great decision that you made. And to those who are working, hustling it out just like us, I hope we have a really nice, relaxed day, mm-hmm. even at work. You know what I'm saying? And it's Youth Day. I know that you kind of were like, oh, dude.
1: Yeah,
0: you were dragging your feet, like, oh.
1: And yesterday, we actually the opposite.
0: Yesterday, I was like, oh, dude.
1: Yeah, and today it's me.
0: And today,
1: but we're here.
0: And you sound perfect. I can't even tell that you were dragging mm-hmm. your feet today. And like I said, it is Youth Day. I want to talk about the one thing that your parents still do for you that they typically would do for someone who's young. Like after 18, they wouldn't do this for you anymore, but they still do it for you. It's that one thing that your parents still spoil you with, even as a young adult.
1: Mm-hmm. So, I mean, I still stay at home. I guess like most things she does for me, like obviously she buys the groceries, I'm under her roof. But the one thing that she still does for me is send me money. Like she gives me
0: money. You get an allowance?
1: Not an allowance, but she gives me money. You know, if I say, Mom, oh my gosh, I'm having a bad month or whatever. Oh,
0: okay.
1: She still gives me money. But aww. Other than that, I do a lot by myself.
0: You're still independent.
1: I buy my own toiletries. I buy my, like everything that I want, I buy myself. But if I need money, my mom always bails me out. Like, she's my blesser.
0: That is
1: actually so
0: nice. Your mom is blesser. Your blesser.
1: Yeah.
0: Oh, that's so nice. Okay, so here's mine, right? I moved out of home, it seems like a while ago now, right? Mm-hmm. I'm 28 years old. I live by myself and all of that stuff. My mom will still buy me like clothes from time to time. But the one thing that I want to say, I'm spoiled. My mom still pays my medical aid, dude.
1: Oh, yes. How could I forget
0: my
1: that?
0: My mom still pays yes. my medical aid. I don't even chip in not a dime.
1: Yeah,
0: bro.
1: I'm still under medical aid.
0: You know
1: well,
0: what I mean?
1: So.
0: And whenever I tell my friends, like I just looked at my producer's face right now. His jaw dropped. Fetch your jaw from the ground, bro. My mom still pays my medical aid. And yeah, people find it bizarre. We want to know, what's that one thing that your parents still do for you, even as a young adult, that typically would have ended around 18, 21, or while you were still under their roof? Hit us up on WhatsApp, 0255-05151. Also, in a little bit, we're going to be giving away tickets to the X Fest. The lineup, it's looking crazy. We've got Zimumalo, Royal Music, Sheikh Zen Les, Josh Gigi, Zane Galston, and many, many more. We're giving away 4 general access tickets. So it's you, my lunatic, and 3 of your homies. Let's see if you can come party with us. Peep it.
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9: Oh yeah, Club Soweto. Eba fit point sure. In 1976, youth has switched on. And for 50 years, the nation has watched as the story unfolds. And namhlanje, courage looks the same and different. It looks like showing up when no one believes in you. It's about finding the strength to stand up again. The courage of 1976 is appealing in 2026. SAPC 1, Mzansi for sure. The source of youth courage. My God.
10: I'm a millionaire, and yes, I am a millionaire. 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

0: vibing out to Flow with Lee Kid. Happy Tuesday, happy Youth Day. So this one is dedicated to our young people. It doesn't matter if you still live at home or, you know, you live independently. As a young person, a young adult though, what is that one thing that your parents still do for you that is a perk that most kids or young adults wouldn't experience, probably typically after turning 18 or 21. Yeah. Liam saying, my parents still send me home with groceries every time I visit. I arrive for lunch and leave with enough food to survive another month.
1: Aww.
0: I used to do that when I was younger. Like whenever I used to go visit my mom, I raid her wardrobe, her fridge, her cupboard. Yo, I take that stuff, bro. Yo, I need to go see my mom soon.
1: Actually,
0: this one is from Kiara. It says, my mom still books my doctor's appointments for me because I keep saying I'll do it and then I completely forget.
1: You're so lucky.
0: Your mom's
1: your doctor's appointments.
0: Keegan in Cape Town. My mom still reminds me about family birthdays. Without her, I would probably forget half my relatives exist.
1: Crazy.
0: But that's... What do they do for you? Like, how do they help you properly? You don't understand what I mean? Like, I'm talking about real perks, bro. Like, do you know some kids who are, like, super rich? Nah. Their parents, they still, you know, buy them cars.
1: Yes.
0: You'd
1: still
0: be...
1: use their money.
0: 30 years old. They're like, oh, my baby, happy birthday. Here is...
1: Oh, my goodness. How I wish.
0: Why didn't that luck locate me? You see, my next lifetime, nah, when I'm born, if I hear a boy in the labor room laughs like this, I'll be so upset. I need to hear. Then you'll see I'll come out with a smile.
1: That's
0: bro.
1: Funny.
0: Oh my god. 082-550-5151. Little perks that you still get from your parents, even as

0: Tatum Tides with Neverland. 25 minutes to 1 in the afternoon. It's 5 Lunch with Lula and Karabo. You still good, my love?
1: I'm good.
0: So, you got plans after this?
1: No, I don't have plans.
0: What are we like? Are we boring?
1: What is going on? I was even asking Karabo and Yonaka before they left, what are you guys doing after the show? They're like, nothing. We're just going home. Whoa. The streets are empty. It's quiet. What is happening?
0: Is it cold outside?
1: I haven't even heard of something big that is happening today.
0: When I throw back to last year, Youth Day, I might have been at two different parties.
1: Literally, I don't know what's happening. I don't know if it's because it's a Tuesday. People are going to work tomorrow.
0: Yes. Yeah. It must be that. Here's another question. When you were in high school, did you ever have like any side hustle?
1: I didn't.
0: Did you ever like have a young business on the side?
1: You know what? I think I was just too comfortable in high school because I never even thought of that.
0: Yeah. Me neither. I don't think in high school. I had hobbies. You know,
1: yes,
0: I used to spend my time doing like hobbies, but they never made me money.
1: Yeah.
0: Today we want to speak to young people who are actually doing the question that I asked you. They're doing something that makes them money. Some of them have been doing it for years, mm-hmm. from high school till now being young adults and still making money from it. Very soon we're going to be talking to Shaniqua Steenkamp. She's a young entrepreneur who started stepping into the business world when she was still in school and since has become a voice encouraging other young people to take their ideas and make them, you know, a little bit of pocket money. Because there's so much more to life. You can save money. You can pay for your school fees. You can even travel. There's so much you can do if you start early. So let's find out how they do it, how they did it, so we can give you the keys to your future. It's 5 Lunch with Lula.
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0: Ain't It Fun with Paramore. Tribe Lunch with Lula, Karabo Senekai. It's Youth Day and we want to kind of pretty much shine a light on you, especially if you're a young person doing amazing things, making that shmoney. Right about now, we want to talk to Shaniqua Steenkamp. Hey girl, how you doing?
1: I'm good, thanks, and you?
0: Fantastic. Happy Youth Day.
1: Thank you.
0: Yeah, very quickly, just introduce yourself to our lunatics and what you're up to as a young person.
1: I'm Shaniqua Steenkamp. I started my business in grade 9 when I signed up for the Mark Mamillionaire competition. And then over the 8 months, I made more than 150,000 rand turnover in my business. And then I eventually won the competition. And now I'm part of the competition for 3 years now. And I'm a host with Albert van Wyk. And I'm inspiring young entrepreneurs as well.
0: Woo! Come on now. Now, this is the energy that I want on Youth Day. And and because it is Youth Day today, what does it mean for you to be a part of a generation that's like not willing to wait up until that one day to kind of start building something for themselves?
1: Well, I think it's really inspiring. Young people today have access to so many opportunities and resources. And we're realizing that we don't have to wait until we're older to make a difference. Being part of a generation that takes initiative and starts building something now is something I'm very proud of.
2: Shaniqua, what actually do you sell? Like, what is your business about?
1: So basically what I do is I make slime myself that like children plays with, and I repack sweeties, and then I go and I supply to other businesses. In the beginning, I did like market days and stuff like that, but now I just supply mainly.
0: Yikes. And when you first started, Shaniqua, what was the biggest thing that you had to learn about yourself? Because I could imagine that this thing is not an easy thing. You face challenges, you get frustrated, you get happy. You know what I mean?
1: Yes. Now, I think the biggest thing that I had to learn was to trust myself more. I realized that I was capable of so much more than I thought, and that growth comes with being willing to try, even if you're unsure of what the outcome will be.
2: Oh. And obviously, being young in business can be powerful, right? But it can mean people don't take you seriously, they underestimate you. Have you dealt with that?
1: Yes, definitely. And I think the best way to deal with that is to let your work speak for itself. Not everyone will take you seriously at first. I mean, I can advocate for that. But if you're passionate and consistent and willing to work hard, people will eventually start recognizing you.
0: Girl, and slime, what a like a strange avenue.
2: And it's actually, it's a good
0: like,
2: idea.
0: How did you even imagine, like, growing up, did you like slime or do you have kids around the house? How did you even think about slime as a business venture?
1: So it actually started at my grade 7 market day. I always had a passion for making slime, and my mom, yeah, she didn't like that very much because slime was everywhere in the house. And then the market day, I did a slime like stall, and then when Albert van Wyk came and speak at my school, that's when I had the idea. Okay, I like slime. I might as well just start a business out of it.
0: Wow, we are so proud of you. How old are you? How old are you?
1: I'm 18 years old now.
0: Whoa. 18 years old, already generated 150,000 rand in her business. Winning competitions, just showing it how it's going to be done. I think by the time you're 25 years old, I feel like you're going to be well over a million rand in revenue. So good luck to you and thank you for sharing your story. You inspired many, okay?
1: Thank you so much.
0: Wow. Shaniqua, that's what I'm talking about, man. Happy Youth Day. If you are a young person that's listening right now, I hope you are moved. I hope you are inspired.

0: Lindley, Holding the Line. Dude, as far as live performances and, you know, South African promoters bringing international acts, it's looking like we're doing very, very well.
1: Yeah.
0: I mean, there's really so many artists to look forward to. We've already had Sir and the likes and all of those cool people. We're about to have Masego coming through.
1: We have Kehlani.
0: We have Kehlani on the way. Is there one particular artist that you're interested in having? See, don't say, not Drake. Don't say Drake.
1: One that I'm looking forward to is J. Cole. I'm so excited.
0: Oh, yes, J. Cole is also
1: That's
0: coming.
1: That's happening in December.
0: Yeah.
1: I'm excited for that. Kehlani.
0: We also saw Doja Cat. I was very excited to see her. I went there.
1: Yeah, you went to Doja.
0: That was incredible. Please come back.
1: Please come back, right?
0: I feel like...
1: No, she needs to come back.
0: No, she needs to sit... Yeah. When she comes back. You know what I mean?
1: Yeah.
0: Any other artists that you're looking forward to seeing?
1: Who else is coming? Dave. But I'm not sure if
0: Dave is coming.
1: Yeah, Dave is coming. Oh, it's coming in September.
0: Okay.
1: But
0: I'm neither here or there about
1: I'm
0: that.
1: I'm mostly looking forward to J. Cole. I love J. Cole. I wanna go to Kehlani.
0: Mm-hmm.
1: I heard Neo's coming back. I mean coming.
0: Neo.
1: I don't know if he's came before.
0: Neo.
1: Neo.
0: I'm thanks.

0: A very good afternoon. President Cyril Ramaphosa has described the 1976 Soweto student uprising as a courageous generation who faced bullets with bare hands. Today marks the golden jubilee of the historic 1976 Soweto uprising, when police shot dead young people protesting against the apartheid education system. Ramaphosa is delivering his keynote address at the FNB Stadium in Johannesburg, where the National Youth Day commemoration is underway.
1: The children of Soweto walked out of their classrooms and into history. They were told that they could not learn in their own languages, in their own country, and on equal terms. They refused that limit, and many of them paid for that refusal with their lives.
0: Meanwhile, the Reserve Bank has officially unveiled the commemorative circulation of 2 rand coin in honor of those who participated in the 1976 uprising as the country observes National Youth Day. The bank's head of currency management, Paul Galeghi.
2: We're celebrating the youth of 1976 for their hope that they brought to us, the resiliency in 1976, and the fact that they did not want to be silenced. This is a circulation coin. You don't need to hoard it. It has the same value as the 2 rand that you are seeing already in circulation.
0: Researchers in London have warned that the 40% of the world's plants are threatened with extinction. The scientists say they now digitize all 7 million plant and fungi specimens at Kew Gardens collections. The BBC's Helen Briggs has the details.
3: Most political parties in South Africa are corrupt and they don't do anything to solve the imbalance between South Africans.
4: Scientists at the Royal Botanic Gardens at Kew say the true scale of plant loss has been underestimated. Many species disappear before they are even formally identified, but rapid advances in data and technology offer hope. Experts say opening up this data and using AI to analyse it could transform conservation work.
0: A recap of your top story at this hour. President Cyril Ramaphosa has described the 1976 Soweto student uprising as a courageous generation who faced bullets with bare hands. For 5 News, I am Karabo Hobo.
5: 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It evolved.
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0: It's youth day, so we're going to party the way the young people are usually partying, especially in a celebration like this, on a holiday like this.
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0: You know what time it is!

0: Come on now. Happy Youth Day by Lunatic. You're welcome for this wonderful mix. Lamps are the villain on the Lunch Break Mix. Woo! Yeah, nah. Long weekend over.
1: Over.
0: Just like that. But you heard it every Thursday on 5FM. And now come experience it yourself. It's the Kasim's Classic. And it's coming to Durban on the 26th of June at Aura. So it's 8 hours of classics from the 90s to the 2000s, the early 2010s. 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

When I get tongue-tied,

0: Olivia Rodrigo. This one is called The Cure, taken from her album that is going to drop very soon. It's called You Look So Sad for a Girl So In Love. And I know she's breaking records already. I think they said that her album is expected to have 400,000 sales in the first week. First week.
1: Impressive.
0: That is crazy numbers. I hope she lives up to that. And you're still tapped into Five Lunch with Lula as well as Karabo. Here's a little bit of a scary stat for you, if you will. Check this out right now. Because it's Youth Day, this one is going to hit a little bit differently. There's a growing skincare obsession amongst preteens. And it's not just kids buying face wash and, you know, Vaseline for the lips anymore. Mm-hmm. Some children, apparently between 9 to 11 years old, are asking for retinol, vitamin C, serums, some acids, you know, exfoliants for their skin. And those numbers are a little bit scary. Research also shows that 68% of parents say that their children aged 7 to 11 have already gotten themselves a skincare routine. Among 7 to 17-year-olds, 76% of girls and 65% of boys are already using skincare routines. They have routines for their skin. And more than 1 in 4 tweens between 9 and 12 have used products like retinol and BHAs. And nearly half of tweens reported irritation, redness, itching, and skincare products that are causing those sort of side effects. What do you think of this? What do you make of this?
1: I don't know, man. I feel like teenagers rushing to be at a stage where they're using anti-aging skin products and retinols and vitamin C's. Like, when I was a teenager, yes, I had acne, but it's normal. I'm a teenager. And I didn't use too many things on my face. I remember I was starting to wanting to use a lot of things on my skin, and my uncle was like, stop. You need to stop. You're still a teenager. It's normal. You're going to mess up your skin.
0: And it's interesting that you say that, because preteen skin is not adult skin. It's usually a lot more collagen friendly. It's faster natural cells. They've got a greater turnaround. It does not need harsh anti-aging ingredients, especially when you're a teenager. In fact, dermatologists say that the basics are enough: a gentle cleanser, moisturizer, and sunscreen.
1: That's all you need.
0: But do you remember what it was like having acne?
1: I remember it was the worst, and I wanted to try out a lot of things.
0: And now times have changed. Yeah. We've got things that can actually help. Yes, they're saying in most cases, you know, we have more collagen when we're younger, and you know, our turnover is faster. But do you remember what it did to your self-esteem when kids find a solution to kind of change their reality and they've got the means to do it? They should. But I feel like these stats are scary, though.
1: They are.
0: From 9 years old, already you're using retinol. No. I think 16, when you're then grade 11.
1: Yeah, I think you can. 16 is a good age.
0: 16 is a good age to start, because I think in hindsight, it is a good thing to start taking care of your skin early.
1: Yeah, it is.
0: It's kind of like exercising early.
1: But also, there's no pressure. I feel like social media has just amplified everything. Like, relax. You're a teenager. You're in high school. Have fun.
0: Facts.

0: called Promise on Five Lunch. On your way to work, did you see anyone wearing school uniform?
1: I didn't, but next door,
0: yeah, they are,
1: yes,
0: wearing
1: our sister station, they are wearing uniform. Yeah. That's the only people I saw wearing uniform,
0: like,
1: actually.
0: What is happening with what this year's Youth Day,
1: I
0: bro?
1: I don't know. I think people are just, I don't know, people are depressed or they don't have money.
0: Yes.
1: I don't know.
0: Maybe just because tomorrow is still work.
1: It's still work. But also, people are not even going out. Like,
0: yeah, they're
1: the
0: not into
1: empty.
0: It. The roads are very, very empty. And also, after high school, have you ever worn uniform on Youth Day?
1: No.
0: Yeah, because it's such a next door thing to do. That age group.
2: 50 years ago, the youth of 1976 didn't ask for permission. They demanded a future.
3: 16 June 1976 marked the dawn of liberation. Today, we are challenging the economic exclusion, the political disillusionment, the systemic inequality. Because in 2026, we are witnessing the dawn of reconstruction.
2: Still standing, still fighting. 16 June, Youth Day.

0: A very good afternoon. President Cyril Ramaphosa has described the 1976 Soweto student uprising as a courageous generation who faced bullets with bare hands. Today marks the golden jubilee of the historic 1976 Soweto uprising, when police shot dead young people protesting against the apartheid education system. Ramaphosa is delivering his keynote address at the FNB Stadium in Johannesburg, where the National Youth Day commemoration is underway.
1: The children of Soweto walked out of their classrooms and into history. They were told that they could not learn in their own languages, in their own country, and on equal terms. They refused that limit, and many of them paid for that refusal with their lives.
0: A march to commemorate 50 years of the 1976 Soweto Youth Uprising is underway in Orlando, Soweto. The march has been organized by one of the student leaders in the 1976 uprising and former Robben Island detainee, Seth Mazibugo.
2: Long live Tsiatsi Mashinini! Long live! Long live Khatsa Siacholo! Long live! Fellow compatriots, where we are standing, we refer to it as the confrontation corner. Amaphoyisa on June 16 came from that direction. The next thing that happened, they released tear gas canisters.
0: In other news, the N4 toll road between Ngotwana and Waterval-Boven in Mpumalanga has now been opened. The road was closed for several hours following a crash between a minibus taxi and a truck this morning. 8 occupants of the taxi died and 2 others were taken to hospital after sustaining serious injuries. Meanwhile, the truck driver and his passenger sustained minor injuries. And finally, Bafana Bafana will jet into Atlanta, Georgia in the US later tonight for a pivotal moment in their FIFA World Cup campaign against Czechia on Thursday. Both teams lost their openers, Bafana against Mexico and Czechia against South Korea. Sherwin Bryce Peace reports.
3: The opening 2-0 defeat to Mexico means the Czechia match has effectively become a must-win encounter if Hugo Broos's side hopes to reach the knockout rounds in the competition. The Czechia game now offers a chance to reset, and a positive result would immediately revive belief in the team's chances before the final group match against South Korea.
0: A recap of your top story at this hour. President Cyril Ramaphosa has described the 1976 Soweto student uprising as a courageous generation who faced bullets with bare hands. That's it for your news on 5 Lunch. Your next bulletin will be on 5 Drive with Yonaka Teledi. For 5 News, I am Karabo Hobo.
4: The youth of 1976 demanded the future. In 2026, we are

0: Happy Youth Day, my lunatic. Welcome to 5 Lunch, the third and final hour with myself and Karabo. And yeah, it's a Tuesday, so usually we like to get into some affairs, some private affairs, we like to call this part of the show. You didn't hear it from me, but you send us a voice note or a message. You can remain anonymous and let us know what drama is taking place in your life. Maybe you need some advice. Maybe someone who's listening right now might be going through the same thing. 0825505151 is how you send your message. Anything happening in your life that's like...
1: That's juicy and messy.
0: Yeah.
1: Are you
0: leading a boring life right now?
1: We're actually having this conversation that I feel like I've lost my spark. The other day we were talking about
0: like having a spark. You know, like I said, the trick is to have something to look forward to.
1: So I need to do something exciting. Maybe I need an installation. Maybe I need a new wig.
0: You know what I mean? Just buy a new wig, a new bag, something. Ooh, South Africans are making such gorgeous music. Listen to this. This is Zoe and Kane Key.

Maestro. Yeah. Sun is down, freezing cold. That's how we already know when it's

Yeah. I tried to show him. Yeah. Gone on you with the pick and roll. Younger flame, he in sickle mode.

0: You didn't hear it from me, but what tea drama is happening in your life? Do you need our advice? Can we participate in helping you or nah? What do we have today, Karam?
1: So, for you didn't hear it from me, but it goes like this. My boyfriend and I have been together for almost 4 years, and we have always spoken about getting married. Recently, I asked him when he thinks we might actually take that next step, and he told me that he's not ready yet because he still wants to travel and experience more of life before settling down. The part I don't understand is why marriage would stop us from traveling. Now, I cannot stop wondering what he means by freedom, because he says he wants freedom to travel alone. What can he do while traveling as an unmarried man that he would not be able to do as my husband? Is he nervous about marriage, or he's just keeping his options open?
0: Oh, what do you think? What do you make of the situation?
1: I think, you know what? It's unfair for her. I mean, it's valid, but also at the same time, I get her boyfriend. There's nothing wrong with exploring things alone or traveling or, you know, just finding yourself before you take that next step.
0: Yes.
1: So both sides are valid.
0: But 4 years of dating, though. Because she's saying, like, you can still find your independence whilst
1: within
0: married.
1: Marriage, yes. But, I mean, if he's never traveled alone.
0: Mm. And also, what would it be like being married to someone and saying, okay, babe, I'm going to Puerto Rico now. I'll see you in a week.
1: Exactly.
0: Is that abnormal?
1: I feel like as an individual in a relationship or a marriage, you need to be able to do things alone, and it's okay.
0: So you would take a solo vacation to a Thailand without your boyfriend? You see, you can
1: walk the talk. I don't mind doing it.
0: And
1: I mean,
0: if he was to go to Thailand.
1: Mad, I would lie. I would be mad.
0: So you'd be mad.
1: Yeah, but also I think the problem with this situation is that he's not showing prospect of wanting to take the next step. It seems like she wants to do it more than him.
0: Dude, I'm on the dude's side.
1: She wants this.
0: Yes.
1: She's not there yet.
0: I just, you know, because with relationships, ultimatums are never a way to like
1: it's never gonna work.
0: Well, you can't be like, at least let's get engaged to show me that you can travel and whatever, but at least how do you even say that to your partner? Because on the one hand, if he wants to travel and there is no prospect of wanting to lock her down, then I would be just as worried as this girl. But at least if now we're engaged, by all means do your traveling, but at least I know that you do want a future with me, that not you're just keeping me around.
1: I think
0: while
1: first,
0: you live your life.
1: I think the first red flag, I don't know if it's a red flag, but the first, I don't know, it's not a good thing, is the fact that he didn't bring it up first.
0: Yeah.
1: That's the first red flag for me. So, yeah.
0: What do you make of the situation? Let us know on WhatsApp, way 2550-5151.
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0: What a throwback, Jadena. Kendrick Lamar on this remix, classic man. You didn't hear it from me, but we have a little bit of a dilemma. Karabo, lay it on us.
1: So my boyfriend and I have been together for almost 4 years, and we have always spoken about getting married. Recently, I asked him when he thinks we might take the next step, and he told me he's not ready yet because he still wants to travel and experience more of life before settling down. The part I don't understand is why marriage would stop us from traveling, and what can he do while traveling as an unmarried man that he can't do as my husband? Mm. Is he nervous, or he just doesn't want to?
0: I think he wants to. He just wants to do things by himself,
1: which is okay. First.
0: You know what I mean? Tandra Pretoria saying, the traveling is not the problem. The word freedom is the problem. He is telling you that he still wants to live like a single man before he commits. Yikes. Another saying, he wants freedom, but she must stay home waiting faithfully. That is not freedom. That's a subscription service. Woo! This one says, many marriages have failed in the first year, even when people have been together for many years prior. Maybe this guy is afraid of losing her.
1: Mm. Losing her? No. No way.
0: Here's a voice note.
2: Hi, Five. Hi. Bobeshi here from the Western Cape, aka Lion, aka The Liu,
0: Bobeshi,
2: aka Meneer Pretorius.
0: Shab.
2: Yeah, just a quick one on that one. I'm not talking from my experience with my sister. They got married and had their daughter quick. And when the daughter was like 2 years old, they said, okay, right, we're not going to buy a house now. We're going to travel. While she's still too small to travel with us, so the grandparents got the opportunity to look after her daughter. And then they traveled extensively, Europe and America, and etc. And, yeah, and then after, like, about 10 years, I bought a house. So they've traveled now, Lacca and everything. And then, the daughter's like 16 now. But then when the daughter was like 13, to go with, and they traveled again to France and Europe and all that kind of stuff, and enjoyed the traveling together. When you want to do something like that, you got to do it with your partner, either being boyfriend or your husband or wife or whatever. Nah, do it together.
0: Wow.
1: Yeah.
0: And that sounds so nice.
1: Yeah.
0: That sounds like such an ideal life, man.
1: Now I'm just feeling like this guy's not ready, or maybe just doesn't want to do it. Yeah.
0: I don't know. Like, if I were to get it, look, if I were to get the good fortune of meeting someone that I think I'm going to marry one day and we start dating, I don't think I'm over my solo travels. And that doesn't mean I want to go out there and get into shenanigans.
1: To each their own.
0: I like doing things by myself sometimes. Yes, we'll travel together, but if I want to say I want to go to Rio de Janeiro by myself, why not?
1: What are you doing alone?
0: Exploring, learning myself, being a better partner to you.
1: You did that before you met me.

0: David Guetta with Hey Mama. Very soon we're going to be talking to our other young person. His name is Matthew, a young person, 20 years old, started off with 50 rand and some energy drinks, and now employs several people, just young people, who are making money, taking care of their tomorrow one day at a time. 0825505151 if you've got any questions.
1: How are you? I'm so wet. I'm a fit bonjour. In 1976, youth just switch on. And for 50 years, the nation has watched as the story unfolds. And namhlanje, the courage looks the same and different. It looks like showing up when no one believes in you. It's about finding the strength to stand up again. The courage of 1976 is a pillar in 2026. SAPC 1, Mzansi for sure. The source of youth courage. My gosh.
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0: Banal and Omalay. This one is called The One Call Away with Tyler also on the vocals. Today at 5 Lunch, we are celebrating young South Africans who did not wait for the perfect opportunity. They started with what they had. Matthew's entrepreneurial journey began in grade 9 with just 50 rand that he had borrowed. He used it to start selling energy drinks at school, then grew into an online chicken supply business serving his community, which is incredible. From there, he moved into running school tuck shops, securing his first one while still in matric, becoming an employer before he even finished school. We've got him in the line. Good afternoon, Matthew!
1: How are you guys?
0: We're good, bro. How are you doing?
1: Good.
0: You're a goat. You are a goat. Happy youth day, my dog.
1: Yes, thank you very much.
0: So, Matthew, I want you to take us back to that 50 rand that you borrowed in grade 9. What made you see that starting capital instead of, you know, simply just spending the 50 rand?
1: Yeah, no, I always had that, entrepreneurial spirit in me. So I think what happened that day is our school tuck shop weren't allowed to sell energy drinks and stuff like that anymore. And then my sister came to me and told me that. And that's immediately when I thought, all right, here's a gap in the market. Let me take it. I borrowed the 50 rand from my mom when I was grade 9. And the next day I bought 6 energy drinks, went with my cooler bag, and started selling it at school. Yeah, so that's basically how I did that, because I think if I were gonna spend that 50 rand, then, you know, I wouldn't make more money that I can actually, you know, spend money later on.
0: Yeah,
1: that makes sense.
0: Sure.
2: So you moved from selling energy drinks to supplying chicken products. How did you know it was time to change direction?
1: You know, as an entrepreneur, you can't stay on one idea for too long. You know, you always sort out the big corporations like Checkers and ShopRite and that stuff. You know, they have to grow and transgress into something else. Like, as an entrepreneur, you start out with markets and stuff like that, but once you want to make more money and you learn new skills, you know, that's why you say, let me try something else that's going to earn myself more money. And that's exactly what I did.
0: For sure, dude. And, you know, you secured your first tuck shop while writing matric, bro. And I'm sure that needed a lot of discipline. How did you balance like school work and stock and customers and money and the daily responsibilities of running a business?
1: Yeah, no, I must say I had an incredible team behind me. I could say for the time I was writing exams, like, okay, now it's time, let me focus on school for a while. And then I actually employed my mom also when I was matric. She basically ran the school tuck shop for me, and then we had some staff there. So I think the most important thing is to have an incredible team behind you that will, you know, help you build your business. Yeah,
0: that's amazing, bro.
2: As you know, today is Youth Day. What would you say to a young person who thinks they can't start because they don't have money, the experience, or connections?
1: No, I think what I always say to young people, we live in a free country. I mean, there's something like the South African dream. Everyone here has the equal opportunity to make something out of their life and to actually make money and make a living for themselves. So I think they must just get rid of the mindset that there's no hope in South Africa and stuff like that. I mean, if I can do it at such a young age, and a lot of other entrepreneurs that I know, I think it's just to get rid of the excuses and just start implementing and doing the work.
0: 1000%, bro. So what is your company called now? Like, what are you up to now?
1: What I'm up to now, we basically run 3 school tuck shops.
0: Wow.
1: In Pretoria.
0: Uh-huh.
1: And yeah, it's still Chick fast food. And then, yeah, recently I bought my first property as well.
0: So that's
1: what I'm trying to do.
2: We love it.
0: Let's go, Matthew. Well, thank you so much, bro. And happy Youth Day. Thank you so much for being a living, breathing example of what can be done. Have a good year, okay?
1: Same to you. Thank you, guys.
0: Sharp. Yo. He already bought a house, bro.
2: Already
0: 20 years old.
2: Owner.
0: Young people killing it. Happy Youth Day. I hope you feel inspired.

0: Star. Where do we go? And we're getting out of here, leaving you in the safe and capable hands of our brother, Nicky Archibald, in the building. What's up, my boy?
1: What is bo?
0: Happy Youth Day, fam.
1: Happy Youth Day, fam.
0: Yeah, yeah. What's going on today?
1: Listen, we're throwing the whole show out from 4 o'clock.
0: All right.
1: So, yeah, from 3 o'clock, we have a couple things for you. But from 4 o'clock, we're throwing the whole show out. Usually, we get into a great divide. But today, we have a special Youth Day hour planned for you.
0: Nice.
1: And we've been saying this all the way up until Youth Day and even thinking about Mandela Day next month. I think we as young people take our history for granted because we go, okay, well, cool. Apartheid, bad. Democracy, good. 94, before, after, sharp. Mm-hmm. You know what I mean?
0: It's not that black and white.
1: We don't actually understand our history, and the why for me is important today. So in 1976, the 16th of June, why in Soweto? Why young people at 11, 12, 13 years old? Mm-hmm. Why were they protesting? So we've got a history teacher who's going to be joining us on the show a little bit later. She's going to teach us a little bit about that time in our history and that day specifically in our right. history. And then leading up to that, and you don't have to answer, so it's a deep question, but I want to get you thinking if you're listening to the radio right now. If you could send a voice note directly to those young kids on the 16th of June, 1976, what would your voice note sound like? And you can send them throughout the show. Give it a thought because it's a deep thing.
0: Deep one, yeah.
1: We've been thinking about it for days now. So we're going to present ours to you just after 4 o'clock. But we really want to celebrate this moment in the right way and then also understand our history better.
0: Mm-hmm.
1: And this is something maybe we as a show, we want to go on a journey on because like I say, I think we take it for granted and today we're going to stop doing that.
0: Sounds fantastic. That's Nick and the rest of the team on 5 Drive. Back again tomorrow. Thank you so much for visiting
2: it's
0: us and taking care of us.
2: I'm
0: we'll
2: so
0: see you
2: sad.
0: Next time.

0: 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Youth of 1976 remembered by Ramaphosa, and Trump calls out Israel for its latest actions in Lebanon.
1: In your sports, DR Congo ready for historic World Cup return, and Reneka admits to nerves in World Cup debut. That and more for you at 3:30.
0: A very good afternoon to you. We start with news just in. The body of the 21-year-old Zinande Chilwane, who went missing following a car crash near Crocodile River in Bombela, Mpumalanga, has been found. Chilwane went missing after the vehicle they were traveling in failed to stop at an intersection near Kamakuku Township and plunged into the river. To the story now. President Cyril Ramaphosa says despite the many challenges facing young people, a lot has been done by a democratic state to change their lives for the better. Speaking at the 50th commemoration of the National Youth Day at the FNB Stadium Park outside Soweto earlier this afternoon, the president highlighted positive changes seen in the country.
2: The school nutrition program feeds more than 9 million learners every day of the week. Last year, South Africa recorded the highest matric pass rate, with more than two-thirds of bachelor passes coming from schools in disadvantaged communities. This year, NSFAS approved funding for more than 1 million students.
0: In other news, DA federal leader Jordan Hill Lewis says the anti-immigration protests are driven by the socioeconomic strife and not hatred for foreign nationals. More than 2,700 foreign nationals have left the country in the past week amid growing tensions over undocumented migrants. He was speaking after addressing a DA Youth Day and voter registration rally in Durban.
3: Even the president admitted that the reason for this pressure is not because South Africans hate foreigners. South Africans do not hate foreigners. It is because of our failing economy. We do not have enough jobs. We do not have enough opportunities. That is why this is so urgent. We have to register so that we can get change in South Africa, get our economy working, and get more people into work.
0: And lastly, U.S. President Donald Trump has said he's not happy with the way Israel has handled Lebanon. He told reporters at the G7 summit that the Prime Minister, Benjamin Netanyahu, needed to be responsible. Trump said too many people had been killed in Lebanon and Israel didn't need to knock down an apartment block every time it was looking for someone from Hezbollah.
4: I've had a great relationship with Bibi, but now Bibi has to be more responsible with respect to Lebanon. Lebanon used to be a great country. It was a country where you had professors, doctors, lawyers. The great intellect was in Lebanon. Now it's terrible. I would say of all countries, they've been treated the worst.
0: Recapping the top story this hour, the body of the 21-year-old Zinande Chilwane, who went missing following a car crash near the Crocodile River in Bombela, Mpumalanga, has been found. For 5 News, I am Yonaka Teledi.

0: Holding the line. Well, Lindy, you know, this is in a series, a big series overseas, which I think is pretty cool. Eh?
1: What's the series called?
2: You can't say the series name.
0: I can say the series name, but let me find it first. And then I'll
1: so you don't know
2: so
1: the
2: you
1: series?
2: Didn't know it.
0: No, I just saw it. Will Lindley series
2: Monday.
0: Song.
2: Please be
0: kind. Yeah, I'm tired.
2: You put it out.
0: Okay, so give me an hour and 10 minutes, and then I'm going to come to you. So my internet isn't working, Oaks.
2: You don't have data.
0: It's not loading.
2: What?
1: You don't know.
0: I'm scrolling through Will Lindley's Instagram page. Are we going to do you want me to do this now? Because now it's going to take up all the time that we were meant to do other stuff with.
2: No, but you brought it out.
0: No, I know.

0: Weekend. Dory's favorite song, Swim. BTS of 5 Drive on 5 FM. 7 minutes after 3 o'clock. Someone needs to help my brother out, dog. Someone needs to help him. Someone send him some energy drinks. Someone send him a coffee.
1: Who are you talking about?
0: You, bruh. You.
1: I'm well and dandy.
0: Are you? Jude was nearly passing out at like 2:30. This man. But also, to be fair to you, Jude, we are so thankful for your sacrifices. Because of you, we get to know everything that's going on with the FIFA World Cup. Because from what I understand, there's no stopping you watching a game. You are committed to the cause.
1: No, I've recently realized, and when I say recently, I mean in the past 2 days.
0: Mm.
1: Watching every match of the FIFA World Cup in this specific time zone is impossible.
0: Yeah.
1: I've conceded.
0: You've conceded. So you gave it one last try. And it's over Skadovas now.
1: Well, I mean, on Sunday night or Monday morning.
0: You see, the man
1: I'm even confused.
0: He doesn't know what day it is, by the way.
1: On Monday morning, I plan to watch Ivory Coast versus Ecuador.
0: So none of it.

0: I get to say good afternoon to the 5FM family for the first time again in a very long time.
1: Yes, and welcome to the show. Thank you so much for being here.
0: I'm honored to be here. Thank you for having me.
1: Listen, it's going to be a very, very epic show today for many reasons. Naturally, we get to spend time together over the next 3 hours, but also we get to spend time on a very, very special day, in our history. And 50 years ago, something incredibly sad and awful happened. Like, people are like, oh yes, it's a public holiday, I can sleep in, I don't have to go to work, this, that, the other. But we need to spend some time today remembering why we have a day like this.
0: Yeah.
1: And also, and I said this to Lula earlier, I'm going to say it again, and you're going to hear it a lot today. I think we take our history for granted as South Africans, especially as young South Africans. We know the apartheid regime and, you know, the prelude to that from, you know, colonialism and the first arrivals of Europeans onto South African soil ensued, a line of history that is awful, that we need to constantly understand and constantly talk about, because it has an impact on our day-to-day lives still to this day. But we as young South Africans, and I'm calling ourselves out here, we don't know enough, man.
0: Yeah.
1: Mm-hmm. We don't read enough. We watch TikToks and we watch Instagram reels like, oh yeah, you know, pre-94, bad.
0: Swipe, swipe.
1: Post-94, good, chap. You
0: double
1: know what
0: tap.
1: I mean? Yeah. Who's saying what on the streets? That's what we ask ourselves. So later on in the show at 4 o'clock, we're going to throw everything out and we're going to sit together for 40, 45 minutes and we're going to have a conversation about the history of this day, the 16th of June, 1976. Where the Soweto Uprising saw children, little kids, 10, 11, 12, 13 years old, being murdered in the streets of Soweto. Purely fighting for the right to be educated properly in South Africa. And we're going to talk about that from 4 o'clock, but I want you to think about this right now. And we're going to think about it because we're going to bring you our answers as well. In the digital age of voice notes that we have right now and a WhatsApp line like 082-550-5151, what would you say to those children who were protesting in 1976 on the 16th of June in the streets of Soweto? Think about it for a second. For us, you know, for me specifically, the only two words I can say is thank you. And we'll talk about it more later, but thank you for allowing a show like this to exist.
0: Mm. Yeah.
1: Because it's your fight that me, as a white person, and Palesa Yonaka, as black people, Jude, as a colored man, can sit in the same room, love each other, support each other.
0: Debate each other.
1: Debate each other.
0: Yeah.
1: Call each other out on our... I was about to swear.
0: BS.
1: Yes.
0: Nonsense.
1: Thank you. So we're going to do that on the show, and we invite you throughout the show, of course, but we invite you specifically to have this conversation with us post 4 o'clock. So don't go anywhere. It's 5 Drive and 5 FM. It's a special show today as we celebrate those who sacrificed for us before us. 1976, 16th of June, 50 years ago to the day. It's going to be huge.
2: 5, 4, 3, 2, 1.

0: 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Happy Youth Day, happy public holiday. Nick Archibald on your radio. Jude Van Wyk, Palesalemeke, and Yonaka Tseledi in for Young Zorumrelia today. Now, I'm playing happy music, but it's not necessarily a happy conversation. Obviously, the Madlanga Commission continues to rock the nation, Kesana. Now, it all kind of was undone on the 6th of July, 2025, which is nearly... I'm actually excited about that, eh?
1: The anniversary
0: of Lieutenant General, the KZN Police Commissioner at the time, Nhlanhla Mkhwanazi, who had that explosive... Remember that press conference? Yeah. It was everywhere, dog. It was so cool.
1: It came off the back of a prison raid where cell phones were found. And he was like, country, I've got some tea.
0: Yeah, I've got some tea. So prior to that, it was, arrests. Fani Masemola, who was the national commissioner at SAPS as well. 360 million rand health tender. Police Minister Senzo Mtunu ordered the disbandment of the PKTT. Political killings task team. And it was an interesting time, and it's still an interesting time, because for the first time, I think, in our young history as young people here in South Africa, we've actually seen a commission work. I just want to put my hand and touch wood. Let me...
2: Touch all the wood you can.
0: Let it continue because I think it's showing us a lot. And Yonaka, I know you're a big newsie. So I mean, now we're looking at a point at which people are being prosecuted, people are being called in, and it's almost as if people could be serving jail time.
1: Yes.
0: It's crazy. Yeah.
1: It's moved from just a commission, and we're seeing stuff happening in the courts. We talk about the likes of Usmuzi Cat Madlala, who's also due to reappear again in court. But right now, currently, they're also speaking about a very specific matter, a drug bust, a 300 million rand drug bust in the south of Johannesburg in 2021. Samuel Mashaba, the former Gauteng Traffic Police Deputy Chief, testifying alongside police informant Itumeleng Nku. So this is all like big stuff. These are cases that are coming out now, like, oh, this is what happened, guys. This is what I was doing. This is my role in the investigation.
0: Yeah.
1: And we're getting the evidence.
0: It's so crazy. But it begs the question, because I think also we as South Africans, another thing we take for granted is how incredible our media is. How incredible our journalists are.
1: Yeah.
0: And I mean journalists who are right at the front lines of understanding what's going on in the world. So, and I'm playing our investigation bit, because that's what happens. People get investigated. Nah. But the question I want to ask us today, Vandag Namhlanje, is this. Is it better to be ignorant and happy, or aware and scared? We know a lot of things that are happening in the country. For me, I prefer not. I don't want to know what's going on anymore. I'm tired. Okay. I was very happy as a student, as there at school. As I was happy there, knowing
2: you weren't paying taxes yet.
0: The taxpayers' money that I wasn't paying wasn't being used properly, because it's fine. You know what I mean? It's cool. I'm good. I'm happy with that. Now I'm angry all the time. I have severe stomach issues. I'm stressed. Every time I hit a puddle, a brain cell, gone.
2: It should be two. One for the shaking of the con, and two for you realizing that, hey, my money is not being used to fix these things.
0: Two it is. Sometimes, you know, I say I'm not a religious man, but I'm becoming one, because every time I go to the tap to turn on water, I go,
1: please
0: be on. So now, now
1: that is good.
0: If I had a choice now, I literally would rather be ignorant and happy. Judy, what would you be?
2: I want to be aware and scared, just so that I can better prepare myself for whatever. I need to be prepared. I need to be prepared. So if you know what the threat is, there's a better chance of being prepared. Yeah.
0: But the threat is the economy, and I don't know what's going on there. I don't know how to fix the economy. You know what I mean? I'd rather be honestly, I don't want to know. Don't tell me. You stole money? Shut up.
1: Sure.
2: But cool. if we don't tell you, you're gonna not know, and then it's gonna hit you like a bus.
3: Yeah.
0: If Helen wants to swim in the potholes that she makes, it's fine by me. I just don't want to know it was you. You know what I mean? Pali?
3: No, I'm with Jude on this one. I want to know and be scared. I think because I want to take every precautionary measure possible. You know, whatever I can do to, I guess, save myself and keep myself safe, I want to be able to do it. And if I'm oblivious and I don't know, then I can't do that. So I'd rather know and be scared.
0: Nah.
3: Ah, yeah, yeah.
1: Unfortunately, you're going to be on your own today.
3: Ish.
1: You're going to be on your own today. I really. That's but fine. Better the enemy you know.
3: There we go.
1: I need to study. I need to come up with a strategy. Mm-hmm. I want to know all the details. Mm. I'm also such a newsy, and that means I'm nosy as well. I just also like knowing the business, you know, and knowing the ins and outs of what's going on and why. But yeah, I feel like it's exactly like everyone is saying, to prepare.
0: What would you rather? 082-550-5151. Considering the Matlanga Commission currently ongoing across the country, would you prefer to be ignorant and happy or aware and scared? I think also, I don't know. I might change. Make the morning intro that wakes up Usati.

0: What's up there, 5Driver? It's exactly 23 minutes after 3 o'clock, and let's jump onto the roads. Starting off in Gauteng on the N1 southbound after the Olifantsfontein Road. At the ramp lane, a broken down vehicle over there is affecting the left lane. There's another broken down vehicle over on the N1 northbound at Albertina Sisulu Road on the ramp from the N17 that's affecting the left lane as well. And finally, in the Western Cape on the M5 northbound at the ramp from Berkeley Road at the M16, the left shoulder lane over there is blocked by a stationary vehicle. But always remember to drive carefully, 5Driver, and to approach all these roads with caution. And I'll have your next update around 20 to 4. For 5Drive Traffic, I am Palisa Lemeke.
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0: 5 Drive and 5 AM. She just wanna party. We love it. Okay. We got a little bit of Anne-Marie birthday on the way for you. But we got to talk about, you know, this whole Madlanga Commission kind of, can I be honest with you, has like scared me even more. I've always been scared of the police. And I mean that wholeheartedly. My whole life.
1: Why? Yeah.
0: I just think I don't like pew-pews. Okay. Like, I'm very scared. Yeah. Because, like, they're very scary.
1: Very
0: like,
1: invasive, yeah.
0: But, like,
2: just
0: they,
2: this device that can end a life.
0: Like, sure. Like that. Mm. No one should
1: have that much power in their hands.
0: Well, that, and then now, you hear all the stories through the Madlanga Commission, how much power is being abused as well. Mm. You know what I mean? Mm-hmm. That's kind of, I think maybe it's that fear, the way I'm like, hey, I'd rather be, not know things. I'd rather be ignorant and happy in those kind of situations than aware and scared. However, upon reflection, I think I am on everyone's side, yeah. Being aware and scared is better because what did you say, Yonaka? Better the enemy you know.
1: Yes. Then you can strategize.
0: Hey, shit. Yeah. So think of that one, hey?
1: Because I do understand the concept of why ignorance is bliss. Mm. You know, for a long time, then you can genuinely really enjoy your life, be focused on more important things to your own person. And, you know, there's always been the connotation that media constantly spreads a lot of negative news and we're not seeing enough feel-good news. And, yeah, it just depends on how you see it. And sometimes it is better. I think it just depends on the stage of your life that you're in.
0: Yeah, and I think also, like, the fact that now we are older, a little bit older, and we're earning, and we would love to earn more, shout out. But the fact of the matter, regardless of what you do, 35, 40%, 50%, 20, whatever, a certain percentage disappears.
1: Yeah.
0: It's gone into the ether. And then still, I have to wake up and go, where's the water? Because even now, currently, as we sit here at our job, taps off.
1: Yeah.
0: I just got a message from my fiance. No water. We didn't have water for the whole of Saturday and Sunday. No water again today.
3: Oh, no.
0: Yeah. Like, I know it's a public holiday and we must enjoy, but, like, let's just get the taps flowing. You know what I mean?
3: Please.
0: That's what I'm saying.
1: Leading stories in your news in the following hour, EFF leader Julius Malema says President Cyril Ramaphosa has brought disgrace upon the presidency through the Palapala scandal, and the head of the Africa Union's public health agency has warned about the increase in Ebola cases in the north of Kivu region in the Democratic Republic of Congo. Details on these stories and more at 4 o'clock.
4: Van Wyk, Julie Van Wyk, he does the sports, Julie Van Wyk.
2: Well, kicking off with football, DRC head coach Sebastian de Zaub says his team are determined to put on a good showing as they begin their first World Cup campaign since 1974 against Portugal in Houston. That happens tomorrow. The Leopards' preparations were disrupted by an Ebola outbreak back home, forcing them into a 21-day quarantine before relocating their training camp to Belgium. They drew 0-0 with Denmark and lost 2-1 to Chile in warm-up matches, but De Zaub praised his players' resilience. DRC qualified via the playoffs with a 1-0 extra time win over Jamaica in March. Portugal, unbeaten in 2026 under Roberto Martinez, arrive in strong form after victories over Chile and Nigeria. FIFA World Cup action tonight sees 2022 finalists France take on Senegal in a repeat of the 2002 World Cup opener that kicks off at 9 p.m. Then in the early hours of the morning, Norway, they play their first World Cup game since 1998 when they face Iraq at midnight. Defending champions Argentina face African opposition in the form of Algeria at 3 a.m. Then the last match of the day in North America sees Jordan make their debut at the World Cup against Austria at 6 in the morning. Then at the T20 Women's World Cup, Proteas women sensation Kayla Rainica has admitted that she was a bit nervous when she made her senior T20 World Cup debut against Australia on Saturday. Unfortunately, it wasn't one to remember for Rainica as she was dismissed for a duck, having faced just 3 balls. Coming in for Marizan Cup with the team reeling at 82 for 4 and still needing 91 runs for victory from just 51 deliveries, the 20-year-old says she did feel the big stage anxiety, but not really any pressure to rescue her side.
5: Obviously, cricket is very unpredictable. So sometimes it comes off, sometimes it doesn't. But when it comes off, it's you know, pretty cool and pretty special. But yeah, I mean, that's cricket. You can't be 100% on your game every single day. It was the first game. I'm a bit of nerves is normal. But I mean, now that the first game is gone, we can just look forward to the tournament.
2: The Proteas women next in action tomorrow, going up against Pakistan. Current action sees New Zealand up against Sri Lanka. New Zealand won the toss and elected to bat first and are currently 4-for-1 after 3 deliveries. A bit later, hosts England play Ireland. Jude Van Wyk, 5FM Sports.
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6: 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Okay, sorry. Relax, Nadine. The only thing we're busting here is your hunger. Okay? Nando's. Oh, what a place.
0: The public is invited to nominate individuals with expertise in broadcasting, journalism, media, broadcasting law, or related fields for ad hoc appointment to the Appointment Committee of the Broadcasting Complaints Commission of South Africa, BCCSA. 3 members will serve a 4-year term from August 2026 to 31 December 2029. 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
9: What's up there, 5 Drive? It's exactly 25 minutes to 4 o'clock. Let's jump onto the roads. Starting off in Gauteng on the N1 northbound at John Foster Drive. There's a fault fire in that area that's reducing visibility, so do apply extra caution over there, 5 Driver. On the N1 southbound after the ramp from Olifantsfontein Road, a broken down vehicle over there is affecting the left lane. There's another broken down vehicle on the N1 northbound at Albertina Sisulu Road on the ramp from the N17 that's also affecting the left lane. And finally, in the Western Cape, on the M5 northbound, at the ramp from Berkeley Road at the M16, the left shoulder lane over there is affected by a stationary vehicle, but there are no delays over there. And always remember to drive carefully, 5 Driver, and to approach all these roads with caution. And I'll have your next update just after 4 o'clock. For 5 Drive Traffic, I am Palisa Lemeke.
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0: Say goes, darling, lead us fearlessly into an inspirational word of the day. Speak to me.
13: Make sure 10 years from now, you look back and say, I chose this life, I didn't settle for it.
0: Whoa!
13: I chose this life, I didn't settle for it.
0: Wow! Say it again.
13: Make sure,
0: yes,
13: 10 years later from now,
0: come on,
13: when you look back, you can say to yourself, I chose this life, I didn't settle for it.
0: We have 30 seconds to fill. Say it again. Say it again, Masters.
13: Say it to be younger. In 10 years' time.
0: Come on, younger, say it, dog.
13: Looking back.
0: Come on.
13: You should, like, really like what you got going on. Sorry, I don't know word for word, but I'm just

0: Illuminate, Jesse Reyes, Eliana, and FIFA Sounds on 5 Drive and 5 FM. Coming up next, Hafta School. His Hafta School. It's going to be Royal Humble. Young Zoram Jolly is in chat today.
1: Yes.
0: So Yonaka Taledi is our fearless guessing leader. Yonaka, are you? It's an honor bestowed on those only worthy of it. Therefore, you are worthy, my friend.
2: Thank you so much. I just hope you're not, you know, hyping me up a little too much. I don't want to disappoint.
0: No, I'm not hyping you. I am hyping you up. And if you disappoint,
2: it's going to be a whole catastrophic event.
0: It's going to be rough for Pali to read news from four. You know what I mean? If you don't get it right,
2: you're going to kick me out. It's fine. I'll make my way back in.
0: No, I'll never allow it. So that's coming up next. So kids of Mzansi, you can hum your favorite song. 0825505151. Sagos is waiting for you. Sorry. Then we are getting into a very special hour at 4 o'clock. We've been talking about this from the beginning of the show, and I'm going to say it again. We want your voice on our show today. We want your voices on our show today. Here is the question. If you could talk and say something to those young people, young South Africans who on the 16th of June 1976 fought against the apartheid government and protested in the streets of Soweto, not too far from where we sit right now, what would you say to them? Send us a voice note, 0825505151. That's what we want to hear from you just after 4 o'clock. And really, it's a special day. It's an important day as we celebrate our history for the sacrifices that were made. And we're going to focus on those sacrifices as we get a little bit of a history lesson later on the show as well.
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0: Yeah.
8: Good.
0: Nah. Tyler was there for 3 seconds.
8: Did you see her nails? They're very cool.
0: Yeah, all 3 seconds.
8: She has white nails, but underneath, because you know they extend, underneath was the South African flag.
0: I heard she cut them off after the game yesterday.
9: When I left, you know, I think you guys saw I jumped in the e-hailing car, right?
0: Yes, yeah.
9: You saw the driver was wearing a Bafana shirt.
0: I did a bright yellow, beautiful one. Yeah.
9: Yeah.
0: It was really nice.
9: Got in and I was like, hi. He was like, hi. And we drove in silence for a bit. Then he went, oh, sorry. How are you? Yeah. And you? And he went, yeah. It was quiet. Randomly, you know, he says, I think it was the cartels.

0: Missed Calls, Mac Miller on 5 Drive on 5 FM. Now, we are looking for a little after school's after school, but it's a public holiday, so there's no school today, Judy.
1: Oh, really?
0: Yes, yo, that's how it works.
1: Who would have thought?
0: Who would have thunk it? Champions League! Because if I was a kid right now, I'd feel like a champion because I have the day off.
2: Yes.
0: No? No correlation. Jude's unhappy about it. Back to...
1: I didn't say anything.
0: There we go. We're back. Nice one. Okay, so because kids are on holiday and you're sitting in the car and you're like, yeah, I would love to hear my favorite song on 5 Drive. It doesn't matter what age you are. You can send us a voice note 082-550-5151. And up next... we will play your very voice notes.
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0: Ginger, Rita, and Carlo on 5 Drive on 5 FM. 5 minutes now to 4 o'clock. All right, let's get guessing, baby.
1: After school is after school. It's time to settle it. 5 Drive.
0: All right, so we've got Dr. Faislin on the line. Doc, hum for us.

0: Okay, all right, all right, all right. Strong. We're gonna give it another spin.
1: Please.
0: Yeah, yeah.

0: strong. Jude, guess for me.
1: You know, in that one Pirates of the Caribbean film where the prisoners are singing that song?
0: The Prison of Azkaban. Azkaban. No.
2: That's Harry Potter.
0: I know. No, I do know.
2: Do you?
0: I think I know. Anyway,
2: I don't know that song. No.
1: I don't know what the name is, but it's
0: okay,
1: like
0: a Pirates of the Caribbean.
1: Yeah, but like...
0: that's your guess.
1: It's one of the prisoner songs.
0: Jack Sparrow. What are we doing here, Jude? What are we doing?
3: Radio.
0: Rain it in, dog. Pali, I think you have a really good guess for us. Hit us. Come on.
2: I think it's Avicii.
0: Avicii, which one?
2: I think it's not Wake Me Up. Is it Wake Me Up? I'm like, going to go with
0: Don't
2: Wake Me Up.
0: Don't Wake Me Up when...
2: I'm going to go with Wake Me Up.
0: I can hear it. Okay, yeah. So Yonax, you're not gonna guess just yet.
2: Okay.
0: We're going to get Dr. Faislin on the line, and then we're going to figure out what song was being hummed. If you have a guess, 082-550-5151. You don't love her because your heart wins. Ba-dum-bum. You love her because your heart said that it's true.

0: Dreams of 5 Drive on 5 FM. Let's wrap it up a little. Half the school is half the school. Yeah. Sorry, I shouldn't sing on it. Dr. Faisalyn's here. Doc, how are you?
1: Good, thanks. How are you?
0: Yeah, all good. Thank you. Happy Youth Day. Thank you so much for your work.
1: Thank you. Happy Youth Day to you all, too.
0: Nice one. Where are you listening from?
1: I'm currently in Joburg.
0: Yes! Nice one. Are you from Joburg or are you just in Joburg currently?
1: I'm in Joburg currently. I'm originally from Pretoria.
0: Oh, Shapo Pretoria. All right, it's just before 4 o'clock and you hummed... It was so lekker, and thank you for your humming. We really appreciate it. You helped us out because obviously it's a public holiday. You know, kids are running around and tackling each other right now, as we know. So, Dr. Faisalyn, right now, today, vandag, namhlanje, I already have an answer from Yonaka Teledi locked in front of me right here. What song were you humming?
1: I was humming Adventure of a Lifetime by Coldplay.
0: Yes! And that's exactly what Yonaka Teledi said to me as well. So good. Look, even singing it already. Dr. Faisalyn, we appreciate you big time. Okay, stay safe out there on the roads.
1: Thank you
0: my guys. Nice one. Happy Youth Day. There it is. We will Adventure of a Lifetime. You know, Coldplay up next on the show. How does that sound, Judy?
2: Hey. Yes.
0: Happy about
2: that? It's cold,
0: that?
2: Bro.
0: It's cold. Pali, are you happy?
3: Yes.
0: You're happy about that?
3: Very happy.
0: Amazing. Yonaka, are you happy about it?
4: Ecstatic.
0: Oh, we're going to sing loud. We're going to sing proud because it is an adventure of a lifetime up next on the show. Don't go anywhere.
4: The top stories in the news this hour. Malema speaks on the impeachment process against Ramaphosa, and the AU warns of increase in Ebola cases in northern DRC.
5: In your sports front, in Senegal headlines tonight's World Cup action, and New Zealand women are 38 for 1 after 6 overs against Sri Lanka in their T20 Women's World Cup encounter. That I'm off you at 4:30.
4: A very good afternoon to you. For 5 News, I am Yonaka Teledi. EFF leader Julius Malema says President Cyril Ramaphosa has brought disgrace upon the presidency through the Palapala scandal. Malema, who addressed thousands of party supporters and members at the EFF's June 16 rally at the Union Buildings in Pretoria earlier today, says the president will not stop the work of the impeachment committee in Parliament.
6: Ramaphosa has brought a shame into the Union Building. The ANC has brought a shame into the Union Building. They must leave, and they must leave now. We are in Parliament, in the impeachment committee. We are going to remove Ramaphosa.
4: Now, the body of the 21-year-old Zinande Chilwane, who went missing following a car crash near the Crocodile River in Bombela, Mpumalanga, has been found. Chilwane went missing after the vehicle they were traveling in failed to stop at an intersection near Kamakugu Township and plunged into the river. Provincial Search and Rescue Team Head Captain Johan Potgieter elaborates.
7: We started this morning as usual. We put out the drones to search the river and to see if they can't find anything. Then, as we've done from the start, there are certain sections where the drones can't see under the trees and under the reeds. We'd go in and we'd swim those sections. We searched the island where they couldn't see this morning. And while we were searching that island, we managed to find him. He was stuck under a tree in the water.
4: In other news, members and supporters of the March and March movement are protesting at Sea Point Beach in Cape Town. This forms part of the movement's nationwide campaign against undocumented migrants. The movement's Cape Town leader, Charlie Roux, says she has had to resort to homeschooling her child because they could not get placement.
8: Also a human being. I'm fighting for my country. I'm here to fight for my kids. I have 2 kids at home who are homeschooling. With this march, we honor the youth of 1976.
4: And lastly, the head of the Africa Union's Public Health Agency has warned about the increase in Ebola cases in the North Kivu region of the Democratic Republic of Congo. Jean Kasia said he was more afraid of the huge increase there than neighboring Ituri province, which remains the epicenter of the outbreak.
9: We need our leaders to give us access to this region and to assess what is going on and what we can do to stop this outbreak. We don't want to see North Kivu starting to spread the outbreak to other provinces and other countries.
4: Recapping the top story this hour, the body of the 21-year-old Zinande Chilwane, who went missing following a car crash near the Crocodile River in Bombela, Mpumalanga, has been found. 5FM
2: traffic. What's up there, 5Drive? It's exactly 4 minutes after 4 o'clock. And let's jump onto the roads, starting off in Gauteng in Pretoria. If you're on the Union Buildings where Youth Day Rally is taking place, traffic over there is slightly sluggish, so do expect delays. On the N1 northbound at John Foster Drive, there's a fault fire in that area that's reducing visibility, so do apply extra caution over there. Over in KwaZulu-Natal, on the N3 southbound at the ramp to the Ashburton Interchange, there's a stationary vehicle over there that's affecting the left lane. And lastly, on the N2 southbound after Solomon Mahlangu Drive, there's another stationary vehicle over there that's also affecting the left lane. But always remember to drive carefully, 5Driver, and to approach all these roads with caution. And I'll have your next update around 20 past 4. For 5Drive Traffic, I am Palisa Limeke.
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Coldplay Adventure of a Lifetime opening the 4 o'clock hour. Up next, we're going to get in our feels a little bit. We're going to celebrate and commemorate the 16th of June, 1976, in the best way we know how. Don't go anywhere.

Hannah Rain, Josh Wolf, Lose Myself on 5 Drive on 5FM, 13 minutes after 4 o'clock. Now, usually on the show at this time, we get into the great divide. But today, me, Nick Archibald, Jude Van Veek, Palesa Lemeke, Yonaka Teledi, Segos, and Shabzi Medallion have decided to kind of throw the show out today for one reason and one reason only. Well, if you don't know, today is the 16th of June 2026. Which is 50 years after the Soweto uprising of 1976. Now, most of us young people in this country would have, you know, read about this, heard about this, possibly at school, you know, in history lessons, yeah. Possibly in drama lessons as well. But a lot of us don't actually know exactly what was going on in our country at the time. It was during apartheid, is what's often just said to us. And we know and understand that apartheid was this awful, awful thing that systemically put people of color in a lesser position in South Africa. But in 1976, the reason why this protest occurred was due to something or a situation where the government of the time, the apartheid government, were forcing young people to learn specific subjects in Afrikaans, a language that was not only very difficult to learn in because they would have been learning in different languages prior to that. English was a very popular language being taught at the time, but now being taught in a language that was oppressing them as well. And that is an incredibly, incredibly difficult thing to consider right now as young South Africans, because now in the country that we live in, very thankfully, because of the sacrifices of 1976, that is for the most part no longer the case. I say for the most part because we have many years to go, many things to, you know, work on as a country. So I don't want to say that we are in the perfect position right now. But we thought for the show today, you know, considering that history, not only going to learn a little bit more about it later on in the show, but we're going to sit together now for the next, you know, 30 minutes or so. And we are going to address those students of 1976 who were part of

0: This peaceful protest of 1976. Yes, you heard that right. A peaceful protest where young kids were murdered by a militant police. And we're going to spend a little bit of time. So 0825505151. We'd love to hear from you. Take your time. Think about it for a second. And send us a voice on how would you address the kids of 1976 at that Soweto uprising. Palesa, we're going to start with you.
1: Thank you so much for your courage, for your bravery, and for standing up to injustice. You were just teenagers. Some of you were barely teenagers, and yet you carried the hopes of generations and generations. Today, we all enjoy and unfortunately sometimes take for granted the fruits of the fight that you put up. So, thank you.
0: Beautiful. Thank you, Pali. Judy?
2: Thank you. Your courage changed the course of our country, and every freedom we enjoy today carries your fingerprints. You stood up when it was dangerous to do so, and your sacrifice taught generations of South Africans the power of unity and resilience, and your voices echo far beyond 1976, inspiring us to keep fighting for opportunity, dignity, and justice.
0: Beautiful.
2: Thank you.
3: As a black woman broadcaster, I stand on your shoulders today, youth of 1976. Your bravery and unwavering demand for dignity in our quality education is the reason I am who I am today. Thank you for raising your voices when it mattered most. Your legacy continues to inspire generations. Hector Peterson, Hastings Ndlovu, Tepo Mashinini, and many others. We will never forget your strife.
0: Thank you. Thank you for allowing this show to exist. Because it's because of your sacrifice that someone who looks like me gets to learn from people who don't look like me. Get the opportunity to understand a different understanding of the world, a different culture of the world. So I am forever indebted to you, class of 1976, who marched on the streets of Soweto. And today on the show, 0825505151, we ask you to do the same. If you could send a voice note to those marching 50 years ago to the day, what would it sound like?
4: Still standing, still fighting. 60

0: Shebang, Drake on 5 Drive and 5 FM, 20 minutes after 5 o'clock. We're doing something special on the show today. We are addressing the class of 1976, the young children, like genuine. We were speaking about this earlier, like just before the show started, like 11, 12, 13-year-olds were part of this peaceful protest.
1: Oh, it's so heartbreaking.
0: The fact that, like, literal babies, they were basically babies, pre-teens, had to deal with things like this. It's heartbreaking. It's so, so heartbreaking. So what we're doing is we're asking you, 082-550-5151, what would you say to those kids who protested on the 16th of June, 1976? We'll start here.
2: To the young heroes of June 16, 1976, your bravery in the streets of Soweto changed the course of history. Mm. Armed only with courage and a demand for equality, you stood up against an oppressive system to defend your dignity and the right to learn. Mm. Your sacrifices were the seeds of our democracy, and we will forever live and forever salute your fight for freedom through education and dream and thrive in freedom because of you. Thank you so much to the learners of Juneteenth.
0: Amazing.
3: Hi, 5FM. This is Brianna, and I would like to say thank you to the youth of 1976. Thank you. Your bravery shattered doors of oppression. Your refusal to accept an inferior, unequal education system ignited the ultimate downfall of apartheid. You stood up against heavily armed forces, aimed only with your voices and conviction, and in doing so, you permanently reshaped SA's destiny, and we appreciate all what you have done for us. Thank you.
0: Wow. Because it's also, you know, 1976 was an important year because it's also, there's this massive spark in our history. I want to talk about this in the next 20 minutes or so. There's this massive spark in our history in the fight against apartheid from 1976. There are massacres. There are awful things that happened before pre-1976. Post-1976 takes us to the late 70s and the early 80s. The early 80s brings states of emergencies declared in the early 80s all the way up until the late 80s as well. And this, the same youth of 1976 are the same young people, the 22, 23-year-olds who then continue the fight throughout the 80s. And they are the 30-year-olds who advise this transition from apartheid to democracy. There is so much that we need to know as young people, and today is about that. So later on in the show, what we're going to do is we're going to get a history teacher on the show, Yonaka Teledi's mom, who's an incredible, incredible teacher at the Nashville School of Arts. We'll have her on at around about 20 minutes to 5 o'clock. So if you have any questions regarding the 1976 protests in Soweto, please send your questions in. For now, 082-550-5151. How are you addressing and thanking the youth of 1976 on the show today? Send us a voice note.
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4: 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For appearances, of course. Nando's. Oh, what a place.
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1: I'm a millionaire, and yes, I am a millionaire. 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
5: What's up there, 5 Drive? It's exactly 26 minutes after 4 o'clock, and let's jump onto the roads. Starting off in Gauteng and Pretoria on the N1 southbound at Rigel Avenue. The left shoulder lane is obstructed by a broken down vehicle in that area. If you're on the Union Buildings where a Youth Day rally is taking place, traffic over there is sluggish, so do expect delays. And finally, in KwaZulu-Natal, on the N2 southbound after Solomon Mahlangu Drive, there's a broken down vehicle over there that's affecting the left shoulder lane as well, so do expect delays in that area. But always remember to drive carefully, 5 Driver, and to approach all these roads with caution. And I'll have your next update around 20 to 5. For 5 Drive Traffic, I am Palisa Lemeke.
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8: 50 years ago, the youth of 1976 didn't ask for permission. 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
11: 16 June 1976 marked the dawn of liberation.
12: Today, we are challenging the economic exclusion,
11: the political disillusionment,
12: the systemic inequality.
11: Because in 2026,
12: we are witnessing the dawn of reconstruction.
8: Still standing, still fighting. 16 June, Youth Day. Amplified.

0: Double HP, Harambe on 5 Drive on 5 FM. We are sending voice notes to the youth of 1976. We want to hear yours. They did amazing things for us. Check it out.
1: If I were to speak to one student in the 1976 to thank them, I would say thank you to all the students and parents back in the 1976 who stood up for the right to learn in a language they understood. For many, choosing English wasn't about rejecting African languages. It was about choosing access. English was the language of textbooks, of the wider world, and of opportunities. Your choice gave future generations a voice, so thank you for being brave and enough to demand it. Thank you.
0: Thank you. And thank you for your voice. It's genuinely, we really, really appreciate it. Up next, we're going to chat to Cynthia Mamabolo, a history and Sesotho teacher at NSA. And we are going to delve into the exact history of 1976 and what 1976 looked like on the 16th of June and why Soweto was this hotspot of a peaceful protest turned very not peaceful due to the militant police of the time. If you have any questions, you can send them through 082-550-5151.
2: 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And a car convoy believed to be carrying Israeli Prime Minister Benjamin Netanyahu was seen arriving for his long-running corruption trial earlier today as protesters demonstrated outside the court demanding the trial continue and a verdict to be reached. Details on these stories and more at 5 o'clock.
3: Well, we're here at one of our featured matches, and I must say I'm really looking forward to it. The atmosphere is terrific, and alongside me is Jude Van Veek.
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5: Well, let's start at the T20 Women's World Cup. New Zealand up against Sri Lanka at the moment. New Zealand won the toss and elected to bat first. Currently 101/3 after 14 overs. A bit later, the hosts England play Ireland. Then Proteas women's sensation Kayla Rainiker, she's admitted that she was a bit nervous when she made her senior T20 World Cup debut against Australia on Saturday. Unfortunately, it wasn't the one to remember for Rainiker, as she was dismissed for a duck. Coming in for Marizan Cup, the team was reeling at 82/4 and still needing 91 runs for victory from 51 deliveries. The 20-year-old says she did feel some big stage anxiety, but not really any pressure to rescue her side.
6: Obviously, cricket is very unpredictable. So sometimes it comes off, sometimes it doesn't. But when it comes off, it's pretty cool and pretty special. But yeah, I mean, that's cricket. You can't be 100% on your game every single day. It was the first game. I'm a bit of nerves is normal, but I mean, now that the first game is gone, we can just look forward to the tournament.
5: So the Proteas women next in action tomorrow against Pakistan. Then in football, Iran head coach Amir Galanoui says his team are the most oppressed at the World Cup after being forced to relocate their training camp to Mexico due to tensions with the USA. Team Meli opened their Group G campaign with a 2-2 draw against New Zealand at the SoFi Stadium in LA, where their anthem was jeered by sections of the 70,000-strong crowd. Despite the hostile backdrop, a passionate Iranian-American contingent roared this side on as they battled to a point in their opener. FIFA World Cup action tonight sees 2022 finalists and 2018 champions France take on Senegal. It is a repeat of the opening match of the 2002 World Cup. That kicks off at 9 p.m. Then at midnight, Norway play their first World Cup match since 1998 when they face Iraq at midnight. Defending champions Argentina face African opposition in the form of Algeria at 3 a.m. Then in the morning, Jordan make their debut against Austria at 6. Jude Van Veek, 5FM Sports.
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8: So I'm in the middle of the perfect dinner date, and this man is doing everything right when a message comes through on my phone. Emergency. Come quick. I immediately make up something about a PR disaster and excuse myself. I run for my car and drive off, pushing my poor 1.1 to its limits. I'm weaving le na le like a Formula Wipeout driver, squeezing past two. I love your perm, but not on my windows. And even past Ugogo Wabantu signaling a right-hand turn with her arm. And deep down, I realized that the petrol I'm going through could have its own episode on I Blew It. Eventually, I make it to Chicken Licken. I dash inside and find her waiting. The emergency? A broken nail. Might sound crazy, but it shows I will do anything for a soul sister. The soul sister meals from Chicken Licken, starting from $40. Chicken Licken. Soul food.
9: What's up there, 5 Drive? It's exactly 24 minutes to 5 o'clock, and let's jump onto the roads. Starting off in KwaZulu-Natal, on the N2 southbound after Solomon Mahlangu Drive, there's a broken down vehicle over there that's affecting the left shoulder lane. In Gauteng in Pretoria, on the N1 southbound at Rigel Avenue, the left shoulder lane over there is also obstructed by a broken down vehicle. And lastly, on the N1 southbound before Brakenfontein Road, there's a broken down vehicle over there as well that's affecting the middle lane. But always remember to drive carefully, 5 Driver, and to approach all these roads with caution, and I'll have your next updates just after 5 o'clock. For 5 Drive Traffic, I am Palesa Lemeke.
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0: Holding the line. Well, Lindy, you know, this is in a big series overseas, which I think is pretty cool. Eh?
11: What's the series called?
12: You can't say the series name.
0: I can say the series name, but let me find it first. And then I'll
11: so you don't know
12: so
11: the
12: you
11: series?
12: You didn't know it.
0: No, I just saw it. Well, Lindy's series
12: it's
0: song.
12: Monday. Please be
0: calm. Oh, I'm tired.
12: You brought it out.
0: Okay, so give me an hour and 10 minutes, and then I'm going to come to you. My internet isn't working, Oaks.
12: You don't have data. You don't have
0: it's not loading.
12: What?
11: You don't know.
0: I'm scrolling through Will Lindley's Instagram page. Are we going to do you want me to do this now? Because now it's going to take up all the time that we were meant to do other stuff with.
12: No, but you brought it out.
0: I know.

0: Devin Knights. I love this song. Shumaya. A shotgun for Edomer, sorry.
1: So this already been used.
2: Yeah.
0: Who used it?
1: I think it was for One Hit Wonders.
0: Oh. I shotgun it if no one else remembers.
1: I'm going to remember.
0: 18 minutes to 5 o'clock. Five Drive and 5 FM. Happy public holiday. By the way, and thank you so much for your voice notes. There were we actually have so many. We're going to try and sneak them in for a little bit later as we address the young the kids. I need to say kids because these were literally 10, 11, 12, 13, 14-year-olds peacefully protesting in 1976, 50 years ago to the day, not so far from where we broadcast right now in Soweto. And they were murdered by a militant police at that time. And we said at the beginning of the show, we as young people in this room have admitted to ourselves, maybe we don't know enough about our own history. So we set out on a journey, which brings us to now, as we sit down with Cynthia Mamabolo, who is not only a history teacher, but also a Sesotho teacher, also Yonaka Teledi's mom from the National School of Arts. Please join us and welcome Cynthia to the show. Cynthia, how are you?
3: Hi, I'm okay. Thank you, thank you. Thank you very much for having me.
0: Thank you for joining us. And thank you for, we had a phone call a little bit earlier, and already I was just so blown away by the way you speak about our history. So let's start with that. Let's start with 1976. So what actually happened? Well, paint a picture for us, Cynthia. What occurred for the protest, the Soweto uprising, to then come about?
3: Okay. around your 1976 June, April, May, already there was news that the government is actually their intention is to implement Afrikaans as an official language.
0: Mm.
3: So it all started in Orlando Junior Secondary School, where the learners were not having it, and they were talking and negotiating with the principal, who was already telling them that this is what the government is going to do.
0: Mm.
3: And they also wanted to take it further, you know, to say we are not going to be learning in that, because all that means that if we are learning through Afrikaans, it means we're going to have to learn Afrikaans culture. We're going to have to learn everything in Afrikaans. And what does that do for us, for our culture, for our languages and all that? And I think everything just snowballed from there. Students were very organized. They had organized themselves into cells from each section in Soweto. The news had spread. Can you imagine then? There was not even cell phones.
0: Yeah.
3: But the night prior to that, they had organized students through their schools that they would meet in their schools, and then they would proceed the march in Morris Isaacson, around Chabavu, Yonaledi High, you know, all those locations in Soweto. They had already organized over the weekend to say we're going to meet at the school, but the aim was to meet at Orlando Stadium so that we may discuss this. This was a peaceful protest.
0: Yes,
3: they were not intending on fighting anyone. They were just showing their grievances, coming up to the government and saying, explain, how is this going to happen? This is not in our favor. This is just another way of you know, oppressing us further from what we already enduring.
0: Exactly, because I think that's the main point that I want to make today through these conversations, is that literally it wasn't just because everyone throws the word out, okay, being educated in Afrikaans, but you're so right. It's like, okay, cool, well, now I must learn the culture of the oppressor. I must learn the language of the oppressor, and then understand everything that I understand through education, through the eyes of the oppressor, which was such a difficult thing to grapple with. Now, I want to know, in terms of like the political parties at the time, well, we know them now as political parties, at the time, different kinds of parties, your ANCs, those kind of parties. What was their involvement? Were they on the organizing side? Like, what did that look like? Because we know a lot of protesters in 1976 then went on to, you know, continue those protests well into the 80s and pre-democracy. So what was their involvement from an organization point of view?
3: Okay. The country was not really settled at that moment. Remember, because around your 1970s, 60s, early 60s, and your early 70s, already by then, the government was pushing most of its acts or laws that they were trying to push in forward. You know, you had your Mixed Marriages Act, you had the Homeland Citizens Act, which was already... brewing. So there was a lot of tension around what government was actually wanting the black society to conform into, you know, separating them and putting them into those. And remember that your ANC and your PAC had also been banned. So the students or people were looking for a place where they could let out their cries, you know, to say who's listening and what was happening. So around then also, we've got students who were from your Forte, your Teflop universities, was Steve Biko, Black Consciousness Movement was also taking root. And now people were starting to see themselves as people. And you know that this grayish thinking that they are not really, they are subhumans. Was the veil was coming off because now they were like, we are humans, we've got rights. And all these learners, students who go into universities, I mean, they come back into the location, they speak to people, they enlighten each other. So it was all about enlightening each other. Even those who were not at universities and schools got to hear of this from the people who were in universities, because they were spreading this black love, you know, this sense of belonging, having to be proud of who you are, knowing your rights, the type of government. And people were slowly understanding that. And by the time we get to 76, and now it was now going to include the students, that this is what they were going to be learning in Afrikaans. It is an oppressor's language at the time, you know, so that's what was happening. It was not just this one issue of education that was on the table. It was a whole lot of issues that were there that the government was imposing on black people, and they were not just going to take it lying down. So unfortunately, it's the students that actually erupted or opened up that veil there to say, let's talk about this, but government was not talking. Their intentions was, you know, just to shut them down, kill those learners in 19. So those were babies,
0: like little babies. And we were also, and we were saying about like how those 1976 protesters obviously then also did massive things in the 1980s as well. Judy?
1: Cynthia, I wanted to ask, yes, the youth kind of constructed this peaceful protest that turned out to be violent. What was the black adult population of the time kind of reacting to what happened in Soweto that month or that day?
3: Hey, it was very bad. Let me start by saying, in June 76, when it all started, learners had no idea this is what they're going to be facing at the end of the day, that they will be facing a very militant regime that needed to shut them down. And the parents also were also scared for their kids, because most of the parents went to work in the morning not knowing what the day was going to be like. You know, some parents heard of what the students were organizing, and they were trying to stop the children because they knew how cruel the apartheid government was. They were trying as much as they can to protect their children from the system. But after the aftermath of that was what was painful, you know. These are children, these are from, let's say, 13 years going on to 16 years, when they get scared, when they're being confronted with guns.
0: Cynthia,
3: like this,
0: I'm going to stop you there for 1 second. We got to pay the bills, but I want to come back and talk about that aftermath. We hang out with Cynthia Mamabola talking about the history of 1976.
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I'm stylish. 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Watch on my wrist, but I want that diamond. 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

0: Billie Eilish, Armani, White on 5 Drive on 5FM. We are on air with Cynthia Mamabolo, a history teacher and Sesotho teacher at the National School of Arts, not too far from where we're broadcasting, actually. And Cynthia, you have joined us today to talk to and talk about 1976 and the 16th of June, specifically as we celebrate... commemorate, I think is the right word, commemorate the lives that were lost and the protest that really sparked throughout the late 1970s into the late in and throughout the 1980s, this fight against apartheid. Cynthia, you were saying a little bit earlier on the show, speaking to the aftermath, because I mean these were 13, 14, 15, 16 year old kids that were murdered in the streets of Soweto. What was the aftermath and what did that look like at the Soweto uprising?
1: Yeah, that was very, it was tragic. These are kids. I mean, I look at kids today, a 13-year-old, that's a baby. Yeah. As they got scared about this, they ran, they tried to hide. I mean, we've got children who were hiding in fridges, in shops, in those spaza shops. We call them spaza shops now, but shops then, who were hiding then only to be discovered the next day. And some of them passed on, you know, places where they were trying to hide, just running away from the guns and the tear gas. It was all chaos. I mean, children got lost. For months, parents were looking for their children. Some, even up to today, 50 years later, parents can still say, I don't know what happened to my child. They left on the 16th of June in 1976. They haven't come home. I mean, we try to address all of these issues through our government, through committees, you know, civil societies and stuff. But there is still that pain, because when you talk about 1976, you cannot downplay the aftermath. What happened after that? What happened to these students? Were parents able to get their children? Some children got lost from that day. I mean, it was just chaos in Soweto. And then not only in Soweto, because this was organized countrywide. I mean, it happened on the 16th of June in Soweto. It started taking a shape in other places, you know, in Natal, in Cape Town, in Mpumalanga, in all these areas. And it started snowballing from then, because then students and the police were just on lockerheads with everyone, going through to your 80s and till your 90s.
0: Exactly. Cynthia, I don't know if you can, but like, what did school life look like, you know, in the weeks thereafter, like in South Africa for young, you know, children of color?
1: It was bad. It was scary, for one, to go to school because you don't know what's going to happen. And I mean, with the apartheid system, they were always on the roads, in the streets in Soweto. So we had to go to school. Learner school had to be interrupted. We would come out early. Just students seeing the soldiers, that would actually come to a conflict.
0: And there would
1: be throwing of stones, you know, with fighting, the guns being shot at. And that was everyday life. School was not normal. It was just not normal school from that day going on forward. Yeah. So it was bad.
0: Cynthia, thank you so much for joining us on the show. Thank you, genuinely. You have opened our eyes, and you've really helped us understand. Because again, you know, as young South Africans, we need to know these stories and hear the harsh realities and the harsh truths of the time to understand a little bit better.
1: Yes.
0: So, Cynthia, thank you so much, and thank you for shaping the young minds of tomorrow. We really appreciate you.
1: Thank you very much. Thank you for having me.
0: Fantastic. That is Cynthia Mamabolo, a history teacher and Sesotho teacher at the National School of Arts, and mom and fearless leader to one of our favorites, Yonaka Teledi. Yonax, thank you for organizing that. We really appreciate it.
2: Yeah, I love Mumsy. She talks about this every year.
0: Yeah, and as she should.
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0: called Happy to Be Lizzo. Ooh, I like this one. Okay, what we're going to do is we're going to get into some news, some headlines. We'll come back with a storytelling relay. We're going to need your help. 082-550-5151. Lock it in. We have a little kid coming on the... What? I know we have news. I know. Check it out.
1: Good day, Father. My name is Jihad, and I would just like to say I'm very grateful that I am able to go to a public school today without being separated between children.
0: That's what today is about. It really is, guys. It really, really is. If you're listening right now, that is what today is about. Thank you so much, dude. We appreciate you. We'll do all the things. We'll play a few voice notes later on the show as well.
2: 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Private sector urged to assist in job creation for the youth. And Netanyahu's corruption trial resumes today.
3: In your sports, New Zealand women made 150 for 6 in their 20 overs in the middle against Sri Lanka in their T20 Women's World Cup encounter. And France and Senegal headlines tonight's World Cup action. That and more for you at 5:30.
2: A very good afternoon to you. For 5 News, I am Yonaka Teledi. With joblessness among young people in the country standing at 46%, President Cyril Ramaphosa has urged the private sector to help curb the scourge of youth unemployment. He was speaking at the 50th commemoration of the June 16 Soweto Uprising, now National Youth Day.
4: Unemployment must be seen as a societal problem. Government has a responsibility to continuously take action to address this problem. However, the private sector also has a responsibility to also address the challenge of unemployment. And we say to the private sector, open your doors to the employment of young people.
2: Meanwhile, EFF leader Julius Malema says President Cyril Ramaphosa has brought disgrace upon the presidency through the Palapala scandal. Malema, who addressed thousands of party supporters and members at the EFF's June 16 rally at the Union Buildings in Pretoria earlier today, says the president will not stop the work of the impeachment committee in Parliament.
5: Ramaphosa has brought a shame into the Union Building. The ANC has brought a shame into the Union Building. They must leave, and they must leave now. We are in Parliament, in the impeachment committee. We are going to remove Ramaphosa.
2: In other news, the protest against undocumented immigrants in Cape Town by activists from March in March has concluded peacefully in Sea Point. The march earlier brought parts of the Sea Point CBD to a standstill, with some businesses electing to remain closed today. March in March Cape Town leader Charlie Rue says their next planned march will take place this Saturday in Wynberg, which coincides with the voter registration weekend for this year's local government elections. And lastly, further afield, a car convoy believed to be carrying Israeli Prime Minister Benjamin Netanyahu was seen arriving for his long-running corruption trial earlier today as protesters demonstrated outside the court demanding the trial to continue and a verdict be reached. His long-running trial began 6 years ago. Paul Kuch is a protester outside the court.
6: It has to be very clear that Netanyahu has failed in all his targets. When internally and externally, there is nothing, there is no target that he has succeeded to obtain, whether it be the war against Iran, Hezbollah, or Hamas. They have all strengthened, and the only entity that's weakened is Israel.
2: Recapping the top story this hour. With joblessness among young people in the country standing at 46%, President Cyril Ramaphosa has urged the private sector to help curb the scourge of youth unemployment.
7: What's up there, 5 driver? It's exactly 5 minutes after 5 o'clock. Let's jump onto the roads. Starting off in the Western Cape on the R300 southbound after the ramp from Old Paul Road. That's exactly at the R101. The left lane over there is obstructed by a stationary vehicle. in KwaZulu-Natal on the N2 bidirectional at the Eyabiya Kloete interchange. Expect some lanes to be restricted in that area due to roadworks being done over there. Over in Gauteng on the N3 southbound after Van Buren Road, on the ramp from Van Buren Road, actually, the left lane over there is obstructed by a stationary vehicle. And lastly, in Pretoria on the N1 southbound before Braakfontein Road, a stationary vehicle over there is also obstructing the middle lane. But always remember to drive carefully, 5 driver, and to approach all these roads with caution. And I'll have your next update around 20 past 5 for 5 Drive Traffic. I am Palesa Lemeke.
8: 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It evolved.
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0: Ali Sun Al, musician on 5 Drive and 5 FM, 5:15. Not too long left on the show, but we have important work to do, ladies and gentlemen. And what we have to do is the one and the only, the storytelling relay. And it's vitally important. Why, I tell you why. This is a listener-submitted storytelling relay. Came through yesterday. James is writing exams, probably at Tux, but somewhere in Pretoria. Also, is TUT still there?
1: Yeah, TUT. Tshwane University of Technology.
0: That's what I'm saying. That's what I'm talking about. Okay. So it's either TUT or Tux, but it is definitely in Pretoria. Writing university exams. Why am I talking? Nicholas, shush your face. This is what James, or how James kicked off the story.

0: morning around 3 a.m. because I had my test, which was supposed to be written at 11 today. Then I decided to drive all the way to Pretoria. I reached school, but then it was too early and the gates weren't opened yet, so I didn't have a place to park my car. And as I was about to get out of my car to try and see if there was a security around.
1: What happened next? Guess what?
2: What?
1: Shabzi and Sago's chose my story.
2: Ooh.
3: Oh, what? Oh, what?
1: Clocked it.
2: What was your story again?
1: My story was... I'm just going to play James' story quickly. I've got it. It's just for through line. It's just for through line.
0: I woke up this morning around 3 a.m. because I had my test, which was supposed to be written at 11 today. Then I decided to drive all the way to Pretoria. I reached school, but then it was too early and the gates weren't opened yet, so I didn't have a place to park my car.
1: Yes.
0: And as I was about to get out of my car to try and see if there was a security around.
1: What happened next? So my story went as follows. As James opens the car door, he steps in and through a vortex. Nice, eh? Anyway, steps in and through a vortex, which transports him, Palesalemeke, to where? The Drakensberg. Not just anywhere in the Drakensberg. The top of the Drakensberg. High.
2: Wow.
1: In the mountains on the border between South Africa and Lesotho.
4: At 3 a.m.
1: No. I think it's around about 5 or 6 a.m.
2: Okay.
1: So still early and it's cold. There's a man in the distance who approaches James. And he says, what happened next? 082-550-5151. That is where you are picking up from. We need your stories. We'll give you a little help in the next 10 minutes or so. But we need you to answer the question. James is transported to the top of the Drakensberg. It's icy cold, 6 a.m. in the morning. A man in the distance walks towards James and says, what happened next, bruh?
3: What happened?
1: What happened, Keegan? Tell us.
5: Cape Town, we are flying down. On the 19th of June, 5 mid-mornings and 5 lunch are heading to Woodstock in Cape Town for Code Youth. Tune in from 9 a.m. to 3 p.m. to

0: Forever Be Mine, Gunna, Wizkid on 5 Drive, 22 minutes after 5 o'clock. Epic things are happening. And we need to know what happens next. 082-550-5151. This is where we started yesterday.
1: I woke up this morning around 3 a.m. because I had my test, which was supposed to be written at 11 today. Then I decided to drive all the way to Pretoria. Mm-hmm. I reached school, but then it was too early and the gates weren't open yet, so I didn't have a place to park my car. And as I was about to get out of my car to try and see if there was a security around.
0: We asked you what happened next. I added this to the story. As James leaves his car, he steps into and through a vortex, ends up being transported to the top of the Drakensberg. A man in the distance approaches him and says, "What happened next?" Palesa Lemeke, talk to us. Come on.
2: The man says to James, "Young man, is your name James? We've been waiting for you. We were even forced to remove all the security guards at your school just to make sure that you get here. We, as the small community, have been waiting for you to lead us fearlessly. Our leader, James." Then what happened next?
0: Sick. Studio crowd's very happy. Yonaka Teledi smiled once during your story.
2: She's nodding.
0: Now she's nodding.
3: Yeah.
0: Wow. We're on fire.
3: I love a secret society. Ooh. I love a secret society.
0: Illuminati. That's what I'm talking about. Shout out to the Rothschilds.
3: We'll get in trouble.
0: Talking Illuminati. Freemasons.
3: We don't know what he's talking about. We don't know what he's talking about.
0: The Owl Society.
3: We don't know what that is.
0: What I'm
2: saying. I see what you
0: did. 082-550-5151. James gets transported through a vortex all the way to the top of the Drakensberg. A man approaches him and says, "What happened next?" 5% traffic.
2: What's up there, 5 Drive? It's exactly 24 minutes past 5 o'clock, and let's jump onto the roads. In the Western Cape on the R300 southbound after the ramp from Old Paul Road, the left lane over there is obstructed by a stationary vehicle. In KwaZulu-Natal on the N2 bidirectional at the Eerbeek Luerte interchange, expect some lanes to be restricted over there due to roadworks being done in the area. And finally, in Gauteng on the N3 southbound after Van Buren Road, there's a stationary vehicle over there that's affecting the left lane, so do expect delays in that area. But always remember to drive carefully, 5 Driver, and to approach all these roads with caution. And I'll have your last update around 20 to 6. For 5 Drive Traffic, I am Palesa Lemeke.
0: Thanks, Pali. I got stalling nasty C for you. This will take us to a bit of news, a bit of sport. What happened next? What does that man on the mountain say?

0: stalling. Nassie's here on 5 Drive and 5 FM. A little bit earlier on the show, we decided that we were going to celebrate 16th of June in a very unique way by using our platform, our opportunity here on 5 Drive to address and thank those young human beings, 12, 13, 14, 15-year-olds who quite literally sacrificed their lives for the future of our country, the present state of our country, where we are allowed the opportunities to express ourselves through the color of our skin, through our music, through our language, through our cultures. And it's because of those sacrifices that were made. Yes, these days are great. Public holidays are awesome. We get the day off and we always... Mm-hmm. But let's remember, let's commemorate those moments. So we asked you for your voice notes and so many came through. I want to play one now just before we get into some news and sport. And we'll play a last two or three just before we end the show. But check it out. This is kind of what we're looking for. If you feel, you know, inspired to send one in, we'll take them. Jump it to the WhatsApp line. Check it out.
1: Hello everyone, my name is Latoya Golding and I go to the National School of the Arts. I'd like to thank the class of 1976 for being brave and fighting for the rights we have. Today I can go to the school of my dreams. I do ballet, which is something I would have never done in the past. I have the freedom to be heard and the freedom to be what I want. I am able to travel and see the world. Your bravery is why classrooms sound different today. So thank you, class of 1976.
0: Wow. Your sacrifice is the reason why classrooms sound different now.
2: Your bars.
0: Bars, dude. Yeah. That is so profound. Thank you for that. That's so beautiful. You can keep sending them through 082-550-5151.
3: In your 5:30 headlines, President Cyril Ramaphosa has warned South Africans not to be misled by people who want to cause instability in the country. And the NPA says Molemo Chubchub Maruahanye has been released on bail following an altercation involving an e-hailing driver in Edenvale. Thabo Baloyi will have more details on these stories and others at 6. Oh, tomorrow morning, rather. For 5 News, I am Yonaka Teledi.
4: Fun Vake, Julie Fun Vake. He does the sports, Julie Fun Vake.
5: We'll start with live cricket action at the T20 Women's World Cup. New Zealand up against Sri Lanka at the moment. New Zealand won the toss and elected to bat first. They made it to 150 for 6 in their 20 overs. Two top scorers, Melly Kerr, the captain, with 45, and Sophie Devine also with 45 as they made it to that 150. The reply, Sri Lanka currently 22 without loss after 4.1 overs. A bit later, hosts England play Ireland. Then into some rugby news. Springbok coach Rassie Erasmus named the side to take on the Barbarians this weekend. Squad features 18 capped players, with two players in the starting lineup making their test debuts. Riley Norton and Carlu Seidi start, while JJ Kota, Paul de Villiers and Vusi Moyo will make their debuts off the bench. The team will be led out by regular captain Siya Kulisi. While at the back, plenty international experience, with Apelele Fassi, Chezan Kobe and Edwin van der Merwe. The match against the Barbars kicks off at 2 p.m. on Saturday. Then, taking you to the FIFA World Cup. Tomorrow is a big day for DRC as they head into a World Cup campaign for the first time since 1974. They go up against Portugal tomorrow. The Leopards' preparations were disrupted, however, by an Ebola outbreak back home, forcing them into a 21-day quarantine before relocating their training camp to Belgium. They drew 0-0 with Denmark and lost 2-1 to Chile in warm-up matches. Their coach, Sebastian de Zarb, praised his players' resilience, and DRC qualified via the playoffs with a 1-0 extra time win over Jamaica in March. Portugal, unbeaten in 2026 under Roberto Martinez, arrive in strong form after victories over Chile and Nigeria. Elsewhere, Iran head coach Amir Galenoui says his team are the most oppressed at the World Cup after being forced to relocate their training camp to Mexico. That is due to tensions with the United States. Team Meli opened their Group G campaign with a 2-all draw against New Zealand at the SoFi Stadium in LA, where their anthem was jeered by sections of the 70,000-strong crowd. Despite the hostile backdrop, a passionate Iranian-American contingent roared the side on as they battled to a point in their opener. FIFA World Cup action tonight sees 2022 finalists France take on Senegal in a repeat of the 2002 World Cup opener. That kicks off at 9 p.m. Then at midnight, Norway, they play their first World Cup match since 98 when they face Iraq. Defending champions, Argentina, face African opposition in the form of Algeria. That's at 3 a.m. The last match of the day in North America and sees Jordan making their debut against Austria at 6 in the morning, South African time. Olizona has more sport for you in the morning. Jude van Beek, 5FM Sports.
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0: Sego's darling, lead us fearlessly into an inspirational word of the day. Speak to me.
6: Make sure 10 years from now, you look back and say, I chose this life, I didn't settle for it.
0: Whoa! Mm.
6: I chose this life, I didn't settle for it.
0: Wow! Say it again.
6: Make sure,
0: yes,
6: 10 years later from now,
0: come on,
6: when you look back, you can say to yourself, I chose this life, I didn't settle for it.
0: We have 30 seconds to fill. Say it again! Say it again, my sister.
7: Say it to be younger.
8: In 10 years' time,
0: someone younger, say it, darling.
8: Looking back,
0: come on,
8: 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Sorry, I don't know word for word.
9: It's exactly 25 minutes to 6 o'clock, 5Drive, and let's get you home safely this afternoon. Starting off with your roads in Gauteng, there's a stationary vehicle over on the N3 southbound. That's before the Kalulis interchange, and that's affecting the ramp lane from Linksfield Road. In KwaZulu-Natal, on the N2 southbound, after the ramp from Inanda Road, that's at the M21, a broken down vehicle over there is obstructing the left lane. And finally, in the Western Cape, on the R300 southbound, after the ramp from Old Paul Road, the left lane in that area is also obstructed by a stationary vehicle. But always remember to drive carefully, 5Driver, and to approach all these roads with caution. And Marley van Eeren will guide you through the roads tomorrow morning on 5 Breakfast. For 5Drive Traffic, I am Palesa Lemeke.
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0: said, I'm just doing a little sexy, sexy. Was when I tell you this is Uptown Funk, Mark Ronson. I also tell you it's 1740. Brainbusters on the way. Don't Drop the Ball is on the way. Send Darling to the WhatsApp line. See, I fade the song in and out. And we jawl a little bit, right? You get excited, I get excited. And then as it ends, I'm going to play a thing called a sweeper and another song.
1: We're back. Let's get back to the hits.
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3: How could I not leak it? I look so good, you look so good. Maybe we should all leak it together. F*** it. You only live once. Let the people see.

0: I drive on 5FM, 17 minutes before 6 o'clock on a public holiday. Up next, a brainbuster. So what we're going to do is you are going to send the word darling. How many A's in darling? You're not going to, you know.
1: I added 5 in there.
2: That's a good amount.
3: Darling.
0: That was perfect. Yeah. So you have to send the word darling with a minimum amount of 4 A's
1: mm-hmm.
0: and then a maximum of 37.
1: Ooh.
0: If okay. you send 38 A's in darling, we block you.
1: Done.
0: We block you. We archive your number. We actually phone. Yeah, we phone the mobile service. Yeah. They turn your phone off.
1: Yeah.
0: It is what it is. So send darling to the WhatsApp line. If you dare. I'm joking. Who's playing today? Because, oh, Yonaka, do you want to play Brainbuster?
1: I would love to.
3: Yes.
1: I would love to.
0: Yes.
1: You blessed us with sour sweets, so my brain is firing.
0: Mandela to that, bruh. Okay, so send darling to the WhatsApp line. You versus Yonaka to lady. And then we all do the damn things. You know what I'm saying? Judy, for now, though, what are we talking about? Seriously.
2: I just want to talk about the World Cup in general.
0: Ooh.
2: Like, vibes on, off the pitch.
0: Wow.
2: Yeah, no. Hit it.
4: Don't drop the ball with Jude on 5 Drive, the latest sports news.
2: Sorry, I'm just laughing at the first thing I'm going to talk about. I don't know if you guys have seen the Uruguay coach Marcelo Bielsa in his World Cup photo shoot. He's looking down at the ground.
3: Why?
2: He said, I'm not a model, so why am I saying this?
3: Wow.
0: Coach has got to be the most random people on planet Earth.
2: That's so funny.
0: Why? But I just don't understand.
2: Please go look at his picture.
0: So
2: just Google Marcelo Bielsa. World Cup photo, and he's not looking at the camera. It's so funny. And I mean, he has a point.
0: I see it. Yeah, yeah.
2: He has a point.
0: And there's multiple ones of him.
2: Yes.
0: I love that. Great for him.
2: Looking at the ground.
0: I'm not the model.
2: And then the second thing I want to talk about is the Cape Verdean match last night. Earning a point against Spain, the reigning European champions.
0: And more importantly, stealing 2 points from Spain as well, which
2: yes.
0: is massive. Yeah.
2: I think also another thing that made me very, very happy, there's this pundit, he's on radio in the UK, his name is Gabby Agbonlahor, who used to play for Aston Villa. Anyway, he's very vocal about his punditry. Like, he disrespected Bafana the other day, but I won't talk about that. But he gave a score prediction for the Spain-Cape Verde game, and he said 7-0 to Spain.
0: Ah.
2: Look now.
3: In your face.
0: Eat your words, my dog.
2: Wiki turntables.
0: Wiki.
2: Another thing that came out from that match, Cape Verdean goalkeeper Vosinha, he... Before the match started on Instagram, he had 50,000 followers. After the match, or currently, how much do you think he has?
3: A million.
0: It's way over a million. It's like close to 5 million, I think.
1: For real?
0: Yeah,
1: I was just going to say a cute 200,000.
2: So the last time I checked, it was 5 million, but I've just checked now, it's 8.2 million.
0: 8.2 million. Guys, I was screaming at the TV, and my wife was next to me, and I was like, bruh. Whoever that is, Liverpool, phone that guy. Phone him right now. We need him and we need all his defenders. Amazing stuff. Amazing stuff.
2: Speaking about Instagram following, I don't know if you guys saw this thing. He's a player for New Zealand. His name is Tim Payne. What a Argentinian streamer did, he was looking for the least followed World Cup player, and it happened to be Tim Payne. He had like 3,000 followers on Instagram.
0: Wow.
2: And he, to all his viewers, he encouraged them to go and follow this guy so he can become the most famous or whatever.
3: Yeah.
2: So from 3,000 followers, he's now like 5 million.
3: Sure.
2: Something.
0: Dude,
2: yeah.
0: What? Sorry. Streamers. Sorry. Nick Archibald ZA. Let him cook.
2: Another thing, a nation acted very swiftly after the result. Tunisia.
0: Oh, yeah,
2: in their first game, they lost 5-1 to Sweden.
3: 5-1.
2: Do you know what Tunisia did?
3: What?
2: They sacked the coach after the first game.
3: Really?
2: Yes.
0: Yeah, they said get out. Doctor.
3: So they don't have a coach now?
2: No, so they've replaced him with Herve Renard, who's a legendary African football coach. He's coached a lot of African teams.
3: Wow.
2: Most famously, took Zambia to the AFCON title in 2012.
0: Wow. Okay.
3: That was quick.
2: Then... just the vibes I've been seeing on social media.
0: Oh, so cool.
2: All the fans mixing together, having a good time together, despite the geopolitical problems, I guess, the United States is causing. There's still vibes that is happening in the United States because of the World Cup, and that is nice to see.
0: It is. I think, you know, at the end of the day, sport is going to win.
2: Yeah.
0: Football will win.
2: That's what the World Cup is about, man.
0: Exactly.
2: We all around the world love this one game, and it unites us. It's all about community.
0: Love it.
2: And I love being a part of that community.
0: Love it. Thank you, Judy. Thank you for that. That is epic. Okay, we got Brainbuster on the way. As you know, Don't Drop the Ball is your place to be when it comes to all things sports, baby.
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4: Oh yeah, club Soweto. Ever fit point sure. In 1976, the youth has switched on. And for 50 years, the nation has watched as the story unfolds. And namhlanje, the courage looks the same and different. It looks like showing up when no one believes in you. It's about finding the strength to stand up again. The courage of 1976 is appealing in 2026. SAPC 1, Mzansi for sure. The source of youth courage. My gosh.
0: It's been a while, man. Back to the hits. Back.
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0: It's your birthday.
1: Yes, Donnie. Nice one. How you doing, Donnie?
2: No, I'm doing all good.
1: Naka, thanks.
2: Working today.
1: Happy public holiday. Did you work today as well?
2: Yes, I did work today.
1: Oh, nice. The sacrifice of the people. My dog, we appreciate you. And listen, you're going to play Brain Buster today. What we're going to do is put 30 seconds on the clock. We're going to give you a letter. I'm going to throw some categories at you, like actor, movie title, noun, things in nature, etc., etc. Each of your answers have to start with the letter we give you. Does that make sense?
2: Yes.
1: Fantastic. Okay. With that said, Pali, can I please get a letter for Donnie?
3: Donnie, your letter is P for pretty.
1: P for pretty. Okay, Donnie, your time starts in 3, 2, 1. Actor or actress?
2: Yo. Next one.
1: That's okay. Flavor?
2: Peanut butter.
1: Yes. Job? Okay, movie title? A country.
2: I'm just hitting a blank.
1: A country? A country.
2: Paraguay.
1: Noun? Nice one.
2: Naming
1: word. Things in nature. Time. It's a bit of a rough go at it, Donnie, there.
2: Yeah.
1: That's no, okay. That's okay.
2: Just blacked out.
1: That's okay. That's okay.
4: It usually happens.
1: Yeah. It does. 2 out of 7. Listen, Yon Akateledi is also going to take it on for the very first time. So, Donnie, just holding the wings there. Judy, let's get a letter for your Nux.
4: Your letter is F.
3: Okay.
4: For 4.
1: 4, 3, 2, 1. Actor or actress?
3: No. Pass.
1: Okay, flavor?
3: Fish.
1: Okay, job?
3: Fashion designer.
1: Okay, movie title? Country?
3: Ford versus Ferrari.
1: Okay, yeah. Country? Come on.
3: Pause.
1: Noun. Noun, surely.
3: Fabulous.
1: No, that's not it.
3: Fine.
1: Things in
4: a fine.
1: That's time.
3: It's a fine, like a traffic fine.
5: Yeah.
1: Yeah.
3: You guys are just gonna be a haters.
1: No. Donnie, thanks so much for joining the show. You got 2 out of 7. Your Nux got 4 out of 7. That means she is the winner today for Dakhlan Flanger. But Donnie, we appreciate you, man. Thank
4: so
1: you
4: so much.
2: Thank you very much for the awesome show. And I just wanna say thank you for educating everyone on this whole June 16th movement and what those kids stood up for in South Africa.
1: Oh, Donnie, thank you so much. That really means a lot to us. Thank you so much. Eh?
2: Yeah, no, cool. Thank you very much.
1: Have a good evening. You. Stay safe out there, okay?
2: You too.
1: Awesome stuff. You're nice, well done. You absolutely cooked on that one.
3: Thanks. No, it's not a joke. It's actually so tough. Suddenly, I was going to say Friedrich Nietzsche, but I was like, that's not an actor. There were so many things.
1: I mean, he did be acting wild.
3: And then I was like, Freddie Mercury, no, that's also not an actor. Like, all the names that come to your head, not the answer. Just know that it's not
4: what
3: the
4: about
3: answer. I was going to say Frank Ocean.
4: Freddy Krueger. Oh, no, but that's a
3: character. You see what I mean? This one's tough.
1: It's a tough one. Okay, we are off. Carl Kasim is on the way. Thanks so much for joining us today. We'll put all our stuff on catch up on the 5FM app. But we want to leave you with just a little bit of Ladysmith Black Mambazo. As we know, it's my favorite, singing group of all time. But I want you to think tonight when you sit with your friends, when you sit with family, and you think about the 16th of June 1976, 50 years ago today, people were murdered in the streets of Soweto. So you could sit in the positions you sit in now. So you could learn in the ways you learn now. Reflect on that. We'll come back tomorrow. We've got the cast of Sarafina joining us. It's going to be amazing. Cheers. Have a good evening.

Tuesday night. It's just after 6 p.m., the 16th of June, Youth Day. And a happy Youth Day to everyone around South Africa right now. Thank you for tuning into 5FM. Thank you for tuning into the 5 Drive. They've warmed it up ever so nicely. The sun is going down and it's time to rave. It's time to dance. It's time to get our groove on. You know what it is? It's time for the Kyle Kasem Show. Welcome to it. 1 hour of the finest house music locally and internationally. Tonight, my resident DJs all the way from Italy, Medusa, are in the house. 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I might be choosing you to win you plus 4 friends tickets to Kasem's Classics. It's that simple. Send us a message. Let's see if we can make you a winner. On top of that, I've got some brand new music, some Unshazamables, my future anthem in the background. Brand new one from Bontan. It's called Don't Want To. Coming up next, it's time for Disco Never Dies. Brand new record from Defected from Lima Makes. It's called Come Back Tomorrow.

What a tune. Pure Groover from the iconic Defected Records. It's from Lima and Makes. It's called Come Back Tomorrow. And that's what I say to you, right? Come back tomorrow and the next day and the next day and the next day. 5FM is always bringing the party to you. If you have just tuned in, welcome to the Kyle Kasem Show. Live from Joburg, Happy Youth Day. Coming up next, it's time for my Unshazamables. This first one is from Petra and it's called Missing Room. It's absolutely gorgeous. Take a listen to this. It's 5FM.

What a tune. My first unshazamable of the day right here on the Kyle Kasem Show. If you have, just put your radio on. It's 5FM and bringing you Petra, Missing Room. I love this track. It's giving me 2000s vibes, right? That really organ house vibe. And you know what? 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Send me a message on the WhatsApp line and I might be making you a winner and sending you and four friends there next Friday. Coming up next, it's time for another unshazamable from the legend himself, Aaron Smith. This one is called Eternity.

in 2026, I'm not talking about actual classic house making a return, but all the pioneers, the people that created the sound, are back in the mix. Aaron Smith, hit maker from the 2000s, is back with his brand new one called Eternity, and I'm here for it. 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Happy Tuesday, 5FM. It's the Kyle Kasem Show. Great to have you. Coming up next, it's time for my future anthem, and this one is from Blondish, who was in South Africa lately. I had her on the show. Really, really gem of a person. She's so talented and she's so humble. She did runs with everyone in SA. She went and gave back with charity, and she brought such a high energy. Here's her brand new one. It's called Lovers on the Dance Floor.

Lovers on the Dance Floor from Blondish. It's my future anthem on the Carl Kasem Show on this Tuesday night. Welcome to it. I hope you're dancing. I hope you're raving. And I hope you're just having a good day. That's what house music is for, right? Whether it's deep house, tech house, afro house, funky house, soulful house, vocal house, anything house, it's just to make you feel a little bit better than you did before you heard the track. And my future anthem has done that to me tonight. Coming up next, it's time for my Afro House Showcase. Nico D'Andrea teams up with Cerrone with Give Me Love.

0: Raya, Give Me Love, right here on 5FM. If you have just joined in, welcome to the party. It's the Kyle Kasem Show, and coming up next, right after this, we're going to find a winner, and we're going to take them and four friends to Kasem's Classics next Friday, the 26th of June, with 5FM.
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0: 50 years ago, the youth of 1976 didn't ask for permission. 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
1: 16 June 1976 marked the dawn of liberation. 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Because in 2026, we are witnessing the dawn of reconstruction.
0: Still standing. Still fighting. 16 June, Youth Day. 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
2: And these tracks are doing exactly what I need them to do to me. Tuesday night, 5 FM. And you know what? We're always about bringing you the latest and greatest tracks. But on the other side of it, we like to play you some of the old school every Thursday on Kasim's Classics, all right? You know that, though. Taking you back to some of the most iconic, nostalgic anthems that ever came out in house music. Next Friday, hear me out. I'm bringing it to Durban with 5 FM. A whole night. I'm talking 8 hours of Soul Candy classics, EDM classics, SA House classics, Ibiza classics. If it was big back then, we're bringing it back next Friday. And you can go grab your tickets at quickets.co.za and make sure you come find me there. But if you haven't managed to, I might just be giving you tickets this week. Right now, we got our very first winner on the line. Who am I talking to?
3: You're speaking to Raleen.
2: What's happening, brother man? How you doing?
3: I'm fine, thanks. And yourself, yeah?
2: Wonderful. So, is this something you're looking forward to next Friday? Coming and raving to some of the old school jams in Durban?
3: Oh, yeah. I love house music.
2: If I had to ask you right now, what is your favorite old school jam? What would it be?
3: It has to be Medusa, You and I.
2: What a tune. What a tune. Yes. All right, man. I can't even argue with you. You got through. You sent Kasim's Classics. You named your favorite classic. You listened to the Kyle Kasim Show. All I got to do right now is tell you that you and four friends are coming to 5FM's Kasim's Classics next Friday in Durban at Aura Nightclub. How you feeling?
3: Oh, awesome. I can't wait.
2: Please come say hi to me. Come grab a photo with us. Come dance with us backstage. I'm excited. Let your friends know. You got to jump on your WhatsApp right now and let all four friends know that you've just won tickets to Kasim's Classics with myself, Kyle Kasim, next Friday at Aura Nightclub.
3: Thank you so much.
2: Legendary, man. Have yourself a beautiful night. I'll see you next week.
3: Thank you. Cheers.
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2: 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It's time to welcome my resident DJs. Medusa is in the building for the next while. They're going to take us straight to Ibiza till 7 p.m.

music on a Tuesday. Welcome to the party. Happy Youth Day. You're listening to 5FM. My name is Carl Kasem, and in the mix right now, my resident DJs Medusa are in the mix.

the energy, the bass lines, and there's still so much soul. Did you feel that as well? So excited to have them once a month right here on the Kyle Kasem Show. Big shout out, Medusa. Big shout out you. Thank you for tuning into 5FM. I will see you tomorrow night as we give away more tickets to Kasem's Classics next Friday in Durban at Aura Nightclub. You have a beautiful evening. Coming up next, Five Nights is with you from 7 to 10 p.m. Keep it locked. 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

0: My favorite song, it's Samba with Horeca here on Five Nights. Good evening and welcome to what is about to be an amplified night.
1: Absolutely.
0: Between 7 p.m. and 10 p.m. tonight. Our names are Tom and Nta and we're standing in for Jodelle Tantage over the next couple of weeks.
1: Mm-hmm.
0: How you doing, Tommy?
1: I am well. I'm well. I am super excited for Youth Day today.
0: Yes, happy Youth Day to
1: happy
0: you, my doll.
1: Happy Youth Day.
0: Yeah, yeah. I had a very, very cute moment this evening where I saw my little brother. He's 7 years old. I was like, hey, Bubs, like, happy Youth Day. He was like, what does that mean?
1: Aww.
0: I had to give him a whole history lesson in the nicest way possible.
1: Yes.
0: But he was like, that's so interesting. Thank you, Nta.
1: Thank you, Nta.
0: Like, it's such an important day. It's just those days where you realize that there were some brave young people only 50 years ago who took their education into their own hands, their dreams, their future into their own hands. And that's quite inspiring, man.
1: It is. And It means that you and me can sit here together on national radio having a good time and really reliving and living their dreams out, which is absolutely incredible. Listen, on the way, we've got What the F Was That? And Tyra Banks has taken Netflix to court. So there's some tea there.
0: There's a lot of tea there. And also in celebration of Youth Day, we have got a campus radio DJ.
1: Yes.
0: Who will be hosting the show alongside us from the second hour at 8 p.m. Her name is Gabby Lee and she's got fantastic energy. I think you're going to love her.
1: Absolutely. It's Five Nights. Don't go anywhere. Tom and Nta hanging out with you all the way until 10.
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0: Lil Sodug, and good luck with Freak Like Me here on Five Nights. Welcome to it.
1: Oh yes, Tom Ta on your radio, hanging out with you all the way until 10 o'clock. Now listen, it's time for us to get into What the F Was That? And you might know this incredible icon. She has graced our TV screens for many, many years. And she is no shy of some controversy.
2: I have never in my life yelled at a girl like this.
0: I love her down. I know she's been getting in a lot of trouble lately because we all used to grow up watching America's Next Top Model.
1: Right.
0: It was one of those iconic TV shows. We all were like, one day I'm going to be, you know, on the runway smizing. And she was just an icon for so many of us. And then all of a sudden you grow up and you watch the show again. You're like, hold on. A lot of things that were going down on that show weren't quite right. And recently, there was this docuseries that had come out, Reality Check, that basically put all of those controversial things to the spotlight. And Tyra had to apologize for a lot of these things.
1: Yeah.
0: And she's come back out and clapped back a little bit about some of the things that came out of that docuseries. Have a listen.
3: I cried myself to sleep that night. You know, they were there from the beginning. Best friend in the bed, coming up with photo shoots. Backstage at fashion shows, hanging, laying on them. Some of the closest people to me in my life. And me and Ken have to deliver that news that the deal is up, that it is over. You can imagine what that feels like. But bosses have bosses. And the big boss was very clear. There are no sacred cows. And I heard that meaning you too, Tyra.
0: So, hectic. Now listen, this documentary was quite eye-opening.
1: It was.
0: Because she also had a lot of the models who were part of the show come through and speak out and tell their stories. And a lot of them were a little bit concerning.
1: A little bit concerning.
0: Very concerning.
1: But she is claiming that a more than 3.5 hour interview was edited down to just 16 minutes. Which really, in her words, created a false impression of her, a false narrative. And she is clapping back. She's decided to sue Netflix for reputational damage. Ooh. And damage to her business interests. Netflix have said nothing yet. I cannot believe, I cannot see a world in which you'd ever win this.
0: Because I don't think so either.
1: Netflix is so good at putting together these documentaries.
0: Right?
1: That put them in the light that they should be shown.
0: Yeah. And my thing is, even if she wants to say that the 3.5 hours was cut down into 16 minutes, she still said what she said, and what happened still happened.
1: Still happened.
0: So even if you could say in the rest of the interview she kind of cushioned it with a little bit more context, babe, the things that happened on the show were still not looking good. I can't imagine that she's going to win this at all. You're right.
1: What the F was that?
0: What the F was that? It's a messy one still. But listen, we've got a little bit more tea for you. Were you okay yesterday?
1: My mouth was not working. The words weren't connecting with my tongue.
0: Right. But we're all connected today, right?
1: I hope so. But I just want to recalibrate. I'll chat about it next.

0: It's Zara Larsson, Girls Girl, here on 5FM.
1: Tom, you were struggling a little bit, hey, with your articulation. You said all of a sudden, you're so obsessed with me. You love me a ton. I mean, you call me every day.
0: Are you still talking?
1: In your dreams, you're like, oh, Rita, I love her. All of a sudden, to not remember how to say my name yesterday. Tell me, Mpla.
0: Well, it was more of a merging of our names into one union.
1: Okay.
0: Mm-hmm. I thought it happened once. Tamanta. But then it happened again. Tamanta.
1: That one wasn't too bad.
0: And it carried on happening. Tamanta.
1: Tamanta.
0: Tamanta.
1: Do you know what? Who needs all the extra letters?
0: Exactly. I'm saving time. Radio is a game of time.
1: We always laugh that Tom and I tick one name on the register.
0: Yes.
1: We have a register in the studio. Each presenter, weather, sports, news, every single person, producer has to, you know, tick next to their name. We have one line.
0: One
1: for
0: line.
1: For us. It's Tom and Imta. And we, one person ticks off because we're one.
0: We're one. But I would like to make our names correct. So just a quick exercise you had for me.
1: Tip of the tongue and the teeth and the lips. Do it with me.
0: Tip of the tongue and the teeth and the lips.
1: Tip of the tongue and the teeth and the lips.
0: Tip of the tongue and the teeth and the lips.
1: One more time. Tip of the tongue and the teeth and the lips.
0: Tip of the tongue on my teeth on your lips.
1: Tom and Mta.
0: Tom.
1: We're going to have to practice this over and over again. I think we need a little bit of a break and then you'll come back and you'll try it again.
0: I think I'm ready.
1: Okay. Let's go.
0: Tom and Mta. See, if I whisper it, it's got even a sexier tone.
1: Say it with pride.
0: Tamanta.
1: I swear. Five nights.
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0: Shimza James Hype here on 5. 5 FM. Welcome to it. Tom and Mta hanging. 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
0: With you on your radio. Listen, 5 Breakfast is doing something super cool. They are looking for a brand new intro track, and it could be yours. So, if you are a bedroom producer to a band, to a singer-songwriter, a beat maker there on GarageBand, it is your time to shine.
1: Do it, because we're looking for something that is original, that hits perfectly when you're listening in the morning. Mm. A couple other shows have one. The Kyle Kasem show's got one.
0: Yes.
1: Saturday Sizzle's got one, Sunday Sizzle rather, and as well as 5 Drive.
0: Yeah.
1: So it's only right that Nick Hammond and the team have something sexy. So make sure that you get your entries in. 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T's and C's apply.
0: Yes.
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3: Oh, yes. And you know what it means? After 7:30 every single night, it is time for PH and Friends.
0: Yes, it's time for us to make your evening, your Tuesday night, just a little bit sexier. And our DJ for this evening, his name is Pro G. And he is a DJ that is just known for his versatility, his consistency. And he gives you all the tracks that you absolutely love. So prepare.
3: Absolutely. And if you are a friend of 5FM, you would have known him as a resident DJ on the Stir Up with Cosmo a couple years ago. So let's go back for a memory in time here on 5. It's PH and Friends.

0: Royalties and pub too.
1: Where you at?
0: At the house with it, watching sinners.
1: Who you with?
0: On the couch with my favorite sinner. I was about to, but you convinced her. Should I decorate her walls or log off to Pinterest? Never too late to meditate on emotional attachments. Even if I

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1: Oh man, what an absolutely fantastic mix. Our producer Ati was over his moon. He was shaking it. Just got us in the feels.
2: And he played everything, hey? The range on this guy. We had some Rihanna. We had some, you know.
1: All of it.
2: And shout out to Pro G for that mix. You've just been listening to PH and Friends here on Five Nights. It's Tom and Minta. We're standing in for Jodile Tantage. And we still have 2 more hours to have an absolutely banger of a time.
1: Yes.
2: We actually have a special guest tonight. It's not just our crazy little voices coming through this evening.
1: No, absolutely. On Youth Month, we're bringing in some incredible people across the 5FM lineup. Mm-hmm. And one of these people is Gabby. She'll be joining us in a couple minutes' time, and we'll be picking her brain on the war room as well. Don't go anywhere.
0: Still standing, still fighting. 60K.

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2: In celebration of Youth Month this evening on Youth Day. Happy Youth Day to all the youths that are listening out there. This is your day to celebrate. And in honor of Youth Day here on 5FM and 5 Nights, we are bringing in some special guests to take control of the radio. We speak often about how the industry is so closed off. There's an insane amount of talent out there that often just doesn't get the spotlight.
0: Absolutely. And joining us today is Gabby Lee. She's a 27-year-old aspiring radio presenter. She works in the media industry. And in your words, you are chasing the dream to spread the love through the airwaves. 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
3: Hello!
4: First thing, I have to do this.
0: Yeah. Yes.
4: Nikona.
2: Sikona away.
4: Thank you. That's all I need. Nikona, I am definitely so happy to have you guys here. I haven't been behind the mic in 2 years.
2: Welcome back. You look just at home behind the mic right now.
4: Listen, this is where I was born to be.
2: Yeah. Wow.
4: This Gabby. Is where I need to be. I love being behind the mic, and thank you guys for having me.
2: Of course.
0: Absolutely.
2: Tell us a little bit more about yourself, right? So when did your love for radio kind of start?
4: Yeah.
2: How many years were you doing it? And you shared a little bit that you'd taken a break for a little while, yeah?
4: It was a forced break. I didn't want to take this break.
2: Yeah.
4: But I started falling in love with radio in 2023. That's when I actually started my radio journey.
2: Yes. Yeah.
4: And from, I didn't even want to do it. I wasn't thinking of it. My friends were like, go do that whole radio audition, man. You've got a great voice and you're a talker. So do it. I was like, sure thing. Why
2: Let's
4: not?
2: Go.
4: I was nervous. Did my audition in under 2 minutes.
2: Oh my goodness.
4: But from there, after they said, listen, we want you back, I was like, let's do it. Let's go. And
0: I
4: ran with it.
2: I'm so glad that you're back. You're right at home. And there's something about those friends that speak life into you.
4: Yes.
2: Because now look.
4: Yes.
2: And for the next hour, Gabby Lee is going to be taking over the show here on 5 Nights. You are going to be taking us through the War Room. And also, we're going to be giving away tickets to the Tequila and Mexican Food Festival going down in Belita on the 27th of June. So stay tuned for how you can bag 4 tickets to that later.
0: Yes, and sure Gabby is, in the words of radio, running the desk, which means pressing the buttons for the show. So we're going to get you to press that button over there.
4: Okay. This one.
0: Yes, right there. Press it. There's our song.
4: Aww, enjoy.
2: You're doing this thing, babe.
4: Thank you.
0: It's 5 Nights, Tom, Mta, and Gabby hanging with you till 9.

0: Gave You Numb by Marshmello and Khalid. Okay. Haven't heard that one in a while. Actually, it's a very good song. If you don't know it, go ahead and jump on it. Listen to that. We are going to start on with War Room.
1: Yeah!
2: 5 Nights War Room. Real stories, real drama. You hear both sides, then decide who's guilty. Tonight is all about housing and living situations.
1: Oh, yes.
0: Listen, if you are not ready for War Room, get ready because we have a skaka today.
3: Listen,
0: I've got a caller on the line. Before we jump onto her, she is facing something quite heavy, I'm going to put it that way, because it involves her boyfriend. She's ready to move on to the next level, but there's one problem. But I want her to give us her, or rather tell us her problem. Hi, Lebu.
4: Hi, Gabby.
0: How are you doing?
4: I'm great. How are you?
0: I'm
4: good. Not so great.
0: Not so great because your situation is quite tense,
4: so
0: isn't
4: great.
0: It?
4: Exactly.
0: Just give us a little breakdown of what's going on there, because my shoulders are heavy. I want everyone's shoulders to be as heavy as mine.
4: Right. Okay. So there's this situation I have with my boyfriend, right?
0: Yeah.
4: We have been together for quite a while now,
0: mm-hmm.
4: and he was living with his roommate in varsity for 2 years. Well, we were all in the same university.
0: Okay.
4: And they've been living together as roommates, and they've been friends. So mm-hmm. how does this affect our relationship now? Whenever him and I have the conversation of moving to the next step, taking it to the next level,
0: yeah.
4: possibly even living together, he just doesn't seem to budge. And his friend seems to be quite involved in his decision making, and he just won't leave his friend. They remain housemates even after university. So it's a little heavy for me. I'm starting to think there's something deeper there, deeper than friendship. I don't know if I'm paranoid.
0: Are you trying to say that maybe he might be playing for both teams and you're not sure?
5: Why is that always the first place to go to?
3: No, this friend wants him, Ati.
0: Exactly.
3: This
5: no.
3: friend wants him
0: Maybe
3: for
0: the
3: himself.
0: Friend is just, you know,
5: why
0: serenading
5: can it not,
0: him.
5: Why can it not just be two friends who are really not ready to let go of each other? And they're not ready to move in into a girlfriend and boyfriend situation.
1: I agree.
0: And
5: why must
0: when
5: a guy
0: are you going
5: be
0: to be ready?
5: That he's swinging for my side of the team.
3: Ati, listen, if your friends are so involved
0: right.
3: that they don't even want you to be in a relationship, they don't want you to be happy, that means
0: exactly.
3: a friend wants you for themselves.
0: Yeah, exactly.
5: No. We are missing a point here.
3: Uh-huh.
5: These two are in a very happy, loving relationship, right?
0: Mm-hmm.
5: That is not the case. The issue is just that brother man is not ready to move in with her. And that is a valid
0: reason.
5: Until
0: when, though?
1: Well, Lebo, what are your thoughts on this? Do you think that there's something happening there that you don't know about?
4: I really do think there is something happening. I could be really wrong, because my main issue is that there isn't any other reason or anything else that he's bringing up that could be the reason why we shouldn't move to that next step. It's always a matter of, but I can't leave so-and-so alone. So it's seeming a bit weird, at least if there was something, another reason, you know? So
0: yeah, something's fishy. With the smoke,
4: exactly.
0: there's fire.
3: Yeah.
0: Something is fishy. Something is really fishy.
3: Damn suspector. I suspect
1: I just don't
3: both
1: think
3: of them.
1: That he wants to live with her just yet. I don't think there's something going on. I just think that she's just not made a case for him to move in with her.
3: Lebo, you said you've been together how long?
4: We've been together for 4 years now.
5: Years, Lebo. And are you both independent? Do you both hold down jobs? What's the situation there?
4: Yes, we are. We are both working. Fortunately, we were blessed enough to get jobs

0: after varsity. So him and his friend got jobs in basically the same area. And I'm a bit further from them. So I suggested that, you know, we could find a way to make the situation work. But yeah, it doesn't seem to be on the same page as myself.
1: Yeah, no, I think you need to talk to him. That's my own old opinion, right? Like, sit down, talk to him and say, oh, Mfo, until when?
2: Gabby, something's not make sure, my friend. Something's not make sure. But what do you think? Let's help our girl level out. You, Sadha, are the jury. So come through, send us a voice note on 082-550-5151. 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
3: Exactly. 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

0: It's Five Nights. Tom Minter hanging out with you all the way until 10 o'clock. And if you're wondering who this weird voice is, it's Gabby. She's an aspiring radio presenter joining us on Youth Day. Now, listen, we're in the middle of War Room. So what are we asking tonight, Gabby?
1: We are asking you, is this living situation from Lebu quite a difficult one? Is the friend, rather, or rather boyfriend, is it a problem? Or rather, is she overthinking a loyal friendship? Or is it reasonable to question why her boyfriend seems more committed to his living arrangement than moving forward with her? I think it is sus.
2: Mm. It's very sus. It's come very through sus. On 082-550-5151. Send us a voice note. You, my friend, are the jury. Let's help our girl out.
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0: You are still tuned in to Five Nights with myself, Gabby, Liam, Tar, and Tom. Listen, we just had a very heavy situation. Before we get into it, please don't forget, I am an aspiring radio presenter.
2: Yes.
0: As you are hearing my voice. I hope you're enjoying it. I hope I'm actually spreading some love through to you guys. But right now, I'm going to disturb that love with a bit of heaviness, right?
2: Yes.
0: Remember, we had Lebo just earlier on letting us know that, listen, my boyfriend doesn't want to move in with me because of this friend. And she wants to know, is she overthinking or is this really something there? I want to hear what you have to say. This is what the Five Nation had to say.
3: Good evening, Five Nights. I hope everyone is having a lovely Tuesday. I think Miss Girl is just overthinking it. Honestly speaking, maybe this is just something that they can talk about so that she can understand why does this continue happening. Because clearly, he's probably sharing with this friend because it's working out a bit cheaper for them and they're finding no room for error, you know, and maybe he's still trying to build himself before even saying to the girl, hey, let's move in, because now that's going to be a whole different ball game together. Maybe that's not even what he wants to do, you know. We all do things very differently, so I think she just needs to talk to him and figure out where does she stand.
2: I can imagine you're agreeing with that, Ati.
4: I mean, to be fair, I am with Tani. She's overthinking it. Why are you always thinking of the worst situations? Like, best case scenario, brother man just does not want to move in with you.
0: Worst case scenario, brother man just doesn't want to say, listen, I don't want to be with you anymore.
4: That's the thing, though. He has not gotten there. He has not given any reasons or hints to that point. Therefore, we are overthinking this, Miss Girl.
5: No, to me, I think it's pretty clear, if I'm honest. I feel like there's two scenarios. Either them two, your boyfriend and their friend, they want each other. They want each other so bad. Or two, girl, I don't know. I think he hates you. And I...
0: Oh, haters.
6: Wow.
0: Let's say I've fallen out of love with you.
5: It's
0: Let's
5: been
0: put it that
5: 4 years,
0: way.
5: Gabby.
4: What is the hateration is going on?
2: You know what my thing is? It's like some men are so immature and never grow up. And the idea of moving in with someone is such a huge like next step that he's scared to make it, to commit to someone.
5: Tom, you might be onto something. You might be onto something. But can he just say that he's not ready? He must say the exact reason so that my girl Lebo can chill.
0: Thank you. That is exactly what I'm saying.
4: I agree with Tom because I'm seeing someone, right? And it's fairly new.
5: Okay.
4: And we were having one of the serious conversations.
5: Ati never lets us forget that he's seeing someone.
0: Yes, Crockett girl. My man. Yes.
4: However, we were having one of those serious conversations at the beginning of what we're doing right now. Uh-huh. Like, where do we see this going? What are we planning here? And one of his reasons were, I see us moving in together in the long term. Did I not want to step out of the table and run? Because I'm not ready. Maybe that's where brother man is.
0: I think that conversation then needs to happen. Like, let's sit down with him and say, okay, where do you see us in the long run? Because I don't think I will be sitting here for another 2 years and you're not ready to move in with me.
5: Right? It's been 4 years, guys.
0: Exactly. It's been a long 4 years. And that long 4 years has run its course. Look, we're going to go back into the voice notes. I'm going to give you what Mandy says. Give it to us, Mandy.
7: Hi, Five Nights. It does seem a bit suspicious that they don't want to separate him and the roommate. But ultimately, I think she should have a conversation with the boyfriend. Maybe the boyfriend and the roommate have an arrangement. It's just easier for them financially as well. So she should just ask him, like, what's the real reason you don't want to move in together? And they should take it from there.
0: You see, exactly. Sit down with him. Ask him what is wrong exactly, because there's no way 4 years and we're still not moved in together. Listen, we're going back into the music. I'm going to give you Tex and Mex. I'm going to give you a whole jingle first. Then we're going to play Can We Fly? We Can Fly by DJ Clock. Don't miss this one. Enjoy.

0: Giving You to the Moon by Junior Choi and Gunna. I hope you guys enjoyed that one. We're going to get into the whole verdict now.
1: Absolutely. It's Five Nights. And if you're wondering who this voice is on the radio, her name is Gabby. She's an aspiring radio presenter and she's joining us for the hour on Five Nights. Now, listen, we had a message on our war room, or rather a call, from someone called Lebo, who basically said that she is progressing in a relationship with her boyfriend, but he does not want to move in for her. And we're asking you this evening, is she overthinking a loyal friendship, or really is it quite reasonable for her boyfriend to be living with his friend and this living arrangement going on and on and on? Now, it's been going on 4 years.
0: No, way too long. 4 years, that's a long, long time.
1: What are your thoughts? 082-550-5151.
2: Hi guys, Tioi and Cape Town. You need to tell Lebo, 4 years in a relationship, she could have a degree. And they're used to each other, so the guy doesn't want to go forward, you know, because already tested everything. There's nothing new for the guy, like nothing interesting. So yeah, the lady need to move on and stop forcing things, because if a man wants her,
3: he will
2: bring it up.
3: So thank you.
2: The way he's not bringing up, the lady must stop annoying the guy. The guy is interested.
3: I like this Oak. I like him bad.
0: Straight to the point.
3: He's totally right. But 4 years, you could have a degree.
4: Yes, babe. And why are you forcing a man to move in with you if he's not ready? He's not.
0: Exactly.
3: But you're the one that was busy defending him. Oh, he's not ready. He doesn't want her.
4: No, it's not that he doesn't want her. If he didn't want her, guys, he would have broken up with her a long time ago.
1: Exactly.
0: Maybe he's scared.
1: He liked the situation how it was, and how it is going to be in her eyes.
3: I think he likes living with his roommate more than he likes her.
0: Yes. Get your degree with that 4 years goal. Go and tell him to, you know, print out a whole certificate. It's a degree. That's it. We are going to get into the verdict of this.
1: And our judge is here.
3: Judge Ati, take us away. What are we saying? We've heard the jury. The jury has deliberated on this matter. What is the verdict? Guilty or not guilty for Lebo's boyfriend?
4: Listen, let's start here. I'm not equipped to be a judge. I'm literally just a mere mouthpiece for the jury. However, the Five Nights War Room jury has spoken tonight.
3: Mm-hmm.
4: And before we get to the verdict, two things you need to note, my darling Lebo. This is just between you and I. Okay. One, just because Brother Man doesn't want to move in with you or is not giving you concrete evidence or reasoning as to why you haven't moved in together, it does not mean he plays with the girlies and the gays, okay?
3: Well, that's still out on trial.
1: You can't argue with the jury, Imta.
3: I'm just adding my two cents. You only make you quiet, so I'm okay.
4: Imta. Second point, my darling Lebo. Like Brotherman said, in these 4 years, you could have had a degree. You could have had an honors, a master's, whoever, whatever that is.
3: Two degrees,
4: right?
3: In fact, in that time.
4: You know? Says an educated woman.
3: Period.
4: So you could have done something better with your life instead of just obsessing over this man and wanting to move in together. You are at that point of wanting to move in together. He is not there yet. Therefore, sit down and wait. With that being said, the Five Nights War Room jury does not find Brotherman guilty of anything. Instead, finds you, Lebo, guilty of pressuring someone into a decision they don't want to go into.
3: Overthrow this ruling immediately.
0: Overthrow it, please. We are going to appeal for this somehow. Listen, we're going to go back into the music. I want you guys to enjoy this one for a little bit. Don't forget, I am your host for the hour, Gabby Lee, with Mta and Tom. Please do not be shy to send through your voice notes saying, "Hi, girl." Enjoy. Everybody knows. From Table Mountain to Gold's Window, 5FM is everywhere you are. Stream us on the 5FM.

0: DJ Clock with We Can Fly here on Five Nights. We're about to give away 4 tickets to the hottest tequila and Mexican food festival going down on the 27th of June.
1: Oh yes, it is called the Tequila and Mexican Festival. It is happening in Belito. And listen, we are not big fans of Mexicans at the moment after they destroyed us.
0: It's a touchy spot.
1: It is a touchy spot.
0: We don't talk about Bruno.
2: No.
1: We don't, but we can eat their food.
0: Yeah.
1: And we can drink their drinks.
2: Sometimes. After that match, sometimes.
0: After that match, we're going to need some of that tequila for sure.
1: On the line are 4 general access tickets to the festival in Belito. And listen, you could be one of 4 lucky winners to be upgraded to VIP status on Thursday. We are wanting to make you a listener. Simple as that. Personally, I'm a burrito fan. I love a burrito.
0: I love me some tacos.
1: Some tacos.
0: What about you, Gabby?
2: I love me some nachos.
1: Some
2: nachos. And a nice quesadilla.
0: A quesadilla. Yes. Oh, y'all make me hungry.
2: And some tequila.
0: Yes.
2: Send us your voice note on WhatsApp to 082-550-5151 telling us what exactly is your favorite Mexican dish and why it actually slaps. Remember, alcohol is not for person under the age of 18, and drink responsibly.

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0: one of them.
1: Oh yes, it's 5FM. Welcome to Tom and Mta on your radio. And listen, the Tequila and Mexican Food Festival is coming up in Belito on the 22nd, 27th of June. Oh yes, and we want to make someone a winner today.
2: Listen, we have Andy on the line. Andy, hello.
3: Hi there. How are you guys doing?
2: We're good, Andy. I hope you're having a good night. It's not too cold, is it?
3: It is a little bit chilly, but hey, we're used to this by now. So yeah.
1: Absolutely.
2: Listen, I want to ask you one important question, and I hope it's quite a riva kind of question, or rather answer, right? What is your favorite Mexican dish, and why does it slap?
3: Oh, my favorite Mexican dish has to be tacos. I absolutely love tacos. And I have them with the crispy shell.
2: Ooh.
3: I love the crunch of it. And then I love the fact that you can get different flavors from it. You get your freshness from your lettuce, your sour cream, your... Ooh. Most of all, I love the spiciness of the Mexican food. So tacos has to be my absolute favorite.
1: Andy, a girl from my heart. Yes. One thing that we can tell you is that you are a winner.
2: Arriba!
4: So shout out to you, Andy. You are going to the Tequila and Mexican Food Festival on the 27th of June. Who are you going to take with you, girl?
3: I'm so excited. I'm going to see if I can get my partner to come with me.
4: Okay.
3: He's not the type of person to go on these things. If not, then my friend.
4: He's going to need to be adventurous this time.
3: Listen, I will force him to be.
4: I love it. Absolutely enjoy, Andy. I hope you have a fantastic time. And if you are listening right now, probably drooling, my friend, thinking, I'm going to need those tickets. And I'm also in KZN. I'm in Durban. So please give them to me. Then there's still plenty of opportunity for you to make sure that you secure those tickets. Go check out our social media at 5FM. We're also handing our tickets over there. And so much more. And even tomorrow night around 8:30, be ready with your voice notes, because we are giving away these tickets all the way until Thursday.
1: Absolutely, they move like hotcakes. It is the Belito version of the Tequila and Mexican Food Festival, amplified by 5FM, going down in Belito on the 27th of June. 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Drink responsibly.
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0: Tyler with Been Thinking here on Five Nights. It's Tom and Nita coming through on your radio this evening alongside the one and only Gabby Lee, who's been kicking it with us the whole hour here on Youth Day.
1: For an hour already?
0: It flew by, didn't it?
1: It flew by. Can't I stay for like another hour?
0: Girl, you're not going nowhere. It's been so much fun. You are so incredible. Your energy this evening has been amazing. I mean,
1: Thank you.
0: A campus radio DJ,
1: yes,
0: while you were in uni. You've taken a 2-month break, and it's like you've never left effortless with it.
1: Listen, I did say that this is my home. This is where I am supposed to be. I felt it all along since I started. So, yeah, on to greater things from here onwards.
2: Yeah, and I wanted to ask you as well. Yeah. I mean, there's a lot to radio, right?
1: Yeah.
2: There's behind the mic, but you're also in a role where there's advertising involved. You work at a company that supplies some of the ads and does some of the campaigns.
1: Yeah.
2: So tell me how that has kind of fueled your love for radio.
1: So how that fuels my love for radio. First of all, what I love doing is when I go into these campaigns, I love to see the end result. So what do? I play all of that in my head.
0: Okay.
1: Listening to Tom and Imta, where am I going to sweep this in? Where am I going to fit it in?
0: Mm.
1: Obviously, I'm not the one that's loading all the campaigns and whatnot.
0: Mm-hmm.
1: But mostly with competitions, that's where it feels really real and the love is projected, because you're hearing people's reactions live on air.
2: Yeah.
1: So that's how what I'm doing is actually projecting into radio, because again, I did say I want to spread love through the airways, and that's the best thing I can actually do.
2: Yeah, and we mentioned a bit earlier about how radio can kind of feel like this locked-in industry, like when you're wanting to get into it.
1: Mm-hmm.
2: And I thought it was really interesting, and particularly as to why I wanted to bring you in today, mm-hmm. is that you have an interesting story when it comes to radio. I mean, you've left the industry, but you're still in the spaces of radio, right?
1: Yes.
2: And actually tell us how you got here tonight, because I think it's a story about how you don't have to get into radio through conventional means, right?
1: Yeah.
2: Being a part of campus radio can be a big part of it, but it doesn't have to be the only way.
1: Yeah, so one thing I will say is that I agree with you, Tom. It's very hard. But the great advice I've received from all the people that I received is don't stop bugging. So I eventually bugged and bugged.
0: Yeah.
1: And eventually one of the producers, Kirsten, was just like, listen, I'll put in a good word for you, but that was all I can do. And this is where I am today. I'm not going to stop here. Definitely not going to stop here.
0: Yeah. It's incredible, because I think that's just a great story that we can all take away with us this Youth Day.
1: Yes.
0: Your dreams are your own to realize.
1: Definitely.
0: All you have to do is shoot your shot.
1: Definitely.
0: And
1: that
0: try it
1: true.
0: Out. And now you've hosted an entire hour here on Five Nights on 5FM. They are listening to you throughout Five Nation right now.
1: Listen, Five Nation, I thank you so much for having me. I'm definitely going to be back somewhere, somehow, very soon. Maybe in the night again. You never know.
2: Never know. Tell us where we can find you.
1: On my socials, just search Gabby Lee. I am that very beautiful lady.
0: Yes.
1: On Instagram, I am Gabby Lee _13. On TikTok, I am Gabby _Lee9. And yeah, if you want me on Facebook, it's just Lesego Gabriela Mzimela. That's my
2: full name. Oh, we have Facebook. Oh, I'm kidding.
0: Tom, not too much on my girl.
1: I'm not going to tell my age, but I am fairly young. I'm still 20, okay?
0: She's a Gen Z like us.
1: Yes.
0: We go together, girl. Don't worry about it. Absolutely incredible. Okay, do you want to wrap up the second hour of Five Nights for us, Gabby?
1: Oh, sure. Listen, if you guys missed out, so sad. I'm not leaving with a heavy shoulder anymore, but I'm still not happy with that verdict. But one thing I'm going to say is thank you so much for having me. I will catch you guys again soon. I don't know when, but have a listen. Keep your ear on the ground. From myself, Gabby Lee, this is me. I'm going to do one thing and one thing only, and that is to quote the infamous Sis Maria and say, sharp, ne?
3: Five nights.
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0: Oh yes, it feels absolutely wrong for this song to be playing on what, the 16th of June. 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
0: So far. Listen, it's Five Nights, Tom and Mta hanging out with you on your radio all the way until 10 o'clock. And on a Tuesday on Five Nights, we like to really highlight some incredible people doing some real things around the world. It's called Real Ones. And joining us tonight is Atlas B. Maharaj. Now listen, he has an incredible background. It's gone from biology to genetics to software development to AI, and really has dedicated his career to really understanding how humans and technology can work together and shape stronger societies, and really trying to answer one powerful question: how

0: You studied overseas in Australia. What made you decide to bring your skills and your knowledge back home, back to South Africa, instead of building your career ahead? Abroad, rather.
1: Awesome. So when I first left to Australia, my goal was always to come back to South Africa.
0: Mm.
1: It just so happened that Australia has a lot of major strategic overlapping industries to us.
0: Okay.
1: Just to name a few, there's mining, there's energy, infrastructure, and they have a lot of natural resources that they link to their supply chains. So when I left, it was largely just to get an outside perspective of how a very resource-driven economy handles those systems.
2: Yeah.
1: And, you know, once I learned all my lessons, I decided, you know, I have to come back here and I have to contribute towards my home country.
2: Yeah, absolutely. It's really fascinating as well. I was watching an interview today with Dario Amadai, who's the CEO of Anthropic, and really just talking about how there's now this back and forth between governments about how technology is used and deployed, and really the guardrails that haven't been set by the government in previous times. You know, like when AI was starting to take shape and take force, there was kind of a freedom that was let loose among governments towards AI. And now we're in the opposite direction, where they're trying to put up more guardrails and so forth to protect this technology and protect nations. And it does really go to your work and how it's driven by this question of how do we build systems that help people and help nations thrive. And it's a difficult question. It's not something you can just say, oh, here are the four things. It's really nuanced, right?
1: 100%. And you know, that's a very big question that initially came into mind when we first started the company. It was, you know, everyone, every corporate, or at least a lot of the corporates overseas and even here, are looking at AI as a human replacement tool.
2: Yeah.
1: And we want to look at it as what we call human augmentation, where things can get done much, much faster. And just to give you a very brief context into how we're using it, so there's large supply chains across the entire country. There's government, there's corporations, and a lot of them have programs or have a desire to diversify who they supply from. And at the moment, it's largely a small group of suppliers that have been operating for decades.
0: Okay.
1: But we find that with AI, once we have the right data inside from the suppliers we work with, we actually get to score those suppliers on a diversity scale, on a performance scale, as well as an environment-friendly scale, so that when those corporations are looking for suppliers or for projects, we then use the scorecards or that AI builds to sort of introduce those suppliers into those supply chains. And then at the end of it, you have supply chains that are conducting projects with greener suppliers, more diverse suppliers, more local suppliers. So just by collecting data, categorizing the right data, it sort of extrapolates all the way upwards to a greener economy and a more diverse economy.
0: I mean, that's incredible. I think what you've kind of realized there for us is that we don't have to be worried about just being replaced by this technology, but it can actually work for us to create a better environment for us, right? And that's incredible. It is Youth Day, Atlas, and I think you are probably someone who can be an inspiration for a lot of young people who are listening right now. What is something you would tell a younger version of yourself in today's era and today's society about what it's like to work in tech and what the future of tech can do for one's future and career?
1: Sure. So I think right now, I think because we're in such a new space as a human species, there's a lot of fear-mongering that's going on. And
0: yes.
1: If I could you know, have a conversation with my younger self, or even just any of the youth in South Africa today, I would just say, don't wait for permission to go out there and do something. Don't wait for permission to go and learn, because now that we have AI, instead of replacing us, we can have the capability to do something that used to take 10 people, we can do it ourselves. And through that, we then have a larger, greater economic impact. And through that, obviously, we have larger job creation and a more prosperous economy. So I think the message, just to summarize it all, is don't wait for permission to go and do something.
0: I love that. That's an incredible message. And I think a lot of us can take that with us this Youth Day. Atlas, thank you so much for joining us. That is Atlas B. Maharaj, a South African tech entrepreneur and someone I think who's about to be a tech leader

0: someone to look out for here on Real Ones on Five Nights. Thank you, Atlas.
1: Thank you very much, Felix. Have a lovely, lovely night.
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0: beautiful. Mm. I'm out of breath. I've been dancing like a white girl in the club in the 80s for the past 4 minutes listening to Olivia Rodrigo. And I'm so here for it. That one was Drop Dead here on Five Nights. Welcome to it if you're just joining us. You're listening to Tom and Nta. We're holding down the fort on Five Nights for Jodile Tantage. And it is time for us to chat on the radar. This is the time of the show where we talk about something that has been on our radar, as the name suggests. And our girl Tyler is back. She's been promoting her album A-Pop for the longest time. She's been teasing us and teasing us. But while she's doing that, she's also throwing us, you know, some bangers to look forward to, which she's just given us a little bit of a tease of her latest track, Is It Love, dropping soon.
1: Yes, it's set for release this Tuesday.
0: Do you want to give it a test run? Here it is.

0: It's giving Miley Cyrus. I don't know why.
1: It's giving Miley Cyrus, but it's also giving a bit of Rihanna. I think that's, she's often compared to Rihanna for the sound. But it's also like, it's kind of sexy. I'm loving the guitar, the like bass riffs in there. It feels a little raunchier than something that that she'd usually do. I'm so here for it. I'm so excited. I feel like every time she releases something, she truly surprises me.
0: Absolutely. It's coming out on Thursday. Is It Love by Tyler?
1: For now, let's give you her FIFA track featuring Future. This is Game Time.
2: 20 seconds to game time. Getting religious with it. Time crossing these state lines. Working hard through the late nights. 20

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2: Now it's time to experience it for yourself. 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

It's going to be so hot there at Kasim's Classics in Durban. 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So you better lock in, my friend, and do the right thing. 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

0: Oh, yes, it's She Just Wanna Party here on 5FM. Oh, you know what it is. On a Tuesday, it's time for us to jump into the pop chart. And let's recap what went down on the chart last week.
1: Last week's top five.
2: Number five.
0: In my head, Tyree Twell.
2: Number four.
0: Hannah 20s.
2: Number three.
3: Anasi with Good Luck to Her at number three.
2: This is number two.
0: Oh yes, it's Lock and Vull.
4: It's like a memory. Missed you like February.
2: Number one.
3: And number one, Eva Marie with It Girl.
1: Last week's top five.
0: And from top five last week to the number fifth plot spot this week, it's Tyree Twill in my head.
2: Number five.

0: is your number 4 on the 5 Nights Pop Chart this evening. What a banger. It's been sitting on the chart for the past 6 weeks. And so as your number 5, which was Tyree Twill with In My Head on 5 Nights. We're going to take a small break from the chart because we still have 3 bangers. And we always put you on to some of the hottest music in the pop scene here in South Africa. So stay tuned. I'm so excited. What do you think is going to be number 3?
1: Probably one of the ones that are in the top 3.
0: Wow, really? That's amazing. I didn't know that.
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0: When was the last time you had breakfast in Soweto?
1: I've actually never had breakfast in Soweto. Shall we go have breakfast in Soweto?
0: That's a bit forward. I don't do that.
1: We'll go have
0: when
1: a gota.
0: I've just met someone. You?
1: It's been 4 years, Tom. Stop it, man. You're being such a prude. We'll go have
0: pushing yourself onto me again.
1: I'll introduce you to a gota, some acha. Mm. We can kiss on Vilakazi streets.
0: You know what this is feeling like when you have the same relationship patterns and emotions over and over and again, even when you feel like you've moved on?
1: Oh, wow. Tom's about to call HR on me. What are you talking about right now?
0: I'm just talking about this new song, or not that new. It's called Deja Vu. It's number 3 on the playlist.
1: Oh, that was clever. I thought you were just digging at me like you always
0: do. No, I was as well. It was two birds, one stone kind of situation.
1: It completely missed me because now you're going to have to explain off here what she meant by that.
0: Oh, so she's thick.
2: Number 3.

0: It's Eva Marie, It Girl, coming in here on number 2 on the Five Nights Pop Chart. Radio Bay Boy Pelo Moketsi is in the building. What's up, Boy Pelo?
1: Hello, hello. I'm good. How are you?
0: Good. I am good. Boy Pelo, I have a question for you.
1: What?
0: Can you have a man
1: okay.
0: and a work husband at the same time?
1: Yes.
0: Oh, okay. You're safe from Ta. I was just saying, she was telling me how much she loves me off air.
2: Oh, my goodness.
1: Yeah, but I don't tell my work husband I love him.
0: Oh,
1: I don't even
0: loves.
1: Have one.
2: I love him, but we say it like ironically.
1: Oh.
2: We say it, you tell me how much you love me too, don't you?
0: I don't think I've ever told you how much I love you.
2: Tom, stop it. I know you're just shy. I just know you're shy because everyone's listening right now. But it's fine, I know the truth.
1: If he's asking, does this mean you got a man?
2: What?
1: Outside of the radio. I'm just asking.
0: Do you see her fresh blowout? Does that tell anything?
1: I'm telling you, I said, girl, what's you look good.
2: I walked in with a prep in my step, hey. And even Buang, producer on the Kyle Kasem show, was like, oh, you look good.
1: Auntie
2: was like, you look good. Did you go see a man? Tom was like, oh, you look good. He didn't. He said it with his eyes that
1: oh,
2: I look good.
1: You're saying I look good.
2: Now I'm concerned, guys. I was just having a regular, degular, schmegular day. I had maintenance day. I got my hair, my nails done. So now I'm concerned, and I'm wearing a nice outfit. I'm concerned that you guys always see me in the studio looking a mess.
1: Like me today.
2: And the
1: if
2: one
1: you
2: day.
1: See me today, it's AI.
2: It's AI. No,
1: it's
2: you didn't.
1: Me. It's not me.
2: At least, listen, they don't have to see you, but they can hear your voice. Your voice is lovely, and you are saying very lovely things.
1: Yes.
2: What are we chatting about tonight on Five After Hours?
1: Okay, so the challenge that I got yesterday was for the Five Nation to control my day for an entire day.
0: Oh.
1: And that's going to be on Thursday. So between today and tomorrow, I'm going to be taking instructions on how I should go about my day on Thursday. Literally from what time I wake up, what I eat, what I wear.
2: Oh. Do you know how crazy Five Nation is?
1: I am scared, girl, because I know.
2: Why would you do this?
1: But I'm only taking like 5 things. Mm. I mean, I'm just a girl.
0: Radio Bay, we wanted to ask you, tomorrow at 7 p.m., okay. What exactly are you up to?
1: Tomorrow, what's tomorrow? Wednesday. At 7.
0: Mm.
1: I'll probably be on my way back from the gym.
0: Great.
2: Fitness gal.
0: So since you're not making the decisions, Five Nights will be giving you a call. As you exit the gym, we've got some things to request from you.
2: We'll have a special request ready. We'll kick it off nicely. We're just as nuts as the rest of Five Nation is.
1: You're just as crazy. Now I'm scared.
2: Good luck to you. It's coming up on Five After Hours with Radio Bay Boy Pelo Moketsi from 10 p.m. all the way to 1 a.m. It's always a good time. So lock in. Tom and I are about to bid you adieu until tomorrow evening at 7 p.m. It's always a pleasure hanging out with you on Five Nights. We have one more agenda, though, on Five Nights, isn't it, Tom?
0: Absolutely. This is what went down on the chart.
3: Five Nights chart. Number 5.
0: Tyree Trill in my head at number 5 for the past 2 weeks.
3: Number 4.
2: It's Tana with 26 weeks on the chart.
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0: Former number 1, Lockenville, here on 5.
4: It's like a memory. 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
3: Five Nights chart.
0: Oh yes, and with no new entries, that means Annecy has made it to the top spot. 3 weeks on the chart, and here she is, riding high.
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0: It's music from Foo Fighters right here on 5, Caught in the Echo. Ahead of that, some Harry Styles with Aperture. Also, Spinju, Hannah Ray and Josh Wolf with Lose Myself. Welcome to it. This is 5 After Hours on 5FM. Kalibizo, Ginabui, Bilomo, Getsi, your radio, babe. And I am with you all the way until 1 a.m. Chumiaka, we are about to have such an incredible show as we do literally every single day. Monday to Thursday, 10 p.m. to 1 a.m. right here on 5FM. A big shout out goes to Tom and Imta for holding it down on 5 nights. Shout out to Ati Balaso as well. The team is back again tomorrow between 7 to 10 p.m. Now, we've got lots to get through. First of all, today is Youth Day. There's a few hours left. In fact, just under 2 hours left of Youth Day. So happy Youth Day, or at least what's left of Youth Day. And I want you to please come through, sign the register. We always open up the show with the 5 After Hours roll call.
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0: Yes, and we ask you to check in with us. Let your presence be known here on the show. All you need to do is come through and say, hey, B, I'm with you, girl. I'm rocking with you till one. And let me know that you're locked and loaded. But also, extend that and let me know how you spent Youth Day. What did you get up to on Youth Day today? Was it a reflective day? I urged you to do that yesterday, or like just when I ended the show after midnight, right? I said, please just take a moment to understand the importance of the day. Even if you watch Sarafina, it's fine. It's okay. Don't make it about, you know, just going out and doing all of that kind of stuff. Just have a moment at least to observe and respect the day for what it truly is. For me today, I was part of a panel discussion where I was on a panel with incredible industry peers and colleagues from all

Even me as a panelist, I got to learn so much. But what made today so extra special is that there were young people in the room with big dreams and hungry spirits and so many questions. And I guess my 9 years in the industry came through to help them, along with all the other panelists. So that's how I spent Youth Day. I felt like it was quite an impactful way to spend it, imparting knowledge, you know, taking the elevator down and trying to help young people who also want to navigate the radio space, entertainment space. So that's what I did today. That was my little bit. But for you, what did you get up to? And it doesn't really have to, I guess, be like mine. I know I said, you know, just do something, Yana, but if you spend today just really catching up on rest or something, Sana, you can tell me the truth. It's a safe space over here. 082-550-5151. Sign the register and let me know how you spent your youth day today. Some music from Grassy Spark. I also have Bella K coming up. Welcome to the show.

0: It is music coming through from Bella K. Promise right here on 5. Some Grossy Spark with Here I Am, bringing us to 21 minutes after 10 p.m. It is a Tuesday. It is Youth Day today, and you are tuned into 5 After Hours. We're actually about to wrap up Youth Day. We're doing something super cool and chatting to some cool young people in the second hour of the show. But first up, I asked you to sign the register and let me know how you spent your youth day today on 082-550-5151. A couple of messages coming in on our WhatsApp line. Let's get this one from Rhea saying, hey Radio Bay, if I'm being real, I really didn't do much today. I slept until midday. I had a quota and spent most of the day scrolling through my phone. I know youth day is an important day though, but this year I just needed a break and used this public holiday to recharge. I think a lot of people end up like this on public holidays, right? Regardless of what the day is. Life comes at us so fast that when you get the moment to breathe or to sleep in a little longer, you probably take that option, right? Another one here, which is really, really great. It's coming through from Nikita. Nikki, who actually gave me the challenge for this week, which you'll get into in just a bit. But Nikki says, hey, 5FM, I spent Youth Day volunteering at a community center in Soweto today. We helped learners with CV writing and university applications. It was actually cool seeing how many young people are determined to build a better future for themselves despite the challenges. Definitely a meaningful way to spend my day. Oh, shout out to you, Nikita. Shout out to you, Mama. That's a really good way of spending it. And it's so crazy that, in fact, it's not crazy. It should be this way. But even on a day like this, and I think it's also school holidays, knowing that learners are also, you know, going to the community centers to also seek that kind of help for their applications and CV writing and all of that. That's impressive stuff. That's really amazing, man. It was a very important day today. And as we wrap it up, we also want to take a moment to thank the class of 76. The freedoms and opportunities many of us enjoy today came at a tremendous cost, and we remain so forever grateful for the courage, the sacrifice, and determination showed by the young people who stood up for a better future. For us, you know, their legacy continues to inspire generations of South African youth to dream bigger, to speak up, to drive positive change. That's what I love the most. And that's what I took from today when I was part of that panel. I was just like, we are on the stage as panelists, as young people ourselves. And there are people who are even younger than us in the crowd who are just like, hey, man, I just got out of high school, or I'm still like in varsity. When I leave here, what do I do? Where do I start in this industry? It was really, really a great, great day. But otherwise, that's how we wrap up the 5 After Hours roll call. Thank you for your messages. In just a bit, we are going to be getting into Try It Tomorrow. I was given a very interesting challenge for this week. And yeah, all I'm going to say is keep your phone close, because I'm going to need you on the WhatsApp line very soon. For now, it's back to the music on 5 right after these.
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0: It's music from Veronica Vassaro, If Not For You, right here on 5FM. Some Anika Kiana with the Nas Boy. Ooh, can't stand the Nas Boy. Oh no. Get rid of him fast. We're about 27 minutes away from 11 o'clock. And like I said, we're doing something really dope for Youth Day, chatting to young people in music there. But I'll tell you all about that a little bit later on. For now, it's time for us to get into Try It Tomorrow. Brand new week, and man, I've gotten myself into something.
1: Taking the risk on Try It Tomorrow on 5 After Hours.
0: Yep. As you know, every single week you get to come through on the WhatsApp line and give me a challenge. On a Monday, we select the challenge. Tuesday and Wednesday, we build it up. And Thursday is, of course, execution day. Now, yesterday, Nikita hit us up and said, "Hi, Boipelo, I've got a challenge for you. For 12 hours, you have to let the listeners control your day. We decide what you wear, what you eat, which route you take, whether you have to compliment a stranger, send an awkward text, or even sing and dance in public. The only rule is that it has to be safe and legal. Other than that, whatever the listeners vote for, you have to do." I think this could be hilarious. Nikki, my darling, what have you signed me up for? In fact, what have I signed myself up for? Because I said yes to this insanity of letting the Five Nation control my day. So here's how we're going to do it, right? I gave it some thought and I thought, okay, today is Tuesday. We are going to start taking some of these things that you'd like to see me do. Tomorrow, we'll add on to that list. And then Thursday, I have the entire day to actually execute those things. And by the time the show comes, I will obviously be playing out the audio from that day, how everything went, whether you ask me to, I don't know, compliment, I guess, a stranger, like the message suggests. Then I have to, number one, record that visually, and then I'll obviously play the audio on air. So, yeah. The WhatsApp line is open for you to literally take control of my day. What time do you want me to wake up? What time do you want me to eat? What do you want me to do at the gym? You know, usually my day goes like this. I'll wake up. My morning routine is quite simple. I'll just have some tea. I'll do a bit of praise and worship. And then from there, the days differ. Sometimes I'll have meetings in the morning. Sometimes I'll have a slow morning. But by the time it's the afternoon, I'm doing, you know, any final show preps and getting into any other work commitments that I have, even outside of radio. Later on, I'll go to the gym. I'll go back and take a shower and then come to studio, right? Generally, obviously, there's meals and things in between all of that. So yeah, man, the days differ depending on the commitment. So sometimes I have to go be part of panel conversations like today. So you never really know with me. I'm a freelancer, so anything goes. But for at least on Thursday, you get to decide how my day is going. So on the WhatsApp line, 082-550-5151, I think I'll take about a total of 5 things between today and tomorrow, but you can start sending those through and I will make sure that we choose some of the best ones to make sure that Thursday is a day that's probably either going to frustrate me or challenge me. I don't know. Let's see. 082-550-5151. What you got for me on Try It Tomorrow on 5.
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1: 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X-Fest is taking over 1.

Bafana Bafana is back and they're heading to the biggest stage in the world of football. 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

0: It is music coming through from Samba Potential right here on 5FM. Ahead of this, some Nasty C with Blackout. You still tuned into 5 After Hours. Kalibizo, kina buipilo moketi. And I am, of course, your radio bae. I'm rocking with you all the way until 1 a.m. And I've asked you to come through on the WhatsApp line and add on to this week's challenge. So, Nikki on the WhatsApp line came through and gave me the challenge of letting you, as the 5FM listener, control my day. And I said, you know what? Okay, cool. So Thursday is dedicated to you letting me know how to go about my day. From what time I wake up, to what I eat, to what I wear, to everything is up to you. I need to obviously document this whole day. And on Thursday, I will come through at the end of that day when we do the show and report back with everything that I had to do. So we're using tonight and tomorrow night to kind of gather some challenges, I guess, or things you'd like to see me do as we navigate this week's challenge. I've got a message, or rather a voice note, coming through on our WhatsApp line with a rather interesting challenge. And yeah, you know, the things we do for radio, now I feel like I'm going to look like a clown. But you know what? I will do it because you are my person and I love you down. So let's head on over to our WhatsApp line and hear what you'd like to add to this list of things that I will be doing for the whole day, specially selected by you as the Five Nation on 082-550-5151. That's, of course, where you can hit us up. Jay, what would you like me to do, sweethearts?
1: Hey, B. My challenge that I want to challenge you is to do a no mirror makeup. I don't know if you know how to do makeup, but try to do a no mirror makeup, okay? And maybe go shopping with it, or I don't know, something, okay? I want to see how confident are you.
0: Okay, so basically do my makeup with no mirror. You know, I am a makeup girly. I love makeup. Well, only when I need it, like when I'm shooting or when I'm going somewhere or on a random day, please let my skin breathe. You won't catch me with makeup. But when I do my makeup, I always want to be so precise. I need my eyebrow to be, you know, there. It needs to be on fleek, as we used to say. I need my bronzer to bronze. I need full coverage of all the spots and stuff. I need that contour to be set. So I'm a little bit scared about how this this face beat is going to go. But okay, we've got the first one in the bag. So on Thursday, one thing I need to do is do my makeup without a mirror and actually go somewhere with it. I think you said I should go shopping. I don't know where I'm going to go. Maybe I'll come to studio. Tom and Mta are going to laugh at me when they see me, but it's fine because I don't know how this is going to go. No mirror makeup. It's fine. I will look on YouTube how the girlies do it, because I think I've heard about this challenge before. But let's see what else you can add to the box. If you've got anything, or maybe you want me to wake up earlier than usual, please don't do that. I leave here at 1. Today alone, I had to wake up at 6:30 a.m. I was so mad because obviously I sleep at around, let's say, past 2. The show ends at 1. I sleep at around past 2, sometimes to 3, because I'm still like so high off the energy of the show. And then I had to wake up at 6:30 and had a long day. And still, I have radio. So please don't ask me, boo, wake up early. And yeah, that's where I draw the line. I need my beauty sleep, please. But whatever else it is, you can control the day. If you want to see me do leg day, if you want to see me run, let me not put myself into running things. Yeah, I was just giving examples. 082-550-5151. How do you want my Thursday to go? You've got full control over it. So far, we already have one. I need to do my makeup without a mirror. How this is going to go, I don't know, but you can add on to this between tonight and tomorrow night on our WhatsApp line.
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11: When I get tongue-tied, when I'm on the front line, when I feel lost,
12: when I feel lost,
11: you know what it feels like, you know what I feel right, you know what it costs.

It is Megan Thee Stallion featuring on this one. BTS leading it. It's titled Butter on a Five. So Matthew Mole within my head. We're about 4 minutes away from 11. And on the other side of 11, we get to chat to two incredible artists who are doing such amazing things. It is Youth Day today. So in honor of Youth Day, we are celebrating young people in music. They are both from small towns, but the impact that they are making through music is undeniable. We're going to get to know a little bit about their musical journey. We'll jam to some of their music as well. And then also just ask them for a few words of encouragement, you know, to people who also come from the small towns but are still trying to kind of get out of that situation, maybe make it. Because in as much as they come from small towns, they've used what's at their disposal. And I think they're doing pretty damn great, man. The impact is amazing. The music is well produced. So we're going to be chatting to them in just a bit. If you are someone who wants to get into that space, this is definitely a conversation that you want to stick around for. We'll be chatting to B2 Synth as well as Njoza Ke Problem right here on 5 After Hours. But don't forget that you still have the opportunity to hit us up and let us know what it is that you'd like me to do on Thursday. So far, I have a no mirror a makeup challenge. So on Thursday, my makeup is going to be looking like I don't know what, but I'm going to have to do it without the presence of a mirror. So yeah, I'm already thinking about how I'm going to shoot it. I'll just have my back camera facing me and I'm going to talk to the camera and do my makeup to the camera, but I'm not seeing anything. So that's where we're going to cap it for today. We'll take more of your suggestions tomorrow. I know that Tom and Mta also planning something for me, and those two, I don't know if they are to be trusted, but otherwise I'll catch you just after 11 when we get into Uncensored. By the way, we are still doing Uncensored. It is only that we're talking all things Youth Day, all things youth in music. As you know, on a Tuesday we always explore life and career, and the career we've chosen is music. So stick around for that conversation with B2 Synth and Njoza Ke Problem right here on 5.

0: Champagne. I think this is the perfect song to actually usher us into the second hour of the show, because the person behind it is someone who actually cared so much about the youth. He always used to say, listen to the kids, man. He understood Kanye's vision as well. That's, of course, Ricky Rick, RIP to him. Coming through with Boss Zonke right here on 5 After Hours on 5 FM. Ahead of this, gave you some Bruno Mars with I Just Might. It's 12 minutes after 11. And are you still tuned into 5 After Hours? Kalibito, kina buipilo moketi, and I am your radio bae. I'm with you all the way till 1 a.m. And as you know, in the second hour, we always cruise into Uncensored. On a Tuesday, we talk all things life and career. And because today is Youth Day, and there's a special focus on young people in music today, we are celebrating it by shining a light on two young gentlemen who are creating opportunities for themselves and inspiring others while doing so. They are creatives, musicians, producers, and our guests this evening, B2 Synth and Njoza Problem. Gentlemen, hello. Hi. How are you guys? How are you guys doing?
1: We're good. How are you doing?
0: Oh, I am fantastic. I always do a thing when I welcome guests, which is this. I have to clap hands. Uh-huh. Have to clap hands. So welcome, welcome. All right.
2: Thank you.
0: It is an incredible honor for you guys to be on the show with us this evening. I know it's quite late, so it's great that you could make time. And I want us to get into it, right? Because we want to unpack your journey, the realities of being young people in the music industry, and what it really takes to turn a dream into something real. So I'm going to start with you, Njoza. I want you to take us back to the very

0: stuff that's happening and where we're from and how we go about things. Let's educate the people, and through music, I think we reach, wavy music has like a reach that's beyond some of the other mediums that we can reach other people. So I felt like I needed to come back to do that for the people and for myself, because music is therapeutic. So I actually do that.
1: Yeah. So you went from your office job to back in the studio because your passion said so. I love
0: like
1: that.
0: 9 to 5 to 24/7.
1: Yo, to 24/7, literally, always on the job. Yeah. Always on the job.
0: No days off.
1: Exactly.
0: And the up get up, but there's no days off. We have to keep doing this thing.
1: Oh, man, and I can't wait for us to get there. Now, B2Synth, coming from a small town, right, which is Kimberley, my hometown, by the way, this is my homeboy. Did you ever feel like you were at a disadvantage compared to other artists who come from, you know, bigger cities? Does that small town thing play a role in how you navigate?
2: For me personally, honestly, I don't think it does, because I'd like to believe music like found me, you know. It's not something that I, because growing up I used to listen to what's this, that Kent mix that used to play on weekends. On Saturdays or Sundays, not sure, just
1: Right Here on that, Five.
2: Right Here on Five. So those were my favorite moments. So it just, I was just curious of the craft of creating music. So I think that's how it started for me. It wasn't really a thing of, yo, I'm in this small city and this is what's going on. Like, I just love creating music.
1: Yeah, regardless of what your surrounding is.
2: Yeah.
1: Yeah, when people try and tie things always to where you come from, I'm like, make a plan. Make it work somehow. Now, Njosa, we are about to drop a track that you're both actually on. And this track is titled Apuki Up. Tell me a bit about this track. What is it all about? What inspired it before we drop it? Just so that our listeners can get a taste of who you both are through your music.
0: Apuki Up is basically about being yourself and self-introspection, about knowing there's no days off. It's a DIY, like do it yourself. You have to understand, like, if you're not doing something for yourself, nobody's going to come and save you. It has to be about you first. So as soon as I start off, Kavo, start checking from where you at. It does not define where you can get to. You can do whatever. So you keep on doing the most for yourself. The more you do that, when you wake up in the morning, it's all about you. And when it ends, the day ends, it's all about you again. What did you do in that 24 hours?
1: Absolutely. Listen.
0: Keep showing up for yourself. The song is about keep showing up for yourself. Don't make excuses like, Joe, I have this.
1: I'm tired.
0: Nobody's going to feed you. Feed yourself. You have to feed the drive again. And consistency only is on you. If you're not going to be consistent, if you're not going to wake yourself up, you cannot expect the next person to tell you, let's go do this. It has to be in you to do your thing. So Apuki Up just says, may pa, wake up in the morning, do what you gotta do, don't complain. Life is for the living.
1: I love it. I love the message behind it. I love the track as well. And I absolutely know that the Five Nation is going to be loving it too. B2Synth, quickly before I drop the track, what was your contribution to this? When you came onto it, what did you want to embody on the track?
2: The feature came as a surprise for me, you know. Foy, the producer who made the beat of the song, he was like, he hit me up and he was like, yo, I need you to hear the song and I need a verse from you for the song.
1: Yeah.
2: So I was like, so as I was listening, I just wanted like to, the song was already done, honestly, you know? So I just wanted to be part of it, just to complete it. Just not to do too much on it, because It really

0: it was done.
1: Yeah.
0: So, yeah, that's it.
1: All right. So you said, I just want to be the cherry on top because we already got the milkshake. Okay. I hear you. All right, Five Nation, we are about to drop it in just a bit. You're probably hearing it for the first time. And if you are, share your thoughts with us on 082-550-5151. It's Njozake Problem teaming up with B2 Synth. Apuke Up. It's coming up right after these. Stick around.
2: Guys, we're always posting, commenting, and clapping back. But opinions don't count. It's your ex that does. So come 20 and 21 June, get up, show up, and register to vote. 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This message is brought to you by the IEC.

0: It's music from Njozake Problem as well as B-Tooth Synth. I absolutely love this track. I think it's such a good one. And the gents do join us on the line. As you know, we are celebrating young people who are in music. And as you can tell, the future of South African music is indeed in very good and capable hands. Now, tell me, was that the first time you guys hear the song on radio?
1: No, it's not the first.
0: Great. No. I was about to be like, listen, it would have been great, but such music needs to be heard. So I'm glad it's already being heard, okay? B2 Synth, I want to continue this conversation with you. Social media, as you know, has opened many doors for young artists, right? Mm-hmm. How important has the digital space been in helping you build your career or further your brand as a young artist?
1: Everything I do is online, you know, my content is online. When I do promo for my songs, it's online. I've been working on a few reels that I've been doing just to get like motion, you know? Mm-hmm. So I think social media plays a huge part in me being able to establish my brand online. You know, your Facebooks, your Instagrams, your YouTube, you know, so it has really been, a major help.
0: Yeah, it gives you that extra push, that visibility. I love that.
1: Yeah.
0: And, you know, this question is for both of you, but we'll start with you, Njoza. It's Youth Day today. What's your message to a young person who's listening right now who has a big dream but feels maybe limited to where they come from or what they have access to? How would you motivate them to just think beyond that? Because I'd like to think that both of you, as people who come from small towns, did not use that as a limitation. So how would you advise the next person?
1: Bipelo, I'm like 5 hours away from you right now.
0: 5 hours, is that what you said?
1: 5 hours away.
0: Ish,
1: I'm 5 a.m. Kimotaung.
0: Oh my goodness.
1: Now you see what the social does.
0: Exactly.
1: Yeah. I'm on the biggest radio station right now and I'm home.
0: That's the power of it. Yeah.
1: That's the power of social media and believing in yourself.
0: Yeah, absolutely.
1: If I can do this from home, every visual they're seeing, I'm doing it from home. Everything is on me. If I don't put in the work, nothing happens.
0: Absolutely.
1: So it becomes a thing, a young person listening to me at home, it becomes black, who's going to do it for you if you're not going to do it for yourself?
0: Yeah.
1: We have phones now.
0: Yeah.
1: I am using a phone to shoot. I am using a home studio to record the music that's being played on a national radio. What's stopping you?
0: Some solid advice.
1: Do it yourself, my brother.
0: Yeah.
1: You see, the song, I haven't even met B2 before we did the song.
2: The power
1: of social media. If you put out your stuff, somebody else is listening and they're going to connect. It's all about you putting in the work. Don't worry about who's listening, the numbers and whatsoever. I can go through the social too. Because I click like and you think, nah, 2 likes, have our own. It's not that. Keep putting your music out.
0: Yeah.
1: It does not. I met Tony Mac through social media. I just had to post the song, see the song. I quite on TikTok, like, send me that song. I want to be part of it.
0: Yeah. If I did not start,
1: it's all about starting the initiative, take initiative on whatever you do. If I did not do that song, you would have never seen or heard it to say, let me get on. If B2 did not put out his music, it was easy to say, for a connect me to like, Uta B2. And I'm like, nah, we haven't B2 on this song.
0: Absolutely.
1: So it's always about put your best foot forward, phone, eyang, edit, put out. Eya khona kana thata is slowing a lot of us. back. We're not, or we may see the opportunity, create it yourself. Nobody's going to create it for you. Yeah.
0: I love that. I love that. It reminds me of a saying that says, stop standing in your own way. Because that's exactly what it is. As soon as you start standing in your own way, you block all the success that could be coming in your direction because you're not moving out of your own way. I love that. And for you, B2Synth, what would that piece of advice be?
1: For me personally, representation is very important. To be able to do the thing ekasi so that the younger kids can see, can experience the come up, you know, like with you as you are moving into these spaces, you know, talking on 5FM and doing all these things, like for them to see you the next day and be able to give you props and be like, yo, we heard you speaking on the radio yesterday, and have that one-on-one. So for me, that's more than anything, that representation is very important. And it sounds a bit cliche, but I would have to agree with Njoza, just to be consistent, you know, in whatever it is that you're doing, whether it's music, whether it's business or whatever, just to be consistent, just to believe in yourself, to have the passion for what you're doing, because like with music, it's when you when you're doing it for such a long time, you like a lot of people give up, you know. And then you need to have a certain level of passion for you to keep pushing forward. And I think it applies to everything. Just not giving up, believing in yourself, setting a good example, and
0: And staying consistent.
1: Yeah, that's one.
0: Oh man, guys, thank you so much for joining us. We are going to end off with a track from B2Synth. It's titled 1-2. And quickly, can you let us in on what this song is also all about before we drop it for our listeners?
1: The song is making the your supporters, the people who are around you, who support what you're doing, making them proud, basically. So whether it's your friends, family, supporters, you know, just appreciating them in that way. That's how the song came about.
0: Lovely. I cannot wait to drop it for the Five family. And gentlemen, please give us your social media handles. How do we find you? Where do we find you? Booking details, whatever it is that we need to know. Njoza, let's go with you first.
1: On all social medias, Njoza ke probleme. And where? Or bookings, when once you get on my socials, whatever is Instagram, Facebook, you'll see I have the information there.
0: On your
1: bookers bio. Will be there. We're going to do the mostest with the hostess.
0: Of course, of course. And you, B2Synth, where do we find and connect with you?
1: For me, it's B2SYNTH, B2Synth, everywhere. 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It's B2Synth.
0: Love it. Gentlemen, thank you so much for your time. You two are so incredible. I wish you all of the very best. Happy Youth Day, and thank you for taking time out to chat to us.
1: Thank you so much. Thank you.
0: Awesome. Bye-bye.
1: Adios. Take care.

It's Kehlani and Usher with Shoulda Never right here on Five. She's actually coming to the country in December, I think it is. If I miss Kehlani, oh, I'm pulling all my hair out. I will be so sad. Love her down. Ahead of that, gave you music from B2Synth, 1-2 right here on Five After Hours. We just wrapped up an incredible conversation with him and Ndlozi Ke Problem. Two incredible gentlemen who are making big impact with their music, regardless of the fact that they come from small towns, which is what I love. And that's what we were doing on Uncensored today, just profiling young people, young voices in music who are doing the absolute most. Shout out to the gents, man. Otherwise, let's shift gears a little bit. And as you know, every Thursday on 5FM, you get to experience Kasim's Classics, right? But guess what? If you are in Durban, you can actually get to experience it live on the 26th of June at Aura, all the way out in Durban. 8 hours of classics from the 90s, 2000s, and the early 2010s. This sounds almost like my kind. In fact, not almost. This sounds like my kind of party. Okay. If I was able to attend this, I would actually probably have the time of my life. I would have the time. In fact, whenever I do listen to the Kyle Kasim show and he drops Kasim's Classics, yeah, that volume, it's up. It's so up. And all you need to do is tune in to the Kyle Kasim show between the 15th to the 18th, where you can stand a chance to win five. Not one, not two, not three, not four, but five general access tickets. And on Thursday, one winner will be upgraded to VIP status. And if you follow 5FM social media, you could also win tickets over there. So follow us at 5FM. T's and C's do apply. It's Kasim's Classics coming at you live on the 26th of June at Aura in Durban. If you want to be there, do what I just told you to do, please. I beg of you. Kasim's Classics, amplified by 5FM.

0: It is music from Doja Cat, Vegas, right here on 5. Spend you a bit of Lee Cole with the Palace of Dreams right ahead of that. And we are about 15 minutes away from midnight. As you know, this coming Thursday, South Africa, we need to unite again. Please, please, please. By the way, if you're only joining us now, you tuned into 5 After Hours. I'm your radio babe, Boipelo Moeketsi, with you till 1. And why I say that we need to come together and unite again is because, as we know, Bafana Bafana is taking on their second FIFA World Cup group stage clash, and the boys take on Czechia. Am I saying it correctly? I've been struggling to pronounce this the whole day, okay? And the boys are taking them on this Thursday, the 18th of June at 6 p.m. South African time. And as we know, we had a tough time as Mexico defeated us 2-0 last week in their tournament opener. And this is a very crucial match, soccer lovers say, for Hugo Broos' side, which is our side. And a positive result would go a long way in keeping Bafana's hopes of progressing to the knockout stage alive, making this a must-watch encounter for South African football fans. Like I said, kickoff is at 6 p.m. this coming Thursday. So do remember to wave your flags, wear your colors, and stand behind the boys, please. Let me know actually where you'll be watching the game from, and maybe we could have a watch party together. Who knows? On 082-550-5151. But that's just a little bit of tea in terms of the World Cup. Are you watching the World Cup? Are you enjoying it? I am just watching the Bafana Bafana matches. I can't lie to you. This is going to be the second match that I watch of the World Cup. But I'm seeing here on the screen that's in front of me that, a lot is going down there. France looks like it's at the top. Is this even soccer, hey? Is this even soccer? I'm trying to see, is this even soccer? They're showing cutaways of the fans, so I'm not sure what's happening on the field. But whenever Bafana Bafana is there, that's where you can catch me, okay? I'm literally just a girl hoping for Bafana Bafana to win. That's it. That's all I'm there for. For Gies, for to be a good patriot of the country. I know they're playing out in USA. Our very own PH is actually out in Atlanta, Georgia, for the World Cup. I saw his vlog where he's traveling. I'm like, Batong PH, you didn't pack me in your bag. Wow. But otherwise, let's see what happens on Thursday. Crossing fingers for the boys.
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0: Hashtag Bullwin 1 million rand run. 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
1: 16 June 1976 marked the dawn of liberation. Today, we are challenging the economic exclusion, the political disillusionment, the systemic inequality. Because in 2026, we are witnessing the dawn of reconstruction.
0: Still standing. 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

0: It's Jesse Nandy with incredible music here on 5, one titled Embody. Gave you Child with All In, also Shimza and Elderbrook are Falling. It's a minute after midnight, officially a Wednesday. It's back to life, back to work, back to reality. Today is the 17th of June, and if you are celebrating your big one, then a very big happy birthday to you. Welcome to the third and final hour. You're still tuned into 5 After Hours right here on 5FM with your radio. Radio babe, we've got your word of the day coming up in just a bit, and later on we get into the hot take hotline. Let's get into it.
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1: I must respond. I don't want to respond because sometimes I'm prepared. It's, I forgot to come.

It's incredible music coming through from Calvin Harris, teaming up with Jazzy on this one. Satisfy, right here on 5 After Hours on 5 FM. You're tuned into it. Kalibizo, gina buipilo mokezi. I'm your radio bae. And like I said, it is a brand new day. Today being the 17th of June, baby. Welcome to it. Welcome to Wednesday. Back to regular programming. You know, public holidays that fall on random days like Tuesdays or

0: beautiful one. Let's actually go with that energy into the new day. And we'll hear from Midnight Staring tomorrow, just after midnight. But otherwise, in just a bit, we get into the Hot Take Hotline. Today's Hot Take is actually based on something that I guess I'm currently kind of going through. And I'll explain in just a bit. Stick around.
1: Cape Town, we are flying down. On the 19th of June, 5 mid-mornings and 5 lunch are heading to Woodstock in Cape Town for Code Youth. Tune in from 9 a.m. to 3 p.m. to get...

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0: But after all is said and done, I'm still here in your apartment.
1: It's music from Henry Moody, People Pleaser, right here on Five. Some Sketchy Bongo and Jimmy Nevis with No Getting Over right ahead of that. It's 23 minutes after midnight right here on Five After Hours on 5FM, your radio bay, and I've got you all the way till 1. Now, we are in the final hour of the show. That means it's time for us to do one thing and one thing only, that is to get into the Hot Take Hotline. Today's one, like I said, quite a personal one. So, let's get into it.
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1: Oh, yes, baby. So, the hot take for today is one that is centered around long-distance relationships, right? And how easy it is to romanticize long-distance relationships because you're not really getting to deal with the everyday reality of the person. I'm currently in a long-distance relationship and the relationship is progressing bit by bit. A couple of weeks ago, my partner was at my place for the first time. At that time, we've known each other for such a long time. We've actually also kind of been together for a bit of a long time. But every time he'd come to Johannesburg, he'd come on to work and they'd have accommodation for him. So it would be just easier to meet there and whatever. But this time around, it was like, yo, just actually come to my place, you know, be in my space, my real space, and get to see how I actually be living like in my space, you understand? And so it was, it felt comfortable, it didn't feel strange, but I can understand from just being in the situation that I'm in how easy it can be for you to put on a facade in a long distance relationship, you know. On a day to day, maybe you don't wash dishes before going to bed, and the one time that your partner's there, you are all out. You even did a young spring cleaning because you knew that they were going to be there. You knew that if I don't, you know, make the space clean or I don't go all out, then they're going to think that, you know, they're not going to be impressed or whatever it is. So today's hot take is it's easy to romanticize a long distance relationship because you're not dealing with the everyday reality. And beyond just, you know, how your place looks, maybe even you as a person, your person hasn't really experienced you in all different settings because they don't get to spend real or enough time with you. Let me not say real time, but enough time with you. So they haven't seen the kind of person you are when you are around certain people. They haven't seen how you interact with maybe your family, just by virtue of not having the opportunity to sometimes. So there's certain parts of you that you can hide or pick and choose. And you can only do it for so long, but it can happen. There's room for that in a long-distance relationship, actually, if you think about it. So weigh in on this one. Share your opinion with me, 082-550-5151, especially if you are someone who's been in a long distance relationship. Have you seen that there's certain things you have to, you know, put on a show for? Or do you just really be yourself? I'm always just myself. That's what I'm saying. It felt so comfortable for my partner to be around because... Number one, I'm generally not an untidy person, so that was easy. But the day-to-day things, there's nothing that I have to hide. And we spend so much time on the phone anyway or on video calls that I guess he'd even know. But let me know what you think on this one. I'll give it to you again. It's easy to romanticize a long-distance relationship because you're not dealing with everyday reality. 082-550-5151. Have your take on this one.

0: It's DJ Clark with Wolves right here on 5. Some Peggy Goo with It Goes Like right ahead of that. 25 minutes to go before we get to 1. And today's hot take on 5 After Hours right here on 5 FM is it's easy to romanticize a long-distance relationship because you're not dealing with, excuse me, everyday reality. So it's easy in a long-distance relationship to hide certain things and make certain things look cute because you're not dealing with each other every day. You know, once you're in that stage of a relationship where you're either living together or seeing each other almost every day, there's very little that you can try and perfect or hide from each other because you're just in each other's spaces. But with a long-distance relationship, there is room to sort of conceal some certain truth. Whether it's the fact that you do certain things a certain way, maybe you are actually an untidy person, but whenever your partner's around, hey, you make sure that it is smelling fresh and it's clean, but when they're not there, you actually don't really mind. Maybe you're someone who doesn't change their bedding every week or every 2 weeks. Whatever it is, right? I'm making small little examples, but do you agree or disagree with tonight's hot take? Hit us up, let us know, 082-550-5150. 5-1. We've already got a couple of messages coming in. Let's start with this one. It's coming through from Tanya. She's saying, I actually agree. In a long-distance relationship, it's easy to focus on the cute calls and the good morning texts because you're not dealing with things like who's always late, who's really messy, or who's never doing the dishes. I hear that. I hear that, chat. Another one coming in. This one from Anonymous. No name to this one, but it says, hi, B. Thank you for the good show. For me, the distance wasn't the problem. The reality check came when we finally closed the gap and realized we had very different lifestyles and expectations. Ooh, then there's that one. Yes. Then there's that one. Very important that you touch on that one. The different lifestyles, different expectations, because if you have a certain kind of lifestyle that someone's not exposed to on a day-to-day, it's very easy, you know, not to see it. Maybe you're thinking, ah, it's just the weekend. Maybe they don't have a spending problem. Maybe it's just that I'm around, that they are maybe balling or overspending. But over time, you start seeing, no, but this person is like this. Like on a day-to-day, on a random day, we can spend like 5K in a day just because, you know. And maybe it's to their detriment and they don't know it. So there's also the lifestyle dynamic. That's actually such a good one. I didn't think about it in that light, but different lifestyle, different expectations. You get to really truly see how someone lives and how maybe prudent or stringent someone is with money. Sometimes you get to see that when you're doing groceries, are they those people who pinch other budget to the core? You know, are they the ones who won't even want to go 50 rand above budget? Are they strict with money like that? You get to see those nuances when you experience someone on a day-to-day, not just when someone's around for a weekend or a couple of days or a week. So I guess we're actually leaning more towards agreeing with this hot take this week. But we'll take your final voice notes and messages in just a bit. Let me know what you have to say. The hot take for this evening is, or rather this morning, actually. This evening, where? It's the morning. We're in a new day. And it's easy to romanticize a long-distance relationship because you're not dealing with the everyday reality. 082-550-5151. Let's wrap it up next.
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It's Thames, me and you right here on Five. I was watching a music video of hers and I'm just like, yo, mesmerized by her talent, her beauty, her aura. She's just got so much graceful energy, man. It's Thames right here on Five After Hours. Gave you A Craze and Cherish with Do It To It. We're 15 minutes away from 1 a.m. I'm your radio babe, Buipelo Moketsi, and I'm getting us there. We're going to wrap up the Hot Take Hotline for this evening. This one centered around long distance relationships and how easy it is to romanticize them because you don't necessarily get to deal with the reality or the day to day of a person. Now, a couple of other messages are coming through. Let's read actually the last two. This one coming through from James. He says, "Hi Buipelo, hi 5 FM. I learned this the hard way. We were perfect long distance, but once we lived in the same city, everyday habits and routines became the real test of our relationship, and I could not deal with her habits, and I had to end the relationship." You see how easy it is? Because over the phone or on a video call or whatever, you don't really get exposed. But when you're in the same house or in the same city, in the same space, it's a shame. There's a lot you learn about each other. But we'll close it up with this one saying, "It's easy to convince yourself everything is great when you only see someone on weekends or through the screen. Reality hits when real life starts." So I fully agree with today's hot take. And that one is, of course, coming through from Ratlich here on the WhatsApp line. Shout out to you, Mama. Thank you for being a real one always. And that's how we're going to wrap it up. I think we all agree that sometimes it is easier to conceal certain truths when you are in a long distance relationship, just by virtue of your partner not seeing you in real time. So that's where we're going to park that conversation for now. More incredible music coming through just before we wrap up the show right here on Five. I've got incredible local music from Nasty C and Teleman. Big timing on Five.

It's Hannah with Love a Girl on 5. Nasty C and Tellerman, big timing right ahead of that. 7 minutes before 1. It's time for me to love and leave you. But you know what? It's okay. It's all right. I know all good things have to come to an end. But the great part is we get to do this again later on this evening between 10 p.m. to 1 a.m. as I get you into a Thursday, baby. So make sure you come through later on this evening. Have yourself a beautiful Wednesday. And I'll catch up with you later. I'm your Radio Bay, and I'm out of here. Love you. Bye.

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